One month ago today, I was happy as a lark. But now I go for walks, to the movies, maybe to the park. I have a seat on the same old bench to watch the children play. You know, tomorrow is their future. But for me, just another day. They all gather around me. They seem to know my name. We laugh, tell a few jokes, but it still doesn't ease my pain. I know I can't hide from a memory, though day after day I've tried. I keep saying, she'll be back, but today, again,

I've heard people say that too much of anything is not good for you, baby. But I don't know about that. There's many times that we've loved and we've shared love and made love. It doesn't seem to me like it's enough. It's just not enough, baby.

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So I told Mama I was gonna quit school, but she said that was Daddy's strictest rule.

I was happy as a lark. But now I go for walks, to the movies, maybe to the park. I have a seat on the same old bench to watch the children play. You know, tomorrow is their future, but for me, just another day. They all gather around me. They seem to know my name. We laugh, tell a few jokes, but it still doesn't ease my pain. I know I can't hide from a memory, though day after day I've tried. I keep saying, she'll be back, but today...

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3: 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Because it's Friday and you ain't got to do

0: gang, it's 2/3 here, and it's showtime.
1: All right.
0: Good morning, everybody. Happy Friday to you. Great morning it is to be outside. Nice, cool, and crisp.
1: Mm-hmm.
0: Currently 72 degrees outside. Your forecast for today is a slight chance of showers and thunderstorms. Mostly cloudy, then gradually becoming sunny with a high near 94. It is going to warm up pretty quickly. With a west wind 3 to 5 miles an hour with a chance of rain at 20%. And I'll give you the extended forecast here in just a little bit. Sovel is away for a few days. We sent him off for a few days. We needed a break. So,
1: are you going to say that when I do that too? Take a day or two off?
0: There's no telling.
1: There's no days or two I left. Mm-hmm. I have none left.
0: Yep.
1: All right, let's see. Gas prices he was talking about.
0: Yeah, so he's on a trip, actually, going up north. Said once he left Sampson County, didn't find any gas cheaper than $4, and it's $4.89 in the high country.
1: Mm-hmm. This thing, man, I'll tell you, this gas is something else. I came in this morning, and I had it at $3.85 on both sides of the river, as I call it.
0: Mm-hmm.
1: So, you got USA and you've got GG at $3.85. So statewide, our area gives us a 44-cent spread of $3.85 to $4.29. Wow. This is getting insane, Ron.
0: Oh, I know. It is. But, you know.
1: Why'd you do it?
0: You got to have it. You got to have it. So no need to complain about it.
1: What?
0: You know, you want those big old SUVs and big old trucks to drive like I do. Don't be complaining about the gas.
1: Because you got to have it to work or whatever. Yep, that's true.
0: So just try not to make special trips, unnecessary trips. That would be good.
1: And you know, Tristan is going to be gone too the weekend.
0: Yes.
1: And he's gone to SOS, so his show will be Memorexed today. But he sent me a Facebook video or something. I don't know. Anyway, I saw where he was at, and they were singing Gone Fishing.
0: Oh, yeah?
1: The little video clips. I sent it to Jeff, and Jeff said, painful.
0: that's Jeff's favorite song.
1: It is. He secretly loves it.
0: Uh-huh. I bet he played it all the way up, all the way home.
1: He did.
0: Yep.
1: The karaoke version so he can sing it to his mama.
0: That's exactly right. Hey, it is Friday night, so we do have a football game tonight, a big football game. Clinton is hosting the Whiteville Wolfpack. Mm-hmm. And so that's going to be a fun game. Whiteville coming in at 4-0, Clinton 3-1. And we'll be bringing you all the play-by-play action right here on Funtime Oldies 1170. Myself going to be covering that game with Greg Dirks. And so join us at 6:15 for the pregame and 7 p.m. for the game time. And we'll bring you all the play-by-play action as it happens.
1: Mm-hmm.
0: You can hear us on Star TV Channel 16. 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Oldies1170.com. You can listen to it there. And if you're at home and just doing nothing, just say, hey, Alexa, play Funtime Oldies 1170, and you can listen to it right there. So there a lot of different ways you can listen to it. I was up in the Chapel Hill area yesterday. Yeah, I know, right? All that light blue stuff.
1: I washed the microphone. I'm sorry.
0: Yeah, it bothered
1: I'll
0: me.
1: I'll buy a new one. I'm sorry.
0: Yeah, I don't try to stay in there too long. But but I had the app. My dad had the app on his phone, and we were listening to it. Actually, I put the app on my dad's phone, but we were listening to it on the way up there and on the way back, and it was crystal clear.
1: Nice.
0: Mm-hmm.
1: Great.
0: That's right. How about some local news this morning?
1: Local news here at Oldies 1170. It is 7:35, and it is a very, very nice morning. Appreciate everybody tuning in this way today. Temperature at the moment is, 70 degrees here on Funtime Oldies 1170.
2: 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Middle school students charged with writing, designing, and editing the new Lakewood District newspaper got their first lessons into who, what, where, when, and why last week as the 23, 6th, 7th, and 8th graders learned interview techniques and the development of stories. The Roseboro-Salemburg Middle Group, now officially called the Junior Reporters Club, meets Wednesdays and as a team are taxed with producing many of the stories that will appear in what they recently named the Leopard Leader, an 8-page insert that will appear in a Sampson Independent newspaper 4 times during the school year. The first edition is set to publish on October 21st. The club is part of the new Lakewood Community Literacy Partnership, funded through Simple Gifts in partnership with the Sampson Independent, which provides a local newspaper to over 1,900 students, faculty, and staff at the 4 local schools each Wednesday. Students, in turn, can take their newspaper home each week to their parents and guardians so they, too, can be informed about happenings within their district and the county. And lastly, at a recent Clinton-Sampson Rotary Club meeting, Amber Oglesby with YMCA of Southeastern North Carolina and Bill Nunez, local YMCA executive director, talked about the nonprofit second grade swim program, which brings 600 to 700 Sampson County and Clinton City School students to the Y to learn about water and land safety while enjoying the YMCA pool. Because of the program's impact, the Clinton-Sampson Rotary made it the club's signature project this year, contributing $3,000. For information on these articles and others, see the latest edition of the Sampson Independent.
1: 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Here now with regional news, Ron Davis.
0: Yeah, I want to thank Raymond for giving us the diesel prices as well. Diesel at the Hugo is $6.20, and at Express Mart $6. So if you're driving a diesel, stay home. Yeah, walk. Looking at some regional news, following the high-profile resignation of a school bus mechanic in Cumberland County Schools, they have launched an internal investigation into its school bus safety and maintenance practices. The district currently has 5 vacant mechanic positions out of 20. New state figures reveal that Cumberland County's statewide ranking in fentanyl overdoses rose from 7th to 4th in North Carolina between April and July. However, total fentanyl deaths did experience an overall 18% decline when looking at year-over-year data. The North Carolina Bureau of Investigation is investigating a fatal roadside shooting near Beulahville. A state highway patrol trooper pulled over a speeding driver, resulting in a short pursuit. The driver fled on foot, leading to a violent struggle that left the driver dead and Master Trooper Connor Davis hospitalized with injuries. And that is your regional news here at Funtime Oldies.
1: All right. Well, taking a look at some of the things that are going on around the area. Coming up next Wednesday will be the Shriner's Fish Fry. That's $15 a plate over at the Sampson County Agri Expo Center. Get your tickets here at 1170. Listen up. We have a couple more sets to give away, and we'll be probably doing that next week or something. So get you a pair of tickets and get you some good fish with the Shriners. And that's going to be next Wednesday, the 23rd. Is that right, 23rd?
0: That's
1: next
0: correct.
1: Wednesday? Yep. Okay. So that's going on there. It's 11 until 2 and then 4 to 7, $15 a plate. It's drive-through only over at the Sampson County Agri-Expo Center. Medicare 101 class, well, I sort of talked a little bit in detail yesterday about it. It's going to be over at Bryan Memorial Library in Newton Grove on the 21st. And if you need more information about that, you can definitely log on to their Facebook page. And but that's going to be from 10 till 12 over at the Bryan Memorial Library in Newton Grove on the 21st. It'll be the Sampson Clinton Public Library Medicare 101. It is Medicare isn't just for individualized insurance plans. Medicare is for family. And so you can learn more about that coming up on the 21st. Now, there are other dates. The 28th will be at the Roseboro Library. And then in October 5th, will be in Garland at the Miriam Lamb Library there. But these are it's free. All you have to do is just show up 10 to 12. Medicare 101 class, kind of a little workshop there. And that's going to be on the 21st in Newton Grove at the Bryan Memorial Library. Sour Gum Festival coming around on October the 3rd, 10 a.m. until 4. And that's going to be over at the Kahari Tribe as they present this year's Sour Gum Festival. Again, 10 to 4 on October 3rd. Fill your pockets for cash and hit those vendors and check out that and get you some good old homemade sorghum. That's the last one. What was that doing in there? Okay. Okay, here we go. Here's what I need to do. The American Legion Post, 319, will have their fish fry October 3rd, 11 until 3. And those plates are $15 for the American Legion Post 319's fish fry October 3rd. $15 a plate. And that's 11 until 3 here over at their American Legion building there. The big thing is, of course, October 10th coming up with the downtown Clinton Street Fair. And it's going to be October 10th this year, the Clinton Street Fair. And don't forget that the Old Lightning Rod Club Car Club will be, or the Old Lightning Rod's Car Show with the Car Club will be at the Sampson Agri Expo Center this year, 8 until 4 on the day of the street fair. So lots of things going on around the area. If you'd like yours announced, all you have to do is send it in to us, and that is info@oldies1170.com.
0: .com. Mm-hmm. All right. Well, let's do a little bit of today in history. How about that?
3: I don't want to.
0: Do that. Today is Friday, September the 18th, 2026. It is the 261st day of the year. And, folks, we are less than 100 days away from Christmas. Today's highlight in history happened in 1927. The Columbia Broadcasting System was born, although its rival NBC had been on the air for some time. The Tiffany Network, as CBS was later to be called, broadcast an opera, The King's Henchman, as its first program. William S. Paley put the network together, purchasing a chain of 16 failing radio stations. The controlling interest cost between $250,000 and $450,000. The following year, the 27-year-old Paley became president of CBS. It only took one more year for him to profit $2.35 million as the network grew to over 70 stations.
1: I tell you, man, we in the wrong business.
0: That was a pretty good investment, wasn't it?
1: Good investment right there. Mm-hmm. Ladies and gentlemen, on this date in 1964, guess what? The old Adams Family. Adams Family debuted on ABC.
0: That was a good one. 1965 on this date, Get Smart premiered on NBC.
1: On this date in 1965, I Dream of Jeannie debuted on NBC.
0: On this date in 1970, rock guitarist Jimi Hendrix died of a drug-related cause at the age of 27 in London.
1: And in 1975, the newspaper heiress Patricia Horse was captured by FBI. 19 months after she was kidnapped by the Sambanese Liberation Army, and later helped them rob a bank. Did she keep any of that money?
0: Later helped them rob a bank. She helped them rob a bank.
1: Yeah, she was kidnapped by them.
0: Uh-huh.
1: And then helped them rob a bank.
0: And she was a Harris.
1: Mm-hmm.
0: 1996 on this date, Boston Red Sox pitcher Roger Clemens struck out 20 Detroit Tigers in a 4-0 win, tying his own Major League Baseball strikeout record for a 9-inning game that he set 10 years earlier on April 29th, 1986. Chicago Cubs pitcher Kerry Wood tied the strikeout record when he whiffed 20 batters in May of 1998. That's pretty impressive.
1: That is, man. I tell you what, I wish I could play some kind of sports like that. That'd be so cool. 1997, Ted Turner did something. He announced that he's going to give, or did give, $1 billion over to the 1998 Rush Hour was released. The film starring Jackie Chan and Chris Tucker was directed by Brent Ratner. Now I'm going to ask you one question, Ron.
0: Mm-hmm.
1: My speech is horrible. Nobody can understand me. I'm tripping over my words, but the other day, somebody asked me a question.
4: Do you understand the words that are coming out of my mouth?
1: They said, nobody understands the words coming out of your mouth
0: nobody
1: anymore.
0: Nobody understands the words. Looking at some regional history. The Bladen Courthouse riot happened in September 1782. Deep political bitterness lingered after the British surrendered. In September of 1782, a Patriot Continental captain named Robert Rayford burst into the Bladen County Courthouse with an armed mob. He violently attacked a defense lawyer with his sword simply for representing a loyalist on trial, triggering a countywide riot where patriots rounded up local Tories without official military orders. So there you go. It was tough being a Tory back in 1782. Yep. And if you didn't know what a Tory was, those were the ones that supported the British.
1: Mm-hmm. I didn't know a little something about that.
0: Yep. All right, looking at some famous folks that are having birthdays today. Lance Armstrong, the bicyclist, was a seven-time winner of the Tour de France, became before becoming disqualified because he was, he was taking stuff, he making him better than everybody else. He's 55 today.
1: Yeah. It don't matter how much I take of anything, I can't be better. Hey, listen. Frankie Avalon, man, oh, man, 86 today.
0: Mm-hmm. They get you some Red Bull. They say they give you wings. Jada Pickett Smith. That's right. Jada Pickett Smith, an actress. She's married to Will Smith. He's 55.
1: Didn't they change his name to Will? I'll slap your head off, Smith.
0: Yeah.
1: Holly Rob. Keep my wife's name out your mouth. Holly Robinson Pete is 62 today. Hanging with Mr. Cooper. Yeah, okay.
0: James Martison is an actor, played in the X-Men films, and The Notebook is 53. I love The Notebook.
1: It was a good movie. Yeah. I was surprised.
0: It was
1: a
0: chick flick, but, you know.
1: It was a good movie.
0: It was a good movie. You like chick flicks?
1: Some.
0: Yeah, I'm a chick flick guy. I don't mind telling you I'm a chick flick guy. There's some good ones out there. I'll cry.
1: I didn't say that. Now, he admitted that. Mm-hmm. Anna Jerive Smith is 76 today, played on the West Wing in Philadelphia in The Practice.
0: Carrie Livgren is a former guitarist, keyboardist for Kansas, is 77.
1: Allison Lohman is 47 today.
0: Jason Sudeikis, an actor, comedian, played on Saturday Night Live, is 51. You know that next one, don't you?
1: Yeah, I'm trying, and I'm glad they put little side notes there, because I was going to ask you, is that his son?
0: Uh-huh, that's his son.
1: All right, Patrick Schwarzenegger is Arnold Schwarzenegger's son. It is 33 today.
3: Patrick, I am your father.
1: Yeah. What are you doing? Are you putting the Terminator and the Star Wars together, man?
3: Yeah. Patrick, I am your father.
1: Run to the bomb in the building.
3: I heard him the other day on an interview, and he was talking like, he was still talking like this. Like,
1: yeah.
3: I said, man, you've been here forever. Why are you still talking like this?
0: Alex Warren is a singer-songwriter. He's 26 today.
1: Well, you do know what Arnold says about Oldies 1170, don't you?
0: What's that?
1: I got him right here, buddy.
5: What does Arnold say about Oldies 1170?
6: You are the true Terminators. You are the true action heroes. You are the true commandos.
1: Yes, we are.
0: Yes, we are. Thank you. Yes, we are, Mr. Schwarzenegger.
1: And the comedian Bill Etcher is 48 today, and those are Today in Histories and the Hollywood birthdays. And Ron, we got big ones coming up here.
0: We got local folks coming up.
1: You got them though, right? You got, because I didn't see them over here. So let's do this. Like, hit it.

0: some local people that are having birthdays today. Lisa King is having a birthday today. Sharon Jernigan, Miss Sharon Jernigan, happy birthday to you, Miss Sharon. Mark Hall and Linwood Evans are having birthdays as well. Glenn Clifton and Leslie Best, Mary Brooks and Martha Dudley, Jason Ezell and Shaquille Mason, Sydney Mitchell, happy birthday to you, and Marsha Powell is having a birthday as well. Carol Sampson and Barbara Smith, Gary Rayner and Daryl Smith are all having birthdays today, so happy birthday to you all. And maybe anybody else out there that's listening that may be having a birthday today, happy birthday to you as well. 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
1: I think that's good. Happy birthday.
0: Happy birthday
1: to you and yours and over there too.
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5: It's time for the weather.
0: All right. Thanks, Kate. Excuse me. Currently 72 degrees here in downtown Clinton. This weather forecast got me all shook up. Currently 72 degrees here in downtown Clinton. The sun came up this morning at 7:06 and will set this afternoon at 7:24. Days definitely are getting shorter as we get into the fall weather. I think fall is about a week away, officially. Today's forecast, a slight chance of showers and thunderstorms, mostly cloudy, then gradually becoming sunny with a high near 94 degrees. West wind between 3 and 5 miles an hour with a chance of rain at 20%. As the Friday night gets here with Football Friday, there is an increased chance of showers. That chance is around 60% tonight, with showers and thunderstorms likely mainly before midnight, with a low around 72 degrees. Also, it's going to carry into Saturday with a chance of rain, chance of showers and thunderstorms after 2 p.m., partly sunny with a high near 88, with a northeast wind 3 to 6 miles an hour, and that chance of rain is at 30%. For your Saturday night, chance of showers and thunderstorms as well. Partly cloudy with a low around 69 degrees with a calm wind, and that chance of rain is at 30% for Saturday night. For your Sunday, a slight chance of showers and thunderstorms after 2 p.m., mostly sunny with a high near 88 with a chance of rain at 20%. And then for your Sunday night, it's going to be really nice. Partly cloudy with a low around 70 degrees. And then looking at your extended day forecast for Monday, chance of showers and thunderstorms after 2 p.m., mostly sunny with a high near 90, and that chance of rain is about 40% as of right now for Monday. And that is your extended forecast right here from the Funtime family at Oldies 1170.
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1: Ron, you said the weather had you what? Now, what did you say?
0: Had me all shook up.
1: Elvis, good morning, everybody.

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3: Today's quote comes from Charles Schultz. 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Funtime Oldies 1170.
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1: All right, y'all, Nissan of Clinton time. Here it is. It's a 7:59 Fun Time Oldies 1170 WCLN Clinton, Star TV 16, oldies1170.com. And don't forget us on our Oldies 1170 app, or if you're just hanging around, you got that Alexa over there in the corner. Yeah, well, crank it up. Say, hey, Alexa, play Fun Time Oldies 1170, and she'll do it. Yep, yep, yep. Some people rename their Alexa boxes, don't they?
3: Yeah, we actually renamed ours to Echo. Yeah, because it was a little easier to say with my Southern slang.
1: It was easier to say with Southern slang.
3: Alexa, so fancy.
1: Alexa, so fancy.
3: Yeah, so see, Echo.
1: Echo.
3: Hey, Echo.
1: Yeah. But mostly, we do... most folks have left it as Alexa, but
3: yeah, they have, yeah. And you can't adjust the you can adjust the speed that she talks, and so we've got it at the slowest setting at my house, and so if you say, Alexa, what's the weather today, she'll say, hello, today's weather is currently, sound like she may have
1: just woke up or had
3: just woke up or had smoked something.
1: Hey, fam of the show, man. I try, y'all, to keep it rated, you know, RG, but they don't, you know, radio general public.
3: So keep,
1: you know,
3: yeah, just keep an eye on your Alexa.
1: That's right.
3: You never know what they're doing.
1: You really don't. All right, Ron, I got something here.
3: Yes.
1: I just got to know. Do you know? Are you ready?
3: I'm ready.
1: Sure.
3: Always ready for a joke.
1: That's not a joke, man. We're doing things
3: you need to know.
1: I thought you was...
3: Yeah, let's see what we got here. That's right. You caught me off guard. Let's see.
1: Sorry about that.
3: No, you're good.
1: I had a second set of instructions, man. I love the song. Tell us a few things, Ron, that we need to know.
3: Okay.
1: All right, bring them on down.
3: Yeah, so if you didn't know, the very first chainsaw was invented in the late 18th century to help with difficult childbirths. Yep.
1: Ron.
3: That's true.
1: Explain yourself.
3: You didn't know that.
1: Explain yourself.
3: Mm-hmm. An actual dentist invented the electric chair after watching a man get accidentally electrocuted by a generator. Here's one that's very important. The man who invented the iconic Pringles can loved his design so much that part of his cremated ashes were buried inside one. So he put his cremated ashes into a Pringles can.
1: I'll never eat them again.
3: Mm-hmm.
1: That's the honest truth.
3: And if you didn't know,
1: today in history,
3: the main thing and things that you need to know if you didn't know today,
1: right,
3: is a group of ferrets is officially called a business. So... if you have a group of ferrets out there, it's called a business. I mean, you know, you may need, I mean, you know.
1: These are definitely
3: things you need to know in case you go and buy four or five ferrets.
1: There you go.
3: You have a business.
1: But

0: It's time for the joke of the day!
1: All right. Now, calm down now,
2: Yeah, the anticipation is killing me over here.
1: Wait a minute. You made me forget it that fast. No, you didn't. Listen, why did the cabbage win the race?
2: Why did the cabbage win the race? No idea.
1: Huh. Because it was ahead. I mean, come on, man. I'm just saying, man.
3: I don't give a doggone how bad you feel. Hold up. All you got to do is turn that radio station on. It makes you feel better.
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There you go, Miss Heather. Tommy the Fly with you here on the Jukebox Morning Show, 10 after 8. And let's see, Jeff left me these. I don't know. We're going to have to come up with something. This is it's kind of like today's odd holidays. So some of them are odd. Some of them are kind of like really cool. But, you know, I think odd holidays are things like, you know, clean your refrigerator out or, you know, something like that. But what's odd about that? Well, if you've got a head of celery in there that's got hair on it longer than Crystal Gale, I mean, you know, it's time to clean your refrigerator out. I'm sorry, but it is. Today is Friday, y'all. It is Friday. Lots going on. Man, it's U.S. Armed Forces Day. Absolutely. Veterans, thank you so much for everything you have done, what you're doing now, if you can do. Hopefully that we can give back to you as well. Well, these are basically all AIs now, but you know, today is Hug a Greeting Card Writer Day. I guess you would hug your computer. No, don't. Today is National First Love Day. I'm trying to think if I remember who my first love was. My first love is. He ain't no was, he is. Jesus. That's right, y'all. Jesus. Locate an Old Friend Day. Now, that would not, I don't know if that would go well. Jeff's got here, locate your first love. No, I tell you what, if you're talking about, you, of course, first loves on Earth, of course, but I don't think that Janine would want me to contact her anymore. Oh, Janine, if you or your family is listening, how y'all doing this morning? Hope you're doing well. Somebody knows her, and they're going to tell her you said that. Well, it's true. Oh, man, let's see. Now, you know, Tuesday was Double Cheeseburger Day. Okay, today is just National Cheeseburger Day. So go out and grab yourself a good cheeseburger today. Today is Concussion Awareness Day. Be very, very careful. And a lot of folks see that in football and other little, you know, noggin contacts. You know, it's a terrible thing, concussions. It is also Palmyra Day. It's National Tradesman Day. It's Read an E-book Day. Why not just read a book? What's up with that? Today is Rice Krispie Treat Day. So you get if you're single, you can maybe contact your old friend and take him out for a cheeseburger and then go back to the house and make some homemade Rice Krispie Treats. The box ones are fine, but I don't know, there's just something about the homemade Rice Krispie Treats that just, I don't know if it's time together or, you know, especially when your children were younger, you probably did that with them. Maybe you did, but yeah, there's nothing like making your own.

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0: Radio 98 Kilos, that's like he's playing hide and seek or something over there with apples, peaches, and pumpkin pie. So if his friends are apples, peaches, and pumpkin pies, and he's playing hide and seek, you got that wrong. I know, but still, it's kind of like, think about that for a few minutes. You put apples over here, and peaches over there, and pumpkin pie over there, and then you play hide and seek. I can guarantee you who's going to find the apples, the peaches, and the pumpkin pie first. The person not playing hide and seek, because they're going to see it, but they're going to be like, dude, apples, peaches, pumpkin pie. Yep. Tommy the Fly here with you on the Jukebox Morning Show. Y'all have seen those little videos where they say, they don't give you the location, though. That's what really just kind of like burns you up a little bit. Talking about being mad, but in a good mad. It kind of makes you want to go here. This is a haunted roller coaster. It's actually just a flat train track, and you're in a box. And it's called a roller coaster because the tracks look like a roller coaster, I guess. But anyway, the endless roller coaster inside an abandoned grocery store. It's kind of like a hypermarket is what they're calling it. I'm thinking it's one of those AI things where you get in a bucket and it makes it look like you're going through an abandoned grocery store or whatever the place is, supermarket, whatever. But, man, it's really cool looking because they have Bugs Bunny on there. They have all these other things. And then all of a sudden, stuff starts coming up out of the floor at you. And I'm like, dude, that looks like that'd be intense. Something else I saw that it's kind of like 4K something in China, Japan, somewhere I saw a video of. They're coming up with these. You don't have to have the glasses. The effects actually come out of the movie itself. And here's the thing, like if it was a tidal wave coming towards the city or town or whatever, you actually got splattered with water. But when you look in the audience, it's not really water that they got splattered with. It was just little pieces of paper that made it feel like you were splattered with the water. But tornadoes and hurricanes and things like that, their hair and the audience's hair would, you know, twist and turn, and you would see people's face blow back. And they have these big fans that blow at you. It was the craziest thing. And I'm thinking, I don't think I could take that. I don't know. I mean, think about it. You're watching a movie and they're being chased by bears. Okay, well, one of the bears gets lucky and catches one of the runners. Well, then what? you feel like the bear's biting you, eating you up? Ooh, no, that's all right. No thank you. No thank you at all on that one. No thank you at all. 3D glasses are the deal with me. That's about as far as I can go with the reality movies and all that, or not the reality, but the RV, is it like, well, it's VR, isn't it? It's like, no, it's RV, it's reality video or whatever that stuff is called. That's about as best I can get. Benjamin had a PlayStation 5 game and I felt like I was falling off a cliff. I said, dude, you gotta take these off because I don't know where I am, what's going on. You're standing on the cliff, you look down, and it feels like you're going to fall off the cliff. But then he says, no, keep your head straight, look up. And when you look up, you see, you know, blue skies and the birds are flying by, you know, and then a bird hits you in the face. I'm like, no, wait, take these things off. This is too real. I can't take it anymore. But, man, virtual reality, thank you. Yes, that's what it's called. So, but if that's your deal and that's what your family's into, I hope you enjoy it. Whatever your plans are this weekend, thank you so much. I hope you enjoy it. And thank you so much for taking Oldies 1170 along with you. Stay close. We're going to be calling Tyndall's Seafood Market here in just a moment. Talk to Kyle or William, some of the fine folks there at Tyndall's Seafood. We'll talk to them in just a moment here on the Jukebox Morning Show. Fun time, Oldies 1170. All right. Oh, yes. Oh, yes. Oh, yes, indeed. Don't you dare forget about these guys right here. Come on, fly man. Get it together. It's Friday. I know.
1: Hit it. In the Gospel of Mark, the 6th chapter, the 37th verse, Jesus looks directly at his disciples and says, "You feed them." We take that serious here at the Christian Food Bank of Salemburg, and we've been doing that for almost 17 years. 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
0: So we'll sing right along with it. 8:30 here on Funtime Oldies 1170, Star TV 16, Oldies1170.com, and Oldies1170 app. And now we're on Alexa. All you have to do is say, "Hey Alexa, play Funtime Oldies 1170," and she gonna do that for you. Right now, I got them on the line over at Tyndall Seafood Market. I think I'm talking to Cal today. How you doing, sir?
3: I'm good. Hey. How are y'all today?
0: Man.
3: This time, Oldies 1170.
0: Yes, sir, buddy. We are doing great. All right, I'm going to give you the microphone and let you just take off and tell everybody what's going on at Tyndall's.
3: That sounds good. All right. We got a beautiful lineup of fish today. It's going to be a great Friday, Fish Friday. Everybody knows it. It's a good day for fish. Y'all come on down and see us. We got some beautiful fresh spots today. We also have some really nice croakers as well. We have porgies or a sea bream, Popeye mullet. We've got a huge flounder left, some super nice catfish. We have super fresh salmon, so if you were wanting to do something on the grill this weekend, we have some really nice salmon. And you can always cook salmon multiple different ways, but I always try and focus on grilling, you know, get you outside, get the family outside, do something together. We also have a plenty of shrimp today in the shell and peeled and deveined, so you got a couple options on your shrimp. We have pints of shucked oysters, whiting fillets. We have a plenty of live blue crabs today for 25 a dozen, and they are good-sized, large meals. So if y'all want some pretty blue crabs for a good price, y'all come on down and see us. 25 a dozen, can't beat that for a big old crab.
0: No.
3: We also have a plenty of crab legs in the freezer too, so if y'all planning on having some get-togethers this weekend and wanting to do some low country bowls, if you ain't already got your ticket to go downtown this weekend and wanting to do one yourself, we got a plenty of crab legs, all the stuff you need to go with it. We have all the crab legs by the pound and by the box, so you can get as much as you need. We've got your potatoes, your corn, sausages, your seasonings, all that good stuff. 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We also have a plenty of stuff in the freezer. We've got alligator tail meat, octopus, scallops, ribeyes, and strips. We also carry steaks. A lot of people don't know, but we do have a really good brand of steaks. It's Ranahan Ranch out of Greensboro that comes to us from Performance Foods. They are a very good steak if you you want to try some of those, we have ribeyes and strips today. 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We've got the good local barber seasoning. All the stuff to go with your fish. So you come on in, you pick your fish out. We get them ready for the grease. You get all the stuff you need, your cocktail sauce, your oil, your breaders, and we send you on your way. Set you up for success.
0: Isn't that the truth? You sure do. All right.
3: Yes, sir. Yes, sir. And I also picked up a fresh load of green peanuts yesterday. So if y'all are needing some fresh green peanuts, we've got a plenty. I also have some super nice tomatoes in. So if you want to make you a nice big old tomato sandwich or a BLT, y'all come grab a tomato. They are pretty.
0: Good night, man. You got it. Just about everything but the kitchen. Well, you do have the kitchen sink, but that's yours to keep.
3: I know. I try and get people fired up early in the morning, you know, especially thinking about fish. A lot easier to think about a bacon, egg, and cheese at this hour, but what about some fish and grits? Y'all come on down and get you a fish and a bag of grits, and we'll hook you up and go home and just go to town.
0: Isn't that the truth, man? Tell everybody what your hours are today, the weekend and stuff, what you got going on there with the time.
3: Yeah, we're here Monday through Friday, 8:30 to 6, so today we will be here till 6 o'clock. Mm-hmm. We do quit dressing fish in the afternoons at 5:45, so if you're running a little late, don't hesitate. Give us a call. We'll go ahead and get your order ready. Anything under $40, we can go ahead and fix up for you. Anything over that, you either have to come in and place the order or pay over the phone, but you know, big orders, if you're having a big get-together, just needing some inquiry on pricing or anything, give us a call. We can help you out with all that stuff. I also have some really nice fresh oysters in today. I forgot to mention those.
0: Yes.
3: Oyster season is upon us. It's coming, and it's coming quick. The public bottom season will start October the 15th. We usually sell them about a bushel and half bushel when that season starts. Right now, I have them by the count. But they are stump sound oysters, really good salty oysters. If you got the taste for oysters and it ain't oyster season yet, we can still hook you up. But y'all just keep in mind this fall for the holidays, Christmas, Thanksgiving, all that good stuff, we'll hook you up with your oysters. And we do wash them as well when that time comes.
0: Yeah.
3: But yeah, it'll be a good day in the fish market. And maybe everybody can come on down and get them a taste of seafood.
0: That sounds good, Cal, man. Anything else you want to add before I get out of here with you?
3: Yeah. If you're planning on going fishing, whether you're going around here to a pond or a river or going to the coast, we got a plenty of live bait and tackle, red worms, night crawlers, minnows, eel, got a plenty of shrimp, squid, Popeye mullets, spot heads if you're going drum fishing. We got all your hooks, weights, corks, rods and reels, all that good stuff that you might need if you're going fishing. Like we said, we got all your odds and ends in here for your fish, your breaders, all that good stuff. So you come on down, get some fish, and we'll take care of the rest.
0: All right, real quick, any Tyndall's merch in?
3: We do.
0: T-shirts, sweatshirts?
3: We got hats and hoodies, T-shirts. I know the weather's starting to cool down at night, so y'all come on and get you a hoodie. You know, represent local business.
0: That's right.
3: Stay warm while you're doing it.
0: That's right, my friend. Well, thank you, Cal. Y'all have a great weekend.
3: Yes, sir. And I'll just give everybody the phone number. That way they'll know. Our phone number is 910-592-5803. And like we said, we take all your call-ins, all that good stuff, questions, inquiries. We got you. And our address is 108 Southeast Boulevard, Clinton, North Carolina. So if you're coming down 701, you'll see Burger King, Wendy's, and we're right beside Wendy's.
0: In the fish mailbox.
3: Yep, right by the fish mailbox.
0: I love
3: Hard
0: that thing.
3: To miss them.
0: Yep. All right, Cal. Y'all have a great weekend down there at Tyndall's.
3: Yes, sir, and y'all have a great day. I do thank everyone for tuning in, and come on down and check us out.
0: All right. Thank you, sir. All right, now. All right, Kyle and the crowd there at Tyndall Seafood Market, 592-5803. 592-5803. Ooh, that's cool. Got me wanting some shrimp cocktail now. Good gracious. Y'all, we have country music coming up 9:30 to 10:30. I want to log on our Facebook page here and put up there, what's your favorite country song? Is it from the 60s and 70s and 80s? That's the era we try to lock in on our country time. And we do that 9:30 to 10:30 Monday through Friday. So there you go. You can call in your request as well for 50s, 60s, 70s, and early 80s. 592-1170. We sure would love to hear from y'all this morning. Yes. Because you know, baby, we need your loving. We need your requests. And we need to smile to go along with the rest. Baby.

0: time on is 11:70, man. Oh, man, now heard on the Alexa. All you have to do is walk over there, say, hey, Alexa, play Fun Time Oldies 11:70, and bada bing, bada boom, what shall I do it for you, huh? Man, oh, man, good stuff there from the Temptations. Ain't Too Proud to Beg. Man, it is Friday, gorgeous morning. We do have a small chance of a shower today, and then a greater chance tonight. I certainly do hope they'll go ahead and play football tonight. The chances of showers looks to me like maybe later on, late this afternoon into the evening hours, and then more towards midnight. So hopefully before midnight, all this stuff will get out of the way when we play some football, you know, this evening. So today's high about 94, and then tonight's low will be around 72. 60% chance of showers and thunderstorms likely, mainly before midnight. And then after that, we have cloudy skies. And then for Saturday, 30% chance of rain tomorrow. Could have a thunderstorm by, say, after 2 o'clock. So there you go. You've got Jeff Idols of them. What's the word we're going to call? How are we going to call it? You got Jeffism or something? I don't know. Anyway, Saturday, 88 for the high, 30% chance of rain. And then Saturday night, 69 for the low with a 30% chance of rain there. Current temperature at the moment is not half bad, y'all. It really is a beautiful morning. A few clouds hanging around. 72 degrees and the humidity about 98%. So it's not too bad at all. We want to say hello to our fine folks over at Clinton Drug Company checking us out this morning. Appreciate them listening to us. They're part of our At Work network, and also Big Blue Stores listening this morning. They're also part of our At Work network here on Oldies 1170.
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0: Freddie Mac, Never Too Old Dance. My time, Otis, 1170, checking in now of the latest on the North Carolina News Network. Reminds you that Live After 5 will be bringing in the folks of Liquid Pleasure. That'll be along here in just a few days, y'all. Yes, sir. Man, they're going to have lots. October, is it Friday? October the 9th. It's kind of like the eve of the street fair. They do the concert the night of, and then they have the big downtown Clinton street fair on that Saturday the 10th. So Liquid Pleasure will be in concert. This one will be held. I thought it was going to be a little bit different. Isn't it going to be on, no? Over the Clinton City Market, just like always, with the Live After Fives. So, you know, that's over on Lisbon Street. Bring your lounge chair and your pocket full of cash. Hit those vendors. Get you a bite to eat. And that's going to be at 6 o'clock coming up on October 9th. Liquid Pleasure kicking off the street fair weekend. Here in downtown Clinton. Let's check in with the latest now on the North Carolina News Network on Funtime Oldies 1170 WCLN Clinton, Star TV Channel 16, oldies1170.com. 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
1: NCN News, I'm Mike Rayleigh. With just a month and a half until Election Day, Democratic former Governor Roy Cooper has grown his lead in the U.S. Senate race. Spokesman Mitch Kokai telling NCN News.
2: On a sample of likely general election voters in North Carolina, that Roy Cooper has 49% support compared to 34% support for Michael Whatley, so a 15-point edge.
1: University of North Carolina defensive coordinator Steve Belichick, the son of head coach Bill Belichick, is resigning. Josh Markatek is the assistant sports editor of the Daily Tar Heel and tells ABC 11.
3: Ended up overpaying people that are now not even part of the school, not even 2 years after they put the signed on the dotted line.
1: Out this morning, Warren Buffett is stepping down as chairman of Berkshire Hathaway after serving in the role for more than 50 years. He's 96 years old. Washington correspondent Sagar Magani reports a high-level Iranian delegation will get visas to attend the General Assembly in New York next week.
4: The Trump administration will let top Iranian officials attend next week's UN General Assembly meeting in New York. It's an unusual step, given the two nations are at war. But American officials say visas will be issued to Iran's president and top diplomat, among others.
1: A 200-page memo written by Dr. Crystal Hill, the superintendent of schools in Charlotte-Mecklenburg, alleges that district leaders threatened to make serious accusations against her publicly unless she resigned. The investigation continues after a suspect is in custody following a manhunt on the eastern edge of Columbus County after a sheriff's deputy was shot. Columbus County Sheriff Bill Rogers told WECT.
5: We all had one task, to get the guy that tried to kill the officer, and we all worked unanimously together, which, as you see, is a success story.
1: The officer is going to be okay. 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
1: Several North Carolina lobbyists have been named in a public corruption scheme involving influence buying at the state legislature will soon have their criminal charges dismissed in Wake County. Correspondent Charles D. Ledesma reports Fiji is declaring an HIV emergency and expands the testing there.
2: After data showed one in 60 people in the South Pacific island nation was estimated to be infected, the government says it's boosting testing and treatment efforts to fight a surge in new infections, which have increased 12-fold over the last 15 years, according to UNAIDS. The latest figures show about 9,000 people were living with HIV in 2025 in a country which has fewer than 1 million people. Analysts say the crisis is driven in part by the growing use of injecting methamphetamine.
1: Wednesday marked 27 years since the deadliest and most destructive hurricanes to hit North Carolina made landfall. It was Floyd. WNCT meteorologist David Sawyer flew over the devastation left by the storm.
3: A sad situation as we're traveling from west to east along the Tar River. A devastating situation. The flood of the century.
1: Psychedelic pop artist Peter Max has died at the age of 88.
4: Psychedelic pop artist Peter Max was born in 1937 to parents who fled Nazi Germany and settled in New York, where he studied art. His graphic design studio opened in 1961, and his flowing, colorful style was an immediate hit that led to a booming commercial business. Max's work epitomized the era's flower power art and graced everything from mugs and bedsheets to New York's Museum of Modern Art.
5: We'll go from the color combinations to what has to be done first and second and third, you know, having production in mind, to the promotional repercussions of it.
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6: Well, there's just one big question on my mind right now, and if I don't ask this question, it's going to eat me up all day, all weekend long, actually. Well, what's the question?
8: What's up?

0: Cool and the Gang. That's us. We're cool. We your gang. What's up? Never have understood that. What's up? We talk about words and phrases of the South. What's some of the words and phrases that you went to high school with? I can never figure. I got one right. That's about the only. There was a 10 question thing on some video somebody sent me. They said, can you name all of these words? And what they mean, do you remember these words and phrases, and do you know what they meant? And they put up Fresh. Okay, I remember that from like Dougie Fresh, the 80s, you know, everything was fresh, you know. Yeah, but yeah, I said, that was cool or good or whatever, you know, got that one right. But there was just so many I got wrong. I mean, out of 10 questions, I was like, what in the world? But y'all, if you have those phrases stuck in your head still to this very day, do you know what you have? Well, it can't be good. That's all I go down. It can't be that good. But these Martha brings these Southern phrases sometimes to her Moments with Martha. 8:15 is on Wednesday mornings here on 1170. And those are really cool. Cute and, you know, funny as all get out. Some of them are more funny than others, but there's a guy, I'm gonna see if I can find out and get up with him. I always try to plan this stuff and call the folks, and I either get a reply back or not. But there's a guy, is his name Cooter Q or something. Anyway, he does the Southern word of the day. The word of the day, and it's something similar to what Martha does, but that guy is so doggone funny. If I had him and Martha either on the phone or in the same room, you all would never stop laughing. It would be just, it would be great. It really would. 9:12, country music on the way. 9:30 to 10:30, Monday through Friday, as we present to you Country Time right here on 1170.
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2: 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Let me ask you, if you had a machine that you could turn on, that you could crank up each morning at 8 a.m., and let it run all day long, pumping out dollar bills, how much insurance would you put on that machine, just in case it quit working? In other words, it died. Think about it, my friends. You are that machine. Do you have coverage on you? Give me a chance to help eliminate that uncertainty. I will find a plan that will fit your need and one that you can afford for you and your family members. That's Wayne Weeks with Woodman Life, 308 Vance Street, 596-2334. Don't let that long black train come after you without being prepared.

0: Y'all, you know, I was sitting here thinking to myself, self, well, you say hello to just about everybody in the world, don't you? I try to. We might miss one or two folks here, but don't forget about the school bus garage. Those guys and gals over there work hard, too. Now, they keep those buses running and making sure that the oil change and all that stuff. Can you imagine what they have to do every day? Checking the tires, checking everything from bumper to bumper. Of course, you know, the bus driver is supposed to do a pre-trip inspection or something, you know, make sure that nothing's damaged on the bus before they leave the school. And if it is, they need to pause and make a call, that sort of thing. But hello to our city and our county school bus garage operators, mechanics, and all of those who keep those buses up and running. And appreciate you. And I think the county, Sampson County offices, bus garage, I think they tune in from time to time. They might be listening right now. Good morning to you. You are now officially part of our At Work Network. Country music in about 5 minutes from now, so stay close. We've got a bunch on here. Got our Facebook lined up too, so you can make your request on Facebook. Some folks can't call in 592-1170 because they're at the office and they can just sneak away on their phone real quick and make a request, you know, or whatever. But look at our Facebook page. I've got it on there that 9:30 to 10:30 is country time, and you can make your request there. Or if you want to, you can call us, 592-1170. Playing those country hits of the 60s, 70s, and 80s is about where we try to keep that line there. So, Lord Yahweh, lots going on tonight, too. Cool. Yo, what's up, dawg? What's up? What does that even mean? What's up, dawg? It's not a dog, it's a person. Now, if the dog was driving the truck, you would be rich if your dog would drive the truck. That's true. We would be... Well, I don't know. It would have to stop at every fire hydrant.
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0: Old Time Rock and Roll with Matt O'Malley. I'm going to say Bruce Springsteen. What is wrong with me today? What's wrong with you every day? This is true. Man gets paid to talk to himself. That's pretty cool right there if you ask me. Funny to me. That is Bob Seger and the Silver Bullet Band. Old Time Rock and Roll. I tell you what. Hang up your rock and roll shoes because it's time to play those country hits of the 60s, 70s, and 80s. Coming up on Country Time after this word from the fine folks over at, oh yeah, don't forget them now. You're looking for a car, head on over there to Deacon Jones.
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1: Yes, I'm leaving here a better man.
0: I tell you what, man, I know what y'all are gonna say. Fly, don't say it no more now. You done talked it up enough now. You don't like this, you don't like that. No, they're this 70s and 80s country. I can get on board with that. Listen, hey, we are on our Facebook today making requests. I got one here. Miss Erin Smith has checked in. Good morning to you. I was sitting here thinking about that fish fry, that Shriners fish fries next Wednesday. And I have a couple of set of tickets in there. I think what I'm going to do is you make your request on Facebook. We'll call it Facebook Friday Winning. Make your request on Facebook in our country time. Then at 10:20, I will pull a name out of the box, and you're going to win two tickets, okay, for the Shriners Fish Fry coming up next week, and that's going to be at the Agri Expo Center. What has got into my speech? Agri Expo Center, 414 Warsaw Highway, you know, Warsaw Road here in Clinton, and that's where all of those big fish fries are held, man. I'll tell you what, it is drive through. It's going to be next Wednesday, the 23rd. That's going to be from 11 until 2 and then 4 to 7 coming up next week with the Sampson County Shriners Fish Fry. And so if you are interested, all you have to do is make your country request on the Country Time Show from now to 10:30. 10:20, I am going to draw a name out of the box for the winner. You'll win two tickets for the Sampson County Shriners Fish Fry. And don't tell the boss I did this either. This is the real winning right here. You get the tickets, and I'm going to throw in an Oldies 1170 t-shirt. I'm sorry, I'm feeling generous today. So feel generous and hush and play some music. We can do that. What's on me? Nice guy, yay. Get registered at our Oldies 1170 Facebook.

devil went down to Georgia. He was looking for a soul to steal. He was in a bind because he was way behind and he was willing to make a deal. When he came across this young man sawing on a fiddle and playing it hot, and the devil jumped up on a hickory stump and said, "Boy, let me tell you what. I guess you didn't know it, but I'm a fiddle player too. And if you'd care to take a dare, I'll make a bet with you. Now you play pretty good fiddle, boy, but give the devil his due. I bet a fiddle of gold against your soul because I think I'm better than you." The boy said, "My name's Johnny, and it might be a sin, but I'll take your bet, you're gonna regret

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And he pulled the bow across the strings and it made an evil hiss. And then a band of demons joined in and it sounded

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Johnny said, "Devil, just come on back if you ever want to try again. I done told you the best."

0: Miss Erin Smith, there you go. Thanks a lot for being part of our listening family here on Fun Time Oldies 1170. Sure enough. Well, register on Facebook. Here's the thing. To win the two tickets for the Shriners Fish Fry and an Oldies 1170 t-shirt, all you have to do is register online. And here's the deal. Go to our Oldies 1170 Facebook page. Okay? 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It is facebook.com/oldies1170. Okay. Go to our Facebook page. You'll see the post there about the country time request. Make your request there. Then that will put you in the drawing for the 1020 drawing we're going to do this morning. And I give you a pair of tickets to the Sampson County Shriners Fish Fry next Wednesday. From 11 until 2 and then 4 to 7. It's $15 a plate. And also, not only will you get those tickets, but I'll give you an Oldies 1170 t-shirt as well. So just don't tell the boss that did all that. So don't get in trouble now. Don't get in trouble doing the right thing. Whoa. Don't that just aggravate you? It does. Think you're doing the right things. Don't get in trouble. All I wanted was 3 cookies, you know. Then I changed my mind. I wanted 4 cookies and got in trouble. So, well, now they've hid the cookie jar from me. And where's the bag of M&Ms I had? They're gone too, aren't they? They took all my sweets. Well, they told you need to lose weight. Well, I figure if I put my foot in my mouth enough times, you know, that's a good way to lose weight, right? Yeah. That's a good idea. I ain't never thought about it like that before, but. So there you go.
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0: Boys Alabama on the radio this morning. Yes, sir. Don't play in Texas. You better get yourself a good fiddle and a good fiddler player.
1: Right.
0: You can't just have the fiddle in the band. You got to have a good fiddler player, too. Yep, yep. Oh, man. Let's see here. Where are we at? Okay, we have a few folks registered for the here's what we're doing. We're doing Facebook Friday winning here with the two. I have two. That's right. One, two. Shriner Fish Fry tickets. They are $15 each. And what you need to do is, if you don't win your pair of tickets here on 1170, just team up with the office and do like, what do they call it? The pool. Everybody goes in together and puts their money in the box and head on out there next Wednesday to the Sampson County Agri Expo Center and get yourself a delicious plate of fish and all the fixings for $15 and help out the Shriners Burn Children, the Children's Hospital there. Now, these are our local Sampson County Shriners doing their fish fry next Wednesday, 11 until 2, and then 4 to 7. So there you go. And here's what I want to do is take some registrations on Facebook. Log on to our Oldies 1170 Facebook page. Facebook post there. It doesn't say it, but this is what we're doing. And I meant to go back in and put it in there. But you see the country time, make your request of the 60s, 70s, and 80s country music. I put on there, you can make your request online on our Facebook page. Or you can call in 592-1170. Okay, so we're going to stick to that. If you don't have, some people don't have Facebook, and or they're not really that, they have one, but they don't use that often or whatever. So if you want to, you can still give me a call, 592-1170. I ain't going to rule everybody out. But the winner for the fish fry tickets will also receive an Oldies 1170 t-shirt to wear that day. Be like Miss Peggy Poole. Did y'all see her picture on her Facebook page? That lady's so cool. Miss Poole, you so cool. Hang around. We're going, oh man, it's already 10 o'clock. So at 10:20, we'll put all the names in the box. We'll stir them around a little bit, pull out a name. Somebody wins two fish fry tickets with the Shriners and then the Oldies 1170 t-shirt as well. So that's a nice little packet there. Prize package for our free-for-all Friday winnings between Facebook and, of course, all of us here on Oldies 1170. Sure enough, both ways, you know, Facebook and Oldies 1170. All right, let me do this one first. Okay, here's what we have now. We have the Nissan of Clinton time. It is 10 o'clock. Fun Time Oldies, 1170 WCLN, Clinton, North Carolina. 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
2: 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Again, that's 910-260-2151. Come see what Terracotta's Farm Nursery is all about.

0: George Strait, write this down here on Funtime Oldies 1170. I was a little early, but I want to go ahead and get our Jerry Clower in because about 10:20 we're going to be pulling a name out of the box over here for those fish fry tickets for the Sampson County Shriners fish fry next Wednesday, 11 until 2 and then 4 to 7 over at the Agri Civic Center. And, of course, you'll win an Oldies 1170 t-shirt on that as well. So 592-1170. Really, if you can, I'm putting everybody's name in there that wants to get in. Some folks, like I say, don't have Facebook. That's all right. But make your request on Facebook with Oldies 1170. 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And like us. Make some cool comments. High five us. Poke us. Don't poke us in the eye, though. But anyway, you can get registered there by making your requests also there or call 592-1170. So we'll take a moment or two here and we'll get that Jerry Clower. And the phone is doing all kinds of things over here. I'm tempted to see if my phone, I have those moments where I wonder if my phone can swim. I would turn it off while I'm at work, but then it's like, we tried to call you to meet you for lunch, but your phone won't on. You went straight to voicemail, and next thing you know, I've missed a good lunch with some good people. You just never know about stuff like that, you know?
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0: Well, 20% chance of showers today, high about to about 93. Gonna have a low tonight of about 72 and a 60% chance of rain. It's 75 degrees on Oldies 1170's Jukebox Morning Show with Country Time and good old story from Jerry Clower.
2: I said, Uncle Versa, you have asked me to go talk to Eugene Ledbetter. What is the problem? He said, Jerry, you know I'm a deep water Baptist. And Eugene has done married a young Methodist girl, and they believe in sprinkling. And it's hard for me to receive her into my home. And I've told Eugene I wanted her baptized proper. I said, well, Uncle Percy, I think you're wrong. I love you. But that girl's got the right to be baptized like she wants to. He said, Jerry, them Methodists will do it either way. They'll put them under, or they'll put the water on top of the head, and that girl's hard-headed. I want her baptized proper. She's my daughter-in-law. I said, well, I'll go with you to talk to Eugene. We went over to Eugene's house, and that's that precious little Methodist girl over there holding her Bible. Scared of old man Versie Ledbetter because she hadn't been baptized proper, according to him. And Eugene said, Papa, I have talked to some folks, and I'm willing to compromise with you. If me and that Methodist preacher and my wife go down to the river and she wades out in there knee-deep, and then he, no, sir, that won't do. So, well, Papa, what if we wade out in there hip-deep? That ain't no good. Just well stayed on the bank. And Eugene said, well, Papa, what if we go out in there up to her Adam's apple? You ain't talking to me. That's sinful. Said, well, Papa, what if we let her walk out in that river till there ain't nothing sticking out of the water but just the top of her head? Will that do? He said, no, that won't do. And Eugene said, I know it all the time. It's just that spot on the top of your head that counted anyhow.

0: Buddy, that's one of those songs that make your hair stand up on a bald man's head. Tommy the Fly here in Diamond Rio, and I believe it could happen. That's a good, I like that one. All righty, let's see here. We've got about three minutes left here. We're going to give away the two tickets for the Sampson County Shriners Fish Fry and the Oldies 1170 t-shirt. So you have time. I can squeeze in maybe three more folks in the box. So I'll do this, and you call in and get registered, or register with our Facebook page there with the Country Time request. Yes, sir. That's right. Make your request. Get yourself. Hey, request that your name is in the box. How about that for you? There you go. So, y'all be careful. Sounds like we may have a funeral coming around downtown Clinton in the area and stuff. Those things are always a little confusing, but I do it just for respect. A lot of folks are like, well, I can't tell because they don't have their flashers on. They don't have their lights on. So I don't know. Are they part of the funeral? Is the funeral started? Is it just, I mean, where is the processional going on here? I always just pull over, you know, and just wait. Maybe a minute or something, maybe. And then I ease back onto the highway and go about my day. But yeah, anytime you come across something like that, and it's where you can pull off the road or pull over, whatever, slow down or whatever the case might be, however you safely can do that, you need to do that. Pay respect to the family and to the funeral homes who are working very, very hard to keep everybody as comfortable and as happy and as cared for as they possibly can in the family's time of need, you know. So if you see a funeral procession, just slow down or get off, you know, pull off the road there. Pay your respects. Do it that way. All right. All righty. All right. Anybody else? All right. Well, I'll tell you what. I'm going to break this and then I'll put it back together. Don't worry. I'll break it. I'll put it back together and then. You're terrible. No, I'm not. I'm Tommy the Fly. Same thing. Then we're going to come back and we'll pull a name out of the box for the two tickets for the Sampson County Shriners Fish Fry. And also, we'll give you a Oldies 1170 t-shirt as well from us on Oldies 1170 and the Sampson County Shriners Fish Fries. Yes, indeed.
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0: All right, I got everybody's name here, and excuse me. We'll lay them flat down on the table here, and we'll mix them up real good. Let's mix them up real good here, and let me do it this way. Let me mix them up like this. You know. 1, 2, 3, 4, 5, 6. Okay, now. All right, they're all mixed up, and the winner is going to be Miss Jean Hare. What? Gene, Harry, you can't win. Come on now. You know. Yes, she can, and she did. And congratulations to Miss Jean Hare for winning the two tickets for the Sampson County Fish Fry, the Sampson Shriners Fish Fry. That's going to be next Wednesday, 11 until 2, and then 4 to 7. And then you have the, they're $15 a plate. If you need more, you can, you know, purchase some when you get there. But we're going to give you two tickets for that Sampson County Shriners Fish Fry. It'll be held over at the Sampson County Agri Expo Center, and that will be drive-through only, okay? So just keep that in mind. But also want to say she's also won herself a awesome Oldies 1170 t-shirt.
4: Yeah!
5: That's how it's done, son. Hello, everybody.
0: Now, those of you who registered and, well, sorry you didn't win, but I'm going to set your name aside, put your name in the box for the Clinton Appliance and Furniture Company drawing. See, I try to make it winner-winner for everybody. You know what I'm saying, do you? Congratulations again, Gene Hare. And thanks a lot for listening to Oldies 1170. Now, I was looking at my song. I've been humming this one a lot lately, too, for some reason. And, well, I know where I can find it. Hold on a second. Let me go back over here and get to my fly file. Back over here to my fly files. Yeah. I've been humming this one a lot lately for some reason. Old John Denver tune, you know. Whew. Take me home, country roads. Yes, indeed. 1170. Congratulations, Gene Hare again. Moldy's 1170.

Fitzgill and oh my goodness, Reba McEntire shutting down the country time, the Jukebox Morning Show for this Friday. Y'all have a great day, everybody. Wayne Weeks is next. Southern Gospel Music on your radio here on Funtime Oldies 1170. Don't be flat, don't be sharp, just be natural.

0: It's a shopper's dream come true. Mill around in downtown Clinton. Whether you're looking souvenirs, as one-of-a-kind hard-to-finds, high-fashion finds or antiques, or maybe you're looking for a bite to eat, come on down because there are plenty of country to modern-day restaurants. 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

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Good morning and welcome to Oldies, 1170 WCLN. It's 10:30 a.m. and that means it's time for our daily Southern Gospel get-together. 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
3: 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You are that machine. 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That's Wayne Weeks with Woodman Life, 308 Vance Street, 596-2334. 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
4: Long black train.
3: And now, by special request this morning, going way back and picking up the

0: CNN News. I am Mike Raley. A federal judge has ordered the Kennedy Center to provide 30 days notice before making any major physical changes to the building, including demolishing it, as President Donald Trump has threatened. North Carolina Senator Tom Tillis said,
1: I think it's absurd. Abolishing or demolishing a memorial, a worldwide known venue for art.
0: Speaking with reporters, the president said the efforts to renovate the Kennedy Center should be acknowledged.
2: I think that the Trump administration should certainly have recognition, because frankly, if we don't do that, it's going to close. It'll end up being ripped down. It's in very, very bad shape, very dangerous shape.
0: The University of North Carolina defensive coordinator Steve Belichick, the son of head coach Bill Belichick, is resigning. UNC student body president Devin Duncan tells ABC 11.
3: We've got a great academic and research brand that we're incredibly proud of. And if this is taking away from the really great things that we have going on all across our university, it's got to be dealt with quickly and in a responsible manner and fashion, which is what I think happened here.
0: UN Secretary General Antonio Guterres talked to the AP News and says the world is deeply divided and the UN's most powerful body powerless when it comes to ending conflicts.
4: We have huge geopolitical divides. We have systematic violations of international law that obviously create an environment of impunity, because many countries say if superpowers can violate the law, why can't we?
0: Some North Carolina farmers say soaring diesel prices are now adding another financial strain during harvest season. James Byrd and his father, R.H. Byrd Jr., own a farm in Harnett County. James told ABC 11.
5: I mean, it just makes our profit margins even thinner than what, I mean, it was already thin, but it's just as thin as a piece of paper.
0: You're listening to NCN News.
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9: 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Contents do not necessarily represent official views of, nor an endorsement by ACL, HHS, or the U.S. government.
0: Several North Carolina lobbyists who had been named in a public corruption scheme involving influence buying at the state legislature will soon have their criminal charges dismissed. The latest poll commissioned by a conservative publication finds the gap in the U.S. Senate race widening.
10: Former Democratic Governor Roy Cooper leads Republican challenger Michael Whatley by 15 points in the race for the open Senate seat, according to a Harper polling survey conducted for the Carolina Journal. Cooper leads Whatley 49-34%, according to that survey. Libertarian Shannon Bray draws 3%. Green Party candidate Michael Dublin with 2%. 12% remain undecided. The margin has grown in every Carolina Journal survey since March and has been in double digits since May. I'm Bruce Farrell.
0: Cumberland County has confirmed a case of tuberculosis at 71st High School and notified more than 250 people they were exposed to the disease. UNC Professor of Medicine and Epidemiology Dr. David Weber tells WRAL.
11: Still a disease to be concerned about. It spread through aerosols. That is, the infected person is coughing or sneezing, particularly coughing.
0: Iran says it has struck an oil tanker trying to transit the Strait of Hormuz.
12: Iran says it struck a Togo flagged oil tanker, the Trend, for what it calls an illegal attempt to pass through the Strait of Hormuz, the state broadcaster reports, citing the Revolutionary Guard Corps. The AP could not immediately confirm the report. The United Kingdom Maritime Trade Operations Group had reported a ship security alert 16 nautical miles northeast of Kasab, Oman, which lies on the other side of the strait. The crew, it says, are safe and no environmental impact happened. It was not clear, however, whether the UK MTO report was actually describing the attack that Iran claimed. I'm Charles.
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14: 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It's Southern Gospel time. We appreciate your request. We got some we got to get in here. Let's go ahead and pay another bill or two. Then we'll be right back with your request.
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14: 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Right now, a special request, the Bowling family, and love the people that God gives you. And we're going to play that right now. Yes, we are. Beautiful song, great message. Hope it blesses your heart. Appreciate you calling it in.

0: Love the people God gives you, because one day he'll want them back. The Bowling family, right here on Oldies Southern Gospel Get Together.
1: Oh, this is Janice Heron. I'd like for you to send a song out. My brother, he passed away, and to his wife and his family, grandchildren and all. Some, I call it home, that song. Darwin Millen, him and his wife was married 65 years, so. Yeah, Wendy's brought that out at a funeral. That he said, Pat, you know you were married 65 years. That's a long time. Darwin Millen and that family. Okay, thank you.

That old rugged cross. I like that. All right, I'm going to try to get the one on. I promised Janice Herron. I understand one of my mics was not on a while ago, but that's okay. You heard me anyway. We'll hear what I'm going to say now, maybe, if I got the mic on now. I think I have. It's flashing up there anyway. Anyway, isn't it a beautiful day? It's cool outside. It's nice outside. Another great day the Lord has given us to just thank Him and praise Him for the many blessings He has bestowed upon us. Going out now to Miss Janice Herring. Called and wanted me to play in memory of Durbin Millen family, the Durbin Millen family, this morning. I call it home, and we're going to do that right now. Yes, we are. Beautiful song with a great message there also to the Durbin Millen family this morning.

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1: Funtime Oldies 1170. That's exactly where you are right now. We got the Imperials coming your way. It says, I'm going to do, well, I've got a couple I want to do here, but I had a request to do Old Buddha. We're getting a lot of requests. That's an old song, but we're getting some folks heard it the other day, and they wanted to hear it again, so here it is for you.

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Mr. Timothy Revis Harris, age 74, of Roseboro, died on Wednesday, September the 16th. No services will be held at this time. Local information by the Butler Funeral Home, 6535 Clinton Road, Stedman. Mrs. Sarah Jane Cameron Marston, age 90, of Roseboro, died on September the 17th. Funeral services will be 3 p.m. Sunday, September the 20th, at the Mintz Baptist Church. Burial will follow in the church cemetery. The family will receive friends from 2 to 2:50 p.m. on Sunday, September the 20th, at the church prior to the service. Arrangements by the Butler Funeral Home, 401 West Roseboro Street, Roseboro. Johnny S. Faircloth of 2010 Indiantown Road, Clinton, died Wednesday, September the 16th. Services will be today, 3 p.m. at the Holly Grove Holiness Church. Burial will follow at the Holly Grove Holiness Church Cemetery. The family will receive friends today from 2 to 3 p.m. at the Holly Grove Holiness Church. Robert Elisha Bennett, age 81, of Federal, died Friday, September the 11th. Services will be Saturday, September the 19th, 1 p.m., at the Lisbon Street Missionary Baptist Church in Clinton. Burial will follow at the Sand Hill Cemetery in Clinton. Public viewing will be today at the Worley Funeral Home from 2 to 6 p.m. And other times at the home of Sonika Carwell, 605 West Warsbridge Road, Warsaw. Once again, arrangements by the Worley Funeral Home. Mr. James A. Meatloaf Parker, age 59, 364 Old Federal Road, Salemburg, died Saturday, September the 12th. Funeral service will be 1 p.m. Saturday, September the 19th, at the Worley Funeral Home Chapel in Clinton. Interment in the Faircloth Herring Memorial Gardens, 1375 Lakewood School Road, Salemburg. 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Funeral service will be 1 p.m. Saturday, September the 19th, at the Butler Funeral Home in Stedman. Burial will follow at the Cedar Creek Baptist Church Cemetery. The family will receive friends from 12 to 12:50 at the Butler Funeral Home in Stedman prior to the service. Mrs. Maisie Eloise Jernigan Grantham, age 69, of Salemburg, died on Monday, September the 14th. The family will receive friends today from 4 to 6 p.m. at the Butler Funeral Home in Roseboro.

0: You have been listening to the obituary notices at WCLN AM, brought to you by the Crumpler and Honeycutt Funeral Home, 118 Federal Street in Clinton. 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
1: 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That's 592-7112. 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
0: And now it's time for the church news. Well, our church news this morning, the Parkersburg Baptist Church Homecoming will be September the 27th. Starts at 10:30 a.m. Special music by Larry and Jerry Mercer. Ben Miller, the pastor, will be delivering the message. Covered dish luncheon to follow. New Hope Baptist Church, 4246 New Hope Church Road. Cordially invite you to attend their homecoming service October the 11th. That's a guest speaker will be Reverend Clay Carter of the Rowan Baptist Church in Clinton. The worship service time is 11 a.m. with lunch to follow in the fellowship hall. Plainview Pentecostal Free Will Baptist Church, 5105 Hobson Highway, will have a special speaker this coming Sunday. The Reverend Joe Dabbs will be filling in for Brother Chubby Riber. Brother Chubby is preaching a homecoming down in Garland. So Brother Joe Dabbs is going to come in and do the service for us at the Plainview Church this coming Sunday. 108th Annual Sampson County Gospel Sing, the Grove Park Baptist Church, 609 Northeast Boulevard in Clinton, Saturday, September the 26th. Doors open at 4:30 p.m. For more information, contact Robin Owen at 910-742-8023. Revival continuing through Saturday night, and this will be at the Clinton Corner Community Chapel, 203 Beeman Street, 7 p.m. each evening. That's through Saturday night. All the good folks over at the Beulah Baptist Church over at 935 Beulah Church Road in Turkey invite you to come out to their homecoming. That's Sunday, September the 20th. Sunday, September the 20th. You're invited out to the Beulah Baptist Church homecoming. And don't forget, my friends, each and every Sunday morning right here on Oldies 1170 at 6 a.m., it's the Michael Borkin Program. 8 a.m. is Sunday Morning Devotion with Greg Smith. 8:30 a.m. the Full Gospel Chapel Church with Sister Christine Kivett. 9 a.m. the Plainview PFWB Church with Pastor Chubby Rabber. 9:30 a.m. Clinton Ministries Church with the Reverend Larry Stansel. 10 a.m. the Singing Lewises with the Reverend David Lewis. 10:30 a.m. Elizabeth Missionary Baptist Church, Reverend John Hobbs. 11 a.m. the First Baptist Church with the Reverend Ray Ammons. 12 noon, Charity Baptist Church with the Reverend Chris Butler. 1 p.m., the Clinton Family Worship Center with the Pastor Lynn Blackburn. 2 p.m., Tomahawk Learning Center with Reverend Travis Sampson. 2:30 is Living Proof Ministries with Brother Earl Dancy. 3 p.m., Michael Borkin Program resumes and continues until 7 p.m. on Sunday night. And that, my friends, is our church news for today.

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2: 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We look forward to seeing and hearing from you.

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Sail on. 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By special request, I never shall forget that good old foot stomping, hand clapping Southern gospel.

0: like that, don't you? That's that good old foot stomping, hand clapping, southern gospel. That don't make you feel something, there's something wrong with your feeler. Come on back and do a little more of that, guys. We want a little more of that, yes we do.
1: It's just like fire, and it's shut up in my bones tonight. Somebody said, what happens to a bunch of people that get up on the platform and they look halfway dignified and halfway sensible, and before the meeting's over, they're up there blowing fits and looking like a bunch of maniacs? I don't know what happens, but it starts at the bottom of my feet, and it works up, and when it reaches the top of my head, it won't let me go, and I don't want it to let me go. And I feel like the old colored lady that says, it keeps getting gooder and gooder every day, too. Ooh, it's joy. It's joy. How many are saved tonight?

I don't know when I felt the presence of God like I feel it here tonight. Glory to God. Yeah, come on, worship God tonight. How many feel the presence of God? Let me see your hand. Ooh, if you can't feel him, then there's something wrong with your feeling tonight. Amen. I'm just as forgetful as the day is long. But if the sun don't come up in the morning, I ain't never gonna forget the night that Jesus spoke peace to my soul. Cause it's that experience that one of these days is gonna carry me out of here. And I can't hardly wait. I want you to sing. Give me about a salvation that's a no-so salvation. Not just

0: All right, there you have it, folks. That's I'm telling you that that don't light your fire your woods wet. That's for sure. I'm telling you. 11:55 is the time. Got to get the NCNN news in here. Hope you and yours have a great and safe weekend.
1: NCN News. I'm Mike Rayleigh. Gas and diesel prices are surging nationwide, with the national average for a regular gallon of gasoline at $4.44 a gallon, and diesel reaching a record $6.40 a gallon. Gas Buddy spokesman Patrick DeHaan telling NCN News.
2: Some de-escalation. You know, I don't know whose side needs to start those talks, but two sides will need to agree on that. And not just between the U.S. and Iran, but also between Russia and Ukraine.
1: Charles de Ledesma reports Iranians have rallied by the hundreds of thousands in the biggest show of defiance since the war began.
3: Iranians in Tehran rally in a government-organized show of defiance after months of war, pledging their readiness to take up arms in the biggest such demonstration since the U.S. and Israel attacked in February. They marched through downtown Tehran in combat uniform, carrying flags as onlookers cheered.
1: With just a month and a half left until Election Day, Democratic Governor Roy Cooper has grown his lead in the U.S. Senate race, according to a John Locke poll. Spokesman Mitch Kokai telling NCN News.
4: I don't know anyone who has looked at this race and said they expect to see a 15-point margin when all is said and done. But as polls continue to show this, that's not a good sign for Michael Whatley.
1: A pair of polls released on Thursday show roughly two-thirds of North Carolina voters support each of the three constitutional amendments on the ballot this fall. The amendments deal with photo ID requirements, the state income tax, and limits on local property taxes. A 200-page memo written by Dr. Crystal Hill to members of the Charlotte-Mecklenburg School Board of Education alleges that district leaders threaten to make serious accusations against her publicly unless she resigned. School board member Gregory Rankin told WSOC.
5: I'm not for sure what she's referring to, but that's not behavior that this board has participated in. So she can have her feeling.
1: You're listening to NCN News.
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1: Several North Carolina lobbyists have been named in a public corruption scheme involving influence buying. The state legislature will soon have their criminal charges dismissed in Wake County. Correspondent Charles D. Ledesma reports Fiji is declaring an HIV emergency and expands the testing there.
3: After data showed, one in 60 people in the South Pacific island nation was estimated to be infected. The government says it's boosting testing and treatment efforts to fight a surge in new infections, which have increased 12-fold over the last 15 years, according to UNAIDS. The latest figures show about 9,000 people were living with HIV in 2025 in a country which is fewer than 1 million people. Analysts say the crisis is driven in part by the growing use of injecting methamphetamine.
1: Wednesday marked 27 years since the deadliest and most destructive hurricanes to hit North Carolina made landfall. It was Floyd. WNCT meteorologist David Sawyer flew over the devastation left by the storm.
8: A sad situation as we're traveling from west to east along the Tar River. A devastating situation. The flood of the century.
1: Psychedelic pop artist Peter Max has died at the age of 88.
9: Psychedelic pop artist Peter Max was born in 1937 to parents who fled Nazi Germany and settled in New York, where he studied art. His graphic design studio opened in 1961, and his flowing, colorful style was an immediate hit that led to a booming commercial business. Max's work epitomized the era's flower power art and graced everything from mugs and bedsheets to New York's Museum of Modern Art.
10: We'll go from the color combinations to what has to be done first and second and third, you know, having production in mind, to the promotional repercussions of it.
1: Mike Rayleigh.
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2: NCN News. I'm Mike Raley. A pair of polls released on Thursday, roughly two-thirds of North Carolina voters support each of the three constitutional amendments on the ballot this fall. Elon University poll director Jason Husser told CBS 17.
3: If they pass, we won't see an immediate change of policy in the state, a legal barrier to changing the status quo of policy going forward.
2: President Donald Trump is using a controversial campaign ad from 1988 to criticize Democrats on crime. During a Wednesday rally in Gastonia, Mr. Trump referenced the Willie Horton ad, which targeted then Massachusetts Governor Michael Dukakis. Mr. Trump compared it to a recent case involving a black man accused of murder in North Carolina. UN Secretary General Antonio Guterres says the ferocity of the violence in the Middle East goes beyond what we've seen before.
4: The attack of the Hamas in the 7th of October in a very clear way. It's an intolerable thing. But we also condemned the horrible situation that Israel has created in Gaza with levels of death and destruction that have no parallel in the history of the United Nations.
2: North Carolina farmers say soaring diesel prices are adding another financial strain during the harvest season. James Byrd and his father, R.H. Byrd Jr., own a farm in Harnett County, and James telling ABC 11.
5: As long as you've got faith in God, you know, most of the time, he will answer.
2: The Atlantic Ocean just broke a 60-year record for the longest stretch without a hurricane. State Assistant Climatologist Corey Davis telling NCN News.
6: There's an elephant in the room in the Atlantic and really in the global atmosphere, and it is this El Nino event that has been brewing since the spring. Now, we think of El Nino as more of a Pacific pattern, and that's true. That's where it's forming right now, but it does start to develop global impacts as we go into the fall.
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7: Soft on crime, career politician Roy Cooper released 3,500 criminals early. Cooper pardoned and set free more criminals than any North Carolina governor this century. Violent criminals like Jimmy Spate Jr., the career criminal with 8 prior convictions. Burglary, felony car theft, sexually abusing a 14-year-old child.
8: Jimmy Spate's record is extensive. Charged for not one, but 2 violent crimes.
9: First-degree murder, rape, and kidnapping assault.
7: After Cooper let Spate back out on our streets, Spate then sexually assaulted a woman and murdered an innocent man. Roy Cooper's radical record made North Carolina more dangerous. Some people just don't deserve another chance. 40 years of Roy Cooper is long enough. SLF PAC is responsible for the content of this advertising. Paid for by SLF PAC. Not authorized by any candidate or candidate's committee. www.slfpac.org.
2: Russia has started 3 days of voting in a parliamentary election set to cement the Kremlin's power.
10: Russians have begun 3 days of voting in the country's first wartime parliamentary election, which features virtually no opposition and is all but certain to secure the Kremlin's political dominance. Authorities have spread the election over the weekend in a bid to boost turnout among the 111 million eligible voters and has even allowed electronic balloting. The Kremlin wants the parliamentary election, the first since the start of the Ukraine invasion, to underline public support for the war and give a veneer of legitimacy to its actions. It's sought to avoid any political risks by stamping out even the slightest sign of dissent.
2: The latest revelation about the artificial intelligence is AI model building, the next version of itself.
11: Anthropic says its AI model, Claude, is leading 26% of the company's model research and development. While it's not working completely autonomously, Claude is helping develop a more intelligent version of Claude, effectively building its own successor. Anthropic says from a high-level prompt, Claude can now complete most of a given task end-to-end.
2: The AI data center of Alt bus tour stopped in Stokes County this week to inform residents about community involvement in decisions on AI and data center projects following a local rezoning vote. Kylie Jane Kremer is senior advisor for the group Humans First and tells WXII.
12: We're trying to be the thread through America that just gives people hope and carries the message.
2: Representatives from eight of the world's largest automakers gathered in Durham on Wednesday to recognize their shared electric vehicle charging network, a show of confidence in the industry's future as EV sales decline. Mike Rayley, NCN News.
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15: All right, that Nissan of Clinton time. We've got 1 minute after the 1 o'clock hour and a little warm outside, a little humid, but that's okay. We're used to that. 88, feeling like 98 already in downtown Clinton. No matter the weather, you've got the country store coming your way next here on 1170. So fire up those phones and get ready to call in. 910-592-1170. 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
15: All right, what do you say we get right to it with our first caller? Hi, you're on the air.
19: Hi, sweetie. How are you?
15: Hey, good. How are you doing?
19: I'm doing okay.
15: All right.
19: I think I'm just going to play it safe and just stay here on 55 Bumpy Lane this weekend. Just
15: okay.
19: Stay here the rest of the weekend.
15: Yeah.
19: Hopefully I can get some buyers. That hasn't gone good the past few weekends, but hopefully I can get a few people to come by and get some stuff. But 55 Bumpy Lane throughout the rest of the weekend, there's a little hit and miss showers or whatever. That'll be fine. At least I'll be safe or better safe than sorry here. That way, if it starts coming up or heavy rain or whatever, at least I know I'm here and I can put my stuff up quickly.
15: Yeah.
19: Because there's two or three of us here. Like I said, I just, there's a lot of stuff I still have. It's a lot of stuff. Those outdoor patio chairs, they're pending right now for pickup later. Let's see. The other chairs I have, start off with the chairs. I do still have the office chair and that pink tieback chair. They are in very good shape. Nothing is wrong with my stuff. You know, it's just, you know, I'm trying to get rid of a lot of stuff before we move, which will probably be soon.
15: Right.
19: But the marble top table is still available as well for $40. It's a marble top, very nice. A table stands about 3 foot tall. It's got your two bar stools, or two stools to go with it. They don't have the backs to them. They're just chairs that the stools you sit on. They have the leather seats.
15: Yeah.
19: They're very nice. Like I said, $40 for that. And then I have another different type of there's a variety of tables I have. You can use these tables for practically anything. These have legs and stuff on them. One of them is practically you can use for a TV stand. The other one you can, I mean, there's three or four different ones I have out here. You just have to come and look. I'm on right now. I have a very nice cabinet. This is a nice cabinet. It's kind of like a china cabinet, but it's something you probably put in your kitchen or whatever, because it's got your two glass doors that open at the top, and then the two doors that open on the bottom that don't have glass. It's just the wooden doors on the bottom, and it's got your space in the middle for you to set your stuff on it.
15: Cool.
19: It's very nice. And then the other stuff will be like tons and tons and tons. I can't even name. I probably got about 10 totes full of Christmas stuff, including the Santa suit.
15: Yeah.
19: If anybody wants all the Christmas stuff, they can take it off for $65 today.
15: Okay. Nice.
19: That's including the Santa suit and everything that comes with it.
15: Okay.
19: Two of those three-drawer storage towers, nice wall-hanging pictures, some with angels, angel little whatnot decors, and a little bit of everything, just a lot of stuff for household, whatnot, just clothes, shoes, anything you could think of I may have out here. Just stop by, please. And, you know, holidays and stuff coming up between Halloween and Christmas, I've got you covered.
15: Yeah.
19: I just got too much stuff, and I'm just trying to get rid of it. A lot of the stuff I'm selling cheap. A lot of it have prices on them already. So just come and get you a really good deal. The basketball goal for $10 is still available. I may drop the price on that if anybody wants it today. 55 Bumpy Lane, still looking. Totes or boxes, please. 910-385-1390.
15: All right. We got you, honey. Thank you.
19: Thank you.
15: All right. Bye-bye. Bye-bye. So she is going to be set up this weekend, staying at home at 55 Bumpy Lane. She's going to be out there. She usually starts around 7:30, 8 o'clock, and goes until, if you hear something, now you don't have to wait. You can check her out anytime. You can always give her a call or a text. No problem there. She's got that pub-style table. This is a terrifically conditioned table. The pub table does have the two leather stools that go with it. She's only asking $40. That's for the set. That's a great deal. She's also got some of the other furniture pieces like that china style cabinet. It's got the glass doors, the shelving. It's all in good shape. Some of the other furniture from the house like tables, TV stands, mirrors, things like that. If you're looking, she can definitely save you some money on those. That basketball goal. This is a full-size basketball goal. It's in terrific shape. It's got the fillable base on it, so it's portable, but it's also pretty secure when you get it where you want it to go. $10 on that today. Lots of Christmas items. She's dropping the price. All of her Christmas items. She's got several totes full of Christmas decorations, decor, including that fully embossed Santa suit. Everything you need there. $65 takes all of the holiday pieces. And then she does still have some of her regular home decor items. She's got name brands like Yankee Candle, things like that. So if you're looking for a good deal, she's got you covered. You can stop by or you can give her a call or a text. Don't forget, they are still looking for some boxes or totes, something good to pack and use for moving. That number, 910-385-1390. That's 910-385-1390. Country Store, hi, you're on the air.
20: Hey, good afternoon, lady.
15: Good afternoon.
20: Well, you know, what makes me so mad?
15: What?
20: Get on this phone and you start beeping, people calling.
15: Oh, wow.
20: Still, I got the same thing. I've got some frying pans, some Griswolds for $10, $15 a piece. I've got the lawnmowers out there. You can buy the lawnmower, buy the parts. different size, different brands, Craftsman, Sears, John Deere's, anything you want.
15: Yeah.
20: And I've got some the blue enamel pots and pans.
15: Oh, yeah.
20: If you're cooking, not cooking, but if you're canning jars and stuff like that, I got the pots and I got the strainer and everything with it.
15: Okay.
20: For $10, and I got some blue jars, some jars to go with it and everything. If anybody wants to, you know, can stuff with, like pickles and tomatoes and stuff like that.
15: Yeah.
20: I've got 12 of them for $5.
15: Okay.
20: And I got the pressure washer. And let's see what else we got. And also, like I said, everything's available. I still got the saw. It ain't come after it yet. I don't know when they come after it. I don't think they want it.
15: Okay.
20: I've written, I just take it to the scrapyard.
15: Oh, all right.
20: And,
15: oh, okay.
20: But I still got it for $375, and I got the big drill press.
15: Oh, yeah. All right.
20: For $100. All right. Today, I've got something different. I'm going to put this on if you don't mind.
15: Okay.
20: I got a 2004 GMC SIENA. I think I've written what they call it. It's got 128,000 miles on it. And he wants $1,600 for it.
15: Is it running?
20: And if you want to look at it, it's up there at Kendall's Fish Market.
15: All right. Is it running?
20: Yeah, it's running.
15: Okay.
20: He just said he don't want two or three of them. He's got two of them already. He said he don't want enough.
15: Oh, Lord.
20: He's already putting too much gas in both of them.
15: Okay. Fair enough.
20: But anyhow, his number's 910-336-4099.

0: 1996.
1: All right.
0: And if you want to call him and look at it, you can verify and note him, because he's the one that's selling it, but he wants me to see if I can get rid of it for him.
1: Okay.
0: And my number is 910-592-3738. And stay cool and
1: goodbye. You too. All right there. So that's a Sienna, I believe is what he's talking about. 2004 GMC Sienna. It does run. He's got 128,000 miles on it. He's only asking $1,600. This could be a really good deal. If you want to check it out over here at Tyndall's on College Street, you may want to stop by, give him a call, and get the details on it. 910-336-4096. That's 910-336-4096. Now, Ricky's got some items today. He's got the canning equipment. He's got a few jars to go with it, too. So if you're looking to do some canning as we head into the fall, can definitely save you some money there. He's got a variety of pots and pans out there, too. Cast iron, stainless steel, blue enamel. He's even got some of the vision ware. You can take a piece or you can take a set. That is up to you. Some of the tools and items that he has, too, that radial arm saw. He's got a large drill press out there. And he's also got the mowers or parts. You can take the mowers for parts or you can part off the mowers. That's up to you. But he's got some good brands out there, well-known, Troy-Bilt, John Deere. He's got some yard machines and others. So just give him a call. Let him know what you're looking for. That's the best thing to do, and he can tell you what he has. The number, either way, for Mr. Ricky, 910-592-3738. That's 910-592-3738. Give him a call and see what kind of deal you can make, too.
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1: 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All right, let's see if we can get back to the calls. 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
4: Yes, ma'am. I'm looking a small to medium-sized indoor-outdoor dog.
1: Okay.
4: If anyone has them, want to get rid of or need to get rid of, right. The number is 910-385-7682.
1: Now, do you want go ahead and full-grown, or do you want it as a puppy?
4: Yeah, well, say a year old or so.
1: Okay, all right, but definitely outdoor. You used to be an outside, right? Yeah.
4: Indoor, outdoor, both.
1: Awesome. All right. We'll see what we can find, honey. Thank you.
4: Okay. Bye.
1: Bye. You guys, now we've got the first thing that popped in my head. I don't know if they're still available, but I don't know if they're bonded, and he's looking for one. We have had the two, the blue heeler, kind of Australian, the two mixed breeds. They're about a year, year and a half. They're indoor and outdoor. They've been house trained. They're free to a good home, but they are, it's one male, one female, but they are also bonded. It's a brother and sister. So I'm not sure if that would work. He is looking for an outside, maybe an indoor, outdoor dog, maybe around a year old, not really looking to do any puppy training, but it does need to be used to people. I think what would be perfect is if you've got an indoor, a housebroken dog that knows how to go outside, that, you know, likes to go and play, but comes back in and knows what to do and what not to do inside. Small to medium size, so we're not looking for like a German Shepherd or a St. Bernard. Something small to medium. If you think you've got something well-behaved and looking for a good home, let's give him a call. This is a perfect opportunity to find a home for a furry friend. 910-

0: I would really like to try and find a good home for a few of these dogs. Now, we've also, I don't know if the pit mixes would be too big for him, but we've also got the Black Lab Pit Mix, a very friendly female. She's about a year and a half in age. She is good with kids, people, and other dogs, got a great temperament. I don't know if she's house trained. I do know that she's used to being outside because she's got some energy, but she is free to a good home. And if this sounds like a dog that you would like to maybe meet and see if it would make a good mix for your home, you can give him a call or a text. That number is 910-214-1682. That's 910-214-1682. Let's see if we can get back to the calls. Country Store, hi, you're on the air.
1: Hey, Nicole.
0: Hey, how are you doing?
1: All right. Look, I have that rock rake.
0: Oh, yeah.
1: It's okay. A fast hitch. It'll fit like a Supra with a one-point hitch or something like that. 140, 130, 100. I got it for sale, and now I have a mechanical transplanter.
0: Oh, wow.
1: With a one-point hitch that'll fit a one-row tractor.
0: Okay.
1: With a one-point hitch on it. It's called, some of them call them the fast hitch.
0: Mm-hmm.
1: It is field ready. I mean, you can hook up to it right now. You don't even have to grease it and go in the field.
0: Nice.
1: It's not beat and banged up or nothing, and it works good. I set out collards with it, but I'm not going to raise no more after this year.
0: Okay. All right.
1: I'm selling it, and it is in perfect shape. And I have a 14-inch tire and rim. I forgot what the size of the tire is, but it ain't too much good. I think it came off of a Toyota small pickup.
0: Oh, okay.
2: Oh.
1: But the rim is in real good shape. And that's about all that I have today.
0: All right.
1: Okay. Uh-huh.
0: What's that phone number?
1: 910-260-0611.
0: All right. Sounds good, honey. Let's see what we can do. Thank you.
1: Okay. Bye.
0: Bye-bye. So he does have that two-row transplanter. Like he said, it is field ready. It's got that fast hitch that everybody likes, and a very good deal. Now, if you're interested, you're looking to save some money, like he said, there's nothing wrong with it. He's just not going to use it anymore, and this could be a really good opportunity for someone looking forward. If you're looking, this could save you some money in the long run. Now, he's also got the rock rake, if you want to check on this. The rock rake is fast hitch, and I do believe it was for a farm all, but just give him a call and get the details on that. That rock rake is once again ready to use. And then the tire and rim, he's got a 14-inch tire and rim out there, and like he said, he's not too sure about the exact size. It is a 14-incher. If you're looking for a good 14-inch tire, give him a call. You can get the full size from him, and you can get that really good price. The phone number, 910-260-0611. That's 910-260-0611. Country Store, hi, you're on the air.
3: Hey, Nicole, I put a few things on.
0: Okay, sure.
3: I got to untie my tongue. I've still got that Dutch oven with a lid and the frying pan with a lid and the other little skillet thing. You go with it for 30.
0: Yeah.
3: I've still got the Weber gas grill for 40.
0: Okay.
3: And the pressure washer, it is Briggs & Stratton.
0: Nice.
3: For 70.
0: It's a great deal.
3: Or best offer.
0: Oh, my goodness. See, it gets better.
3: And I've got three of them old-fashioned kerosene lamps.
0: Oh, cool.
3: I'll have $30 a piece for them.
0: Okay.
3: And I'm going to wait on the desk
0: okay. And
3: the toolbox.
0: Got you there.
3: My number is 910-336-5283.
0: How much did you say on the lamps?
3: 30 each.
0: 30 each.
3: Or somebody make me a deal. There's three of them. They got the tops and all on them, the glass shades.
0: Cool. Yeah, very cool. All right, let's see what we can do, honey. Thank you.
3: Okay, thank you.
0: And those are hard to find, too, nowadays. He's talking about these are like the old school ones. The kerosene lamps, they got these are complete lamps. They're in terrific condition. They do have the globes, and those are the ones, especially if you got kids, the globes kind of keep them a little safer. But if you want, the kerosene lamps are ready to use. I think he said he had three of them. He'll take 30 a piece, or, like he said, all of his prices. If you hear something, just give him a call. He'll, negotiate. He's always looking to do a little wheeling and dealing. But 30 bucks a piece, give him a call on those lamps. Now, he's also got the pressure washer. This is a terrific deal. So it does have that Briggs & Stratton engine. It's Troy built, it's gas powered, and it's ready to use. All right. He's only asking $70. 70 bucks on that Troy built pressure washer. Like I said, the engine alone will run you 70. And if that's a little steep for you, make him an offer and see what he can do for you. He's got the cast iron pieces, the Dutch oven. He's got the skillet. I think it's like a little griddle out there, too. All three pieces, the lids fit. They're in great shape. $30 takes the set. It's a wonderful deal. And then he does have that Weber gas grill. This is one of the larger ones. It does have the side burner on it, too. Works fine. 40 bucks. 40 bucks, you guys. You cannot beat that deal. You got to give him a call to take advantage, though. The number is 910-336-5283. That's 910-336-5283. Let's take another one. Country Store, hi, you're on the air.
2: Hey, Nicole, I wanted to put that gun rest back on I put on yesterday.
0: Okay.
2: It is, it's real nice. Like I say, it's still got the tags on and everything. It would be nice to put in your deer stand or whatever you're hunting out of, and just rest your gun on it, your rifle. And
0: yeah.
2: My number is 910-308-1149.
0: All right. We got you, sweetie. Thank you.
2: Thank you, and bye-bye.
0: Bye-bye. This is a terrific deal, too. Yesterday, she didn't mention the price. I won't repeat it there, but I'm going to tell you, when she told me the price yesterday, I almost thought I had heard her wrong on the item, because I was like, surely she's not going that low on it. So if you're looking, like she said, with hunting season coming up around the corner, if you're looking, this is a good conditioned bench rest or shooting rest, if you will, or maybe you're planning on getting, maybe you've got a new rifle or something you want to get sighted, or you're heading out to the range, right? This could be a pretty versatile piece for you, but I think, like she said, if you're planning on doing some hunting, this will definitely help you on those longer nights. Give her a call. This shooting rest is in terrific condition. 910-308-1149. That's 910-308-1149. Give her a call and make that deal happen. Country Store, hi, you're on the air.
4: Thank you.
0: This is the
4: pre-trashy five.
0: All right.
4: Friday afternoon, we're trying to get rid of some things. We still have the couch and the love seat, sandy beige tan in color. If someone does not want to buy the entire set, we can break it up and sell the love seat and the couch separately.
0: Yeah.
4: But it's $50 if you buy both.
0: Okay.
4: And then I still have the wooden door. This is a solid wooden door. Does not have the hardware to it, but it's a solid, plain door.
0: Okay.
4: Still have the matte stuff for the F-150. They are like new. There's no spot stains and don't even look like they've been in the truck.
0: Oh, wow.
4: But we will have the new one, and that's $20 for that set.
0: Okay.
4: And so the two, and then the large one. Okay, then we have five metal chairs. We're asking $4 a piece or $15 if you want to buy all five. And these are folding chairs, sturdy. It's not the lightweight ones. They are heavy wooden metal chairs.
0: Nice.
4: I still have the full-size headboard. It's white, but there's no rails or footboard. It's just a solid headboard, white headboard.
0: Mm-hmm.
4: We have a bookcase, a small bookcase. It's three shelves, but it's a small size, like for a children's room, or You know, you could put regular books in a living room or den. It's just not the tall bookcase. Then we have the dining table, the wooden dining table, round table, with four chairs. And they have the barrel back looking back. It's not straight back. They're the rounded back chairs.
0: All right.
4: And then we have some miscellaneous items, people who want to come by and look. I am in the building. I'll be here till 2:30, 3 o'clock. But if not, they call me. I can meet them over here without any problem. That's just not an issue. But we have a few household, crystal little plates, deviled egg carrier, pressure cooker, little items that have been donated.
0: Oh, cool.
4: So we have a big variety. So if anyone would want to see anything, just give me a call. It's 910-990-2716. 990-2716.
0: Perfect. Thank you, sweetie. Y'all take care.
4: Thank you.
0: Bye-bye. So they do still have, that is an amazing deal. I'm telling you, if you know anybody looking for furniture this week, we have had some of the best deals on couches and furniture pieces that we've had, I would say, all summer. This is a set. They've got a tan. It's a kind of like a sandy tan color, so it would go really well with most any decor. It's a love seat and sofa set. Great shape, clean. $50. You'll be hard-pressed to find a sofa used for $50. So it's almost like buying the sofa and getting the love seat for free. If you only want one or the other, no problem. They'll separate those out so you can take the sofa and or the love seat. Don't forget, she does have some of the dining tables. They've got dining tables with chairs or without. Also, don't forget, I love the three-shelf bookcase. Like she said, so versatile. You can use it in a kid's room for books or toys. You can use it in the living room, offices. You can use it in the hallway for plants. These, like I said, very versatile pieces. The floor mats. They've got a full set of floor mats for an F-150. They are in new condition. You can't even tell they've ever been used, if they have. And I think she was asking like $20 for the set. And they're real, though. They are Ford F-150 mats. And then the metal, the event chairs. This is a terrific deal here. I don't know if we've ever had them this cheap. They have five metal event or folding chairs. Y'all know the kind, you know, like weddings or church events, things like that. These metal folding chairs, these are the heavy-duty kind. They're very sturdy. They're in terrific condition. $15 takes them all, or you can take a few at $4 a piece. The deal is up to you. So many other items out there, household pieces and things like that. Like she said, give her a call anytime. You can come over and look at everything that they've got they're trying to get rid of. No problem. She can show you around. That number, 910-990-2716. That's 910-990-2716. All right, we got to break out for that ag report. Lord knows, I hope we are seeing some recovery in the commodities this afternoon. We'll find out in just a moment. That ag report's next. Deacon Jones time is 31 minutes after the hour. We've got sunshine and clouds, 89, but it is feeling like 99 in downtown Clinton. 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
0: All right, let's check out the grain bid, the cash bids out of the Clinton elevators for Friday, September the 18th. Things are looking down right now with corn down 3.5 to 5.92 a bushel. Soybeans are down 16.75, so they're really tumbling, 12.93 a bushel for October delivery. As we look over to Fayetteville, the yellow soybeans are going anywhere from 13.89 to 14.14 a bushel. And up on Wall Street, not faring much better either. Your commodities are all in the red. Corn down 3.5 at 5.26 a bushel. Soybeans down 16.5 at 13.03 a bushel. Wheat is down just over 14.5 at 7.12 a bushel. Live cattle is down about a quarter at 215.98 per 100 pounds, while lean hogs are down $1.25 at 68.38. And that's also per 100 pounds. We could still see some recovery. We've got some time before they close the trading bell, and we'll all keep our fingers crossed on that. Don't forget, you can always see how our keep up with how the ag market's going weekday afternoons here on the Country Store. 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When you can't get to them, check them out online for more savings, and that's smithsenterprise.com. All right, we've got to take one more quick break, and we've got calls to take on the Country Store after this.
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0: The Great American Shopping Place. All right, let's get back to the calls. Country Store, hi, you're on the air.
8: Nicole.
0: Yes.
8: How you doing?
0: Good. How are you, hon?
8: Doing good. I'm looking for something.
0: Okay.
8: I've got a John Deere D130 riding lawnmower.
0: Uh-huh.
8: And I need a good used deck for my lawnmower, a 42-inch cut.
0: 42-inch. Okay.
8: 42-inch cut for John Deere riding lawnmower.
0: Got you there. All right.
8: My number is 910-385-1985.
0: Easy to remember. All right. Let's see what we can find, honey. Thank you.
8: Thank you.
0: All right. Let's see if we can help him out, you guys. He's looking for a mower deck, and I know we got a couple of guys out there that might be able to help him. So he's looking for a 42-inch deck for a John Deere riding mower. He's got a John Deere D130, I think he said, and he's just looking for a good, solid 42-inch deck that'll work on that John Deere D130 riding mower. If you can help him out with a 42-inch John Deere deck, let's give him a call, 910-385-1985. That's 910-385-1985. Country Store, hi, you're on the air.
9: Hi, Nicole.
0: Hey.
9: I still had that Coach purse.
0: Oh, yeah.
9: It's the rare limited edition. You can no longer purchase it online. It's a small white, off-white colored purse with red cherries on it. It has a little tiny bit of glitter on it. Brand new. With the tags, still got the cellophane wrapper. It's got the registration number on the inside. The little $50, and I still have the ceramic heater and the electric throw. for $20 a piece because the weather's going to start to get cold next week.
0: Yeah.
9: And the number for that is 910-596-1696. Oh, and I also have that breast pump new in the box.
0: Got you on that one. All right. Thank you, honey.
9: All right.
0: Y'all take care.
9: Bye-bye.
0: Bye-bye. And yes, indeed. Now, I heard today on the way in that the 90s are winding down. Like, this could be the last week that we have temperatures in the 90s. Well, at least they were talking about Raleigh. I know we say about 5 to 10 degrees warmer sometimes. But as far as that really excessive summer heat goes, this could be the last week of it. So, cooler weather, fall, pumpkin spice, it is all around the corner, and once it sets in, you know, it's like that till May, so get ready, it's coming, and like we've been saying all summer, just because it's hot right now doesn't mean you won't need these items later on. And she's got, these are all brand new, they have not been used, they're not new, they're not, you know, new condition, these are brand new, never been opened. That ceramic heater, those little ceramic heaters are wonderful, especially if you've got like a chilly bathroom or maybe a chilly office space or something like that. Ceramic heaters, they stay warm, and they get warm pretty quick, and then they stay warm a lot longer. $20 is a great deal. That electric micro fiber throw, that thing would be one of the softest blankets or softest throws you've ever had. It won't be the same size. That's the difference between a throw and a blanket. Throws are a little smaller. You're not going to be able to spread it over your bed all the way, but it's going to be big enough to where you can wrap up on in it on a chilly morning. $20 on that. The breast pump is brand new. There are, again, so many nice features to this. It's rechargeable, completely portable. It's got night lights. $20. It's a wonderful deal, and I still say that's a great idea if you know any moms-to-be or any baby showers you got coming up, because it doesn't matter if it's a boy or a girl. A breast pump works both ways, okay? And then don't forget, she does have that limited edition cherry-themed Coach purse. This is a real Coach purse. It's got the tags of authenticity on them. Completely real, completely new. It's got the brand new tags on it too. And she said 160 on that. This is a this purse has been sold out online through the Coach store. You can probably find a few on eBay, but you ain't gonna find any as cheap as hers and as real as hers. At least you know for real it's the deal. It's the real deal. 910-596-1696 is her number there. That's 910-596-1696. Country Store, hi, you're on the air.
10: Hey, sweetheart, it's me.
0: Hey, how are you doing?
10: Okay.
0: All right.
10: Sweetheart, we made a mistake on that. It wasn't a boat. It was a bow.
0: A what?
10: A bow.
0: Like a what kind?
10: Shoot arrows with.
0: Okay. Okay.
10: Okay. It's made by Bear. It's a compound bow. It's an older model, but it's a big one and in good shape. And I'll sell it cheap. And you know all the other stuff I've got. So let her roll, sweetheart.
0: All right. What's that phone number, hon?
10: Thank you. God bless.
0: Okay. Thanks. I'll figure.
10: Number is 910-990.
0: There we go.
10: 7763.
0: Can I always remember the last four? All right. We got you now, darling. Thank you.
10: Thank you, darling.
0: Anytime. I tell you what, I know the 7763, but I always forget. Is it 590-9903? I knew it had a 9 in there, so thank you for that. I'm horrible with numbers. Yeah, I've never really been good with numbers throughout my life, but as I've hit in my older years, oh, I've really tanked on the numbers. I don't know if you guys are like that or not, but whew. Yeah, buddy. All right. So he's got, okay, that makes a lot more sense. So he's got, and I have heard of the Bear brand, the compound hunting bows is what he's talking about. Now, I don't know if he has any of the arrows. I think it is just the bow. But this is a compound hunting bow. We got hunting season. And I know that I don't know the dates for bow hunting. I know they're a little different from from gun hunting. But if you're interested, this is a good one. Bear's a very good brand, and like you said, it's an older model, but it's in great shape. He's not going to sell you any junk. And if it don't work, he ain't going to sell it to you. So don't worry. If you're looking for a good bow, this could really help you out. So if you want to check that, once again, that's a Bear compound hunting bow. And that sounds like it's in good shape. Now, he's got the other couch. That was one of the other ones I wanted to talk to you guys about today, too. He has got a full-size couch for sale. This full-size couch reclines on both ends, okay? So you got the recliners on the ends, and when you want, the middle part can turn into, can fold down into like a little table area. If you want to play some checkers, you just need somewhere to put the popcorn, you know, and when you don't need it, it folds back up, and you've got your couch. So this is a really cool piece, and the coolest part, he wanted $50 for it. And like he said, it's in great shape. It's used, but it's not stained. It's not torn. It's not broken, and it's clean. So $50 is a terrific deal. He's also got a lot of his other pieces out there. He's got that brand new electric weed eater, and with gas prices the way they are, electric may be the way to go as you're tackling the last end of the grass season, right? He's got a variety of long-handled yard tools and power tools, and one of my favorite pieces, the antique trunk. He's got a beautiful solid wood antique trunk. It's got the secret drawer in it there, and it's in terrific condition. It's not brand new because it's an antique piece, but it's in great shape. And then, of course, he's got all of the Western cowboy memorabilia and collectibles out there as well. Everything from boots and spurs to saddles and photos. He's got you covered. A lot of the pieces go back to the 40s and 50s. Just give him a call. He's in the Salemburg area, and he'd love to have you stop by. 910-990-7763. That's 910-990-7763.
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0: All right, back to the calls. Country Store, hi, you're on the air.
12: Hey, Nicole, how you doing, Chick?
0: Hey, good. How are you?
12: All right. Would you put that Cub Cadet automatic transmission LT 1045 20 Kohler engine,
0: yeah,
12: 46-inch cut. The oil filter's been changed. It's had a new fuel pump and filter put on it. Valve cover gasket. It's got a new battery, a new spark plug, and new blades. And she's asking $500, and she can send pictures.
0: Yeah.
12: The number is 910-574-1698.
0: All right. We got you, honey. Thank you.
12: Okay, thanks, you.
0: This is a really good bye-bye. You guys, this is a really good deal. The LT145 is one of the more classic Cub models, and one of the it's a standard with your Cub Cadet fans. Okay, the LT145 it's cut from the jib. Okay, this is a great mower. Like he said, it's one of the older models. It has been very well serviced. This thing's in tip-top cutting condition. It's got a 46-inch deck. It's got a 20-horse Kohler engine. It runs perfectly. Like he said, it's been well-maintained. The oil has, you know, regularly been changed. It's been serviced. $500 is what she's asking. And like he said, if you want, you can call or text. She can send some pictures if you want to check it out before you go any further. No problem. But that, once again, that's a Cub Cadet LT145. It's a 46-inch cut, and it's a really good riding mower. So what are you waiting for? Write the number down. 910-574-1698. All right. That's 910-574-1698. We've also got a couple of other ones here. We've got a tire and rim. This is just one tire with a rim. I have somebody looking for one tire and a rim. I don't know if he was able to find one yesterday, but if anybody out there, we're looking for a 215-7016. This is a radial tire, 215-7016. They do need a rim, a 5-lug rim to go with it. So if there's anybody that's got a good lead on a reasonably priced one, definitely. Also, one of our regular fellas is looking for a couple of light poles, looking for a couple of poles about 10 feet or longer. We get these on here from time to time. Folks that use them, they'll cut them down and use them for fencing and things like that. I don't know what he needs them for, but he needs about four or five of them. They need to be at least 10 feet or longer. If they're, you know, if they're a little longer, that's okay, but they need to at least be 10 feet in length. And I don't know, but he was looking for a cost-friendly 22. He was looking for an automatic 22 rifle. He was looking for something very reasonably priced. He wasn't looking for anything fancy or, you know, any kind of new great features. He was just looking for a good, reliable, automatic 22 that he could keep with him for safety out in the woods, okay? If you think you got something, give him a call. The light poles and or the 22. I'm going to put his number out there, 910-590-7992. That's 910-590-7992. And I have a couple of folks right now that are looking for outdoor dog kennels. These are hard to come by. We do get them on here from time to time. When we do get them, they're always cheaper than what you'll pay for them in the stores. So we always get good deals on them, and they usually go pretty quickly. But I do right now have two different people looking for an outdoor dog kennel or panels for a dog kennel. So if you've got them and they're in good shape and they're reasonably priced, then please let me know. We'll get you in the right direction to make those deal connections as well. And then I thought there was one more I had noted, and for the life of me, I can now. Oh, some of the materials. We've had some couple of folks this week looking for plywood. I've had a fellow looking for plywood sheets, about 3/4-inch plywood sheets. And we had a gentleman looking for some chicken wire, if you had some leftover or some unused, a couple of rolls of chicken wire. So if anybody out there has some plywood, good conditioned plywood sheets, at least 3/4-inch thick, or if you have a couple of rolls or a roll or two of some good usable chicken wire, there again, let me know. We'll get you in the right direction, and we'll make that deal connection. I don't know if Bobby was ever able to find any sweet potatoes, but Mr. Bobby, one of our longtime listeners here, supporters, he was looking for one of the more unique items of the week. He called in earlier this week looking for about a trailer load, okay? Not a bushel, not a pound, but an entire, like a trailer load of sweet potato coals. And basically, if there's anybody out there, you know, the sweet potatoes that don't get taken to market, basically, is what that is. A lot of times the farmers will leave the sweet potatoes either out there in the field, they'll pile them up in the field, or, you know, so if anybody knows of anybody that still has some available, I think he would like to talk to you about that. He's looking for a good right many. 910-617-6002. All right, that's 910-617-6002.
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0: All right, back here on the Country Store, I got the phone lines open, 910-592-1170. I have an item that we're putting on here. Haven't mentioned it here, but it is available. We have a cemetery plot still available at Grandview Memorial Gardens. That is here in Clinton. This is a single cemetery plot. It does include the vault, so everything is covered. And it's a very good deal, real low price. The Grandview Memorial Gardens, very nicely kept right here in the city limits. And if you're interested, you can call or text her. But it's a single cemetery plot at Grandview. And like I said, the vault's included, so everything is inclusive there. You can call or text. That's 910-369-8395. That's 910-369-8395. And then I did not get to mention the computer desk, but it is also still available. We've got a terrific deal on this computer desk that just came in this week. This desk is solid. It's in terrific condition. No scratches or anything like that. They're just not going to use it. And they're asking $50 on it for a new conditioned computer desk. If you want to check on it, then you need to give them a call at 910-990-2836, okay? That's 910-990-2836. And then the e-bike, I'm not sure. I didn't want to mention that one again because it was such a good deal, but we had the e-bike that was called in. This thing is so new. It's got like 24 miles on it, you guys. You don't get much newer than that. Lots of nice features on it if you're interested. These things are becoming really popular, and actually I saw two on the way home. I don't know if it's because we've had them on here, I'm noticing them more, or if they are just becoming a little more popular, but I saw two between here and my other job yesterday. So I said, oh my gosh, yeah, people are using them. This man, he was asking $550 for the e-bike. Like you said, practically brand new with only 20 miles on it. 919-902-3467. That's his number. That's 919-902-3467. That's 919-902-3467. Sorry, I got kind of distracted. We've got some young kid just walking around downtown, and he is singing at the top of his lungs. He is singing the Box Tops, the letter. I'm sitting there thinking, child, hey, he wasn't even a thought in his mom or dad's mind when that song came out, but he was doing it pretty good. He's doing it good justice. It's a Friday downtown Clinton. You never know what you'll find, but hey, as long as people are happy and they've got a song in their heart, I guess that'll be okay with me, too. All right, we're going to take another break here. We may switch it over to some music, too, but I do have yard sales. We can't forget about that. Friday, we are featuring the yard sales. I've got a couple that are going on today, and then we've got several for tomorrow. Do not worry about the weather for tomorrow's yard sales. We're going to be fine in the morning. We've got a pretty good chance at showers tomorrow afternoon and into the evening, but it's going to be very hit and miss, but tomorrow morning we should be okay. All right, we should be all right. So if you're on the fence about it, I would say go ahead. If it was up to me, I would give a green light to the sales. But if you're looking, I've got a couple of good ones that you might want to know the addresses for. So stick around. That's all coming up on the next half of the Country Store on Funtime Oldies.
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18: The great
0: All right, let's get back to the calls. Your Nissan of Clinton time is 2 o'clock, and we're heading into the second half of the Country Store. Country Store, next caller, you're on the air.
19: I'm sorry, I didn't understand what you said.
0: Do I know?
19: I said, I'm sorry, I didn't understand what you said, Jude.
0: You're on the air. You're on the air.
19: I'm on the air.
0: Yeah.
19: Did you get what I advertised?
0: No, huh? You just got on the air now.
19: I was talking about that. I still got the 4 dining room chairs.
0: Alrighty.
19: And I paid $100 for them. And I'm only asking, if I can't get 80, I will take 60.
0: Oh, wow.
19: And they just looked brand new, and I still had the commode seat. It's brand new, still in the box, never been used. And I'll take $5 for it today.
0: Oh, wow.
19: And if somebody's interested, I hope there is, I'd sure love to sell it to them.
0: All right.
19: And I appreciate your show, Sid.
0: Well, thank you. What's that phone number, hon?
19: Oh, yeah. My number is 990-44509.
0: All right.
19: And my son's number is 305 6287.
0: All right. We got you both ways, sweetie. Thank you.
19: Okay. Thank you, Sue.
0: Anytime.
19: Have a good weekend.
0: You too. Thanks. Bye-bye.
19: Bye-bye.
0: All right, so she has, that's a really good deal she's got on these chairs, you guys. She's got a set of four dining room chairs. They're kind of a vintage style, but they're new condition. They're high-backed, and for $60, it's a very good deal. We've got a couple of good places if you want. We've got some tables, too, here, so you could put together a nice little set for under $100. Now, she's also got that brand-new raised toilet seat. Some people call them seat elevators. This is brand new. It's never been used, never been installed, and it's very easy to use if you have trouble getting up or if the toilet sets a little lower, if you've got home patients or anything like that. These can really come in handy, and for $5 can really save you a bundle. So if you want to talk to her about that, just call 910-990-4509. That's 910-990-4509. Country Storm, hi, you're on the air.
18: Hey, Nicole.
0: Hey.
18: Yeah, I want to advertise some different stuff this time.
0: Okay.
18: Okay, I've got a 7-foot Christmas tree. It's in real good shape. And she's got rake, hole digger, shovel, axe, and like a curved pitchfork. It's sort of curved. And also got an electric hedge clipper and regular handheld clippers and handsaw, and got a nice desk, and got some ocean rod and reels, and a bunch of different lighthouses.
0: All right.
18: Okay, one more item if I can, please.
0: All right.
18: Okay, she's got they're called Theodore, a set of bare plates, saucer, and cup, all in good shape.
0: Oh, wow. All right. You said it was called Theodore?
18: Uh-huh.
0: Okay. Gotcha.
18: And, okay, there's two different numbers. 910-305-6287.
0: All right.
18: Or 709-8652.
0: That was 9102.
18: Uh-huh.
0: All right. We got you, darling. Thank you.
18: Okay. Thank you.
0: All right. So we got a couple of new ones here if you're interested. The Theodore Bear collection. I have seen these before. And these are, I don't want to say they're vintage, but yeah, they're kind of vintage. These are Tanishan Theodore Bear dish set. And like you said, it's a full collection. You got the plates, the saucers, and the cups. So it all matches. And it's got the little, I don't know if y'all remember, was it in the 80s or the 90s? The country bear theme, how everybody, oh my gosh, my grandma, the blue country, you had the country ducks and then you had the country bears. Oh, that was my grandma right there. Memaw had, she had the country bears, she had the country ducks, and it was all so adorable. These kind of remind me of that, the Theodore Bear. They're kind of, sometimes they have like the country blue theme to them, but you get the little bear in there with it as well. So if you're interested, she does have the full set. Now they've also got, she's got a nice lighthouse collection. So if you're looking to do a lot of folks down here, you got the salt, you got the beach, you got the beach vibes, you got the coastal feel, the lighthouses just add to it. Or if you've got a beach house or a vacation home, the lighthouses can really make that pop too. If you're heading out to the beach, you may want to get some fishing in, got some saltwater rods and reels ready to hit the water with. And if you're getting some work done outdoors, it sounds like she's got all kinds of stuff for outdoor work, long-handled yard tools, and then like the electric and the manual edge clipper. So everything you need there. The Christmas tree, never too early to start thinking about that. And a 7-footer would really look good in the living room this year, wouldn't it? And don't forget, they also have a nice desk. Make you a really good deal on that. If you want, you give them a call on any of those items. The number is 910-305-6287. That's 910-305-6287. Or you can call 910-709-8652. Country Store, hi, you're on the air.
20: Hi, you're on the air. with them. I got a deer, a wooden desk.
0: You got a what?
20: It's got a seat door, a wooden desk.
0: Wooden desk, okay.
20: I got a wooden desk I'm selling, and I got a bunch of other items, and anybody wants to find out what I got, call my number at 190-935-1646.
0: All right. Just a lot of household and tools kind of items or decor pieces?
20: Yes, ma'am. I got all kinds of stuff.
0: All right.
20: And when it starts to cooling off a little bit more,
0: yeah,
20: I'm going to set up back at my shop, and I'm going to have a yard sale when I'm selling most of my stuff out.
0: Okay. All right. Well, until then, we'll just give you a call. Thank you.
20: Yes, ma'am. And they might be a few tools and stuff I'm going to sell, too.
0: There you go. All right. Sounds good, sweetie. Thanks.
20: Yes, ma'am. And I'll make sure that... I have got a table saw back there.
0: Put that in?
20: It does work. And then, as far as I know, the thing was wrong with it, I'm selling it.
0: All right. We'll add it in, honey. Thank you.
20: Yes, ma'am. God bless you.
0: You too. Bye-bye.
20: Bye-bye.
0: Could be some really good deals, like he said, and he's right. As the weather cools down, this in-between time, when it's not too cold for winter and it's not super hot from summer, we will have the yard sales picking up, and they are gradually beginning to pick back up again. But if you don't want to wait until he sets a yard sale up, go ahead and give him a call. Like he said, he's got some tools out there. He's got a nice table saw. It works just fine. And he's got a really nice solid wood desk. I'm telling you, if you know anybody looking, this is the week to get a good deal on a desk here on the Country Store, okay? If you want to check some of the items out, or if you want to look at that table saw, just give him a call, okay? He's right here in Clinton. That number is 910-935-1646. That's 910-935-1646. Let's grab another one before the break. Country Store, hi, you're on the air.
21: Yes, Ms. McCullough, I'm looking at something today. Looking at a grooming mower. The Agri Supply sales is made in Italy, and I think the name of it is a Cobra. And I'll take a junk 6 foot or 7 foot for parts.
0: All right.
21: And my number is 910-385-6868.
0: 6868. All right. We got you, honey.
21: And the mower is kind of a reddish orange, maybe. But if I read the name correctly, it's called a Cobra, made in Italy, sold by Agri Supply.
0: Got you there. All right. And it don't matter because you need one for parts. So if it's running or not, okay.
21: There you go. I need one that's junked.
0: All right. Let's see if we can round you one up, honey. Thank you.
21: Thank you.
0: Bye-bye. Now, Cobra, yeah, he hit the nail on the head. Cobra, they specialize in different kinds of turf and roller mowers, too. They've got all kinds of things like that. So this could definitely be what he's looking for. Like you said, it's made in Italy. Agri Supply usually sells them, so that'll help you know if it's kind of the right one that he's looking for. But if you think you got it, let's give him a call. He doesn't care if it's not working. That's fine. He needs one for parts. So whether it's, you know, junked out or, you know, just kind of crapped out for the time being, let him know. He needs a 6, maybe up to a 7-footer. This is a Cobra grooming mower is what he's looking for, a Cobra grooming mower. He needs one for parts, so don't forget. It doesn't matter if it's not working. That is okay with him. Just give him a call. Let's see if we can help him out. That number, 910-385-6868. That's 910-385-6868.
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0: All right, let's take another call. Country Store, hi, you're on the air.
2: Yes, ma'am. I have a Mossberg Youth Model 243 rifle for sale.
0: All right. You said 243?
2: Right.
0: Okay.
2: And a Benelli 12-gauge pump camouflage shotgun.
0: Oh, cool. All right.
2: $350 a piece.
0: $350 each. All right. Sounds good. All right, honey. What's
2: up? Four,
0: yeah.
2: 249-3689.
0: Uh-huh. All right. Sounds good, darling. Thank you. All right.
2: Thank you.
0: He's got, you can take them both or take them in. I got to get my headphones turned up. There we go. All right. So you can take them both or take them individually.

0: Sounds like some fair pricing. I don't know as much about the Benellis, but the Mossberg Youth, yeah, here we go. So he's got a Mossberg Youth. This is a Model 243. This rifle is in good shape, and hey, you got to start somewhere, right? And now, just because it's a youth model doesn't mean you got to give it to the kids. Now, I have to be honest, I may or may not. I've got little hands, so what can I say? I may or may not have had in my adult life a youth model here or there. But anyway, if you're looking for a good Mossberg 243, this rifle could be for you. Now, he's also got the Benelli. He said this is a 12-gauge pump camouflage shotgun. So you got the camouflage on it. It's a pump style. It's a 12-gauge, so you got a standard there. And if you're looking, from what I have seen, I don't have experience with Benelli, but from what I've been seeing, hey, looks like it's a very good brand. Good reviews there. $350 apiece on either of those. If you're interested, you need to give him a call. That number, 910-249-3689. That's 910-249-3689. Yeah, Benelli. All right. Yeah, I'm seeing some good stuff on them here. So I think, oh my goodness, that is a terrific deal then. Oh my. All right. I love it when we get the good deals going. It's a great way to kick off the weekend. Let's see if we get another call. Country Store, hi, you're on the air. No? Okay. If you can hear me, just hang up and try me back. I do apologize. I don't know if it was the threat of rain or what today, but it could be the Friday thing. Country Store, are you there? No? All right. Give me just a second. Let me see if we're going to take a break. I'm going to see if I can get that phone reset.
1: 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The Street Fair Barbecue Cook-Off, Halloween on the Square, Christmas Parade, Christmas in the City, and many others. 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To learn more about Mill Around Downtown Clinton, log on to downtownclinton.com.
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0: The Great American Shopping Place. That was kind of loud. Let's get back to the calls. What do you say? Country Store, hi, you're on the air.
3: Yes, I got some deals I want to put on today.
0: Okay. Yeah.
3: I want to put on a tow ball, and I'll take $5 for that. That's a really good deal. Somebody can put it on their truck and attach their trailer to it or something like that, and I'll take $5 on that tow ball. That's a really good deal.
0: All right.
3: And then also, I'm going to let somebody pick the ironing board, because whatever ironing board they don't want, we're going to keep. One of them is the bigger ironing board. And like the regular standard size ironing board, and the other one is the smaller tabletop ironing board, and it's probably good for traveling too.
0: Yeah.
3: And I'll take $5 on the ironing board. That's a really good deal on that.
0: All right.
3: And then also, a lot of people like this time of the year. I have a surge protector. One of the power strips, you can plug in about 6 things to it, and I'll take $5 on that.
0: All right.
3: And then also, I have a brand new timer you can set for your Christmas lights or different things like that, and I'll do $5 on that brand new timer.
0: All right.
3: And then also, I still have the rug that you, with the little Christmas bells, you can put it in, I guess, indoor or outdoor, and I'll take $2 on that rug.
0: Okay.
3: For that little Christmas rug. That's a really good deal on that. And then another thing I have, I want to put on a percolator. You don't find those much.
0: Oh, yeah.
3: You can heat up coffee. There's nothing wrong with it. Some people like to use them for coffee or different stuff like that percolator.
0: Yeah.
3: And

0: wow. It's really neat. But yeah, there's different Christmas ornaments like angels and different things like that. I'm not asking much for them. Somebody can give me a call. And then also the free items, I don't no longer have the coffee mugs or the rake anymore. But I don't have the free coffee mugs, but I do have the free pocket mirror, like for the women, and then the small window blind, the brand new packs of saline sinus wash refills, the warmer for your house, and it's already got the stuff in it. You plug it in for you to your wall, it makes your house smell good. And then the Frisbee and the Anti-Monopoly 2 board game, and then the devotionals about the Lord. Somebody can have those. And I may even have some kind of free Bible if somebody wants that. But that's all free. The number to call is 984-279-4341. That's 984-279-4341. We can meet and deliver, and I can meet in Clinton or anywhere.
1: All right. Sounds like a plan, honey. Thank you.
0: Thank you.
1: All right, you guys. So she's got some really good deals. $5 can really get you a lot up there. Everything from she's got the toe ball, the surge protector, and she's right. With the holiday season coming up, a lot of folks are getting their decor going on, indoor or outdoor decoration. She's got the surge protector, and she's got the light timer. These are the little timers that you put on if you've got holiday lights inside or outside. It will literally cut them on and off as you set it. $5 a piece takes any of those. She's got the percolator, and she's right. You don't see a lot of these anymore, right? Everybody's Keurig now, and sometimes you really want that flavor that only a percolator can bring. She'll take $10 on that today. The Christmas item, she's got Christmas rug. That can be an indoor or outdoor rug, but she's also got the ornaments and other Christmas holiday items. You can take them individually or take them all together. Either way, you're going to get a good deal. And then how about the free items? Everything from the inspirational literature to pocket mirrors. She's got the games, the plug-ins, the room plug-ins, the saline wash, and the Frisbees and more. It's all free. You can take a few or take it all as well. You got to give her a call. They're up in the Plainview, kind of northern part of the county, but like she said, they come to Clinton all the time. No problem meeting and dropping stuff off. No problem at all. You can call or text for pictures too. 984-279-4341. That's her number there. That's 984-279-4341. Call or text and see what kind of deal you can make happen, too. Country Store, hi, you're on the air.
2: Hey, Nicole, how are you today?
1: Hey, good. How are you?
2: Good.
1: All right.
2: Hey, I still have the 4 chairs.
1: Okay.
2: Table. I have a coffee table and a couple end tables.
1: Nice.
2: And also, I have an old antique wardrobe.
1: All right.
2: And I have some milk glass.
1: Ooh.
2: And I'm looking at one bedroom or two bedroom mobile home.
1: Okay.
2: That's it. You can reach me at 984-279-9872.
1: All right. We got you, sweetie. Thank you.
2: Thank you.
1: All right, you guys. So she's got some milk glass. I know a lot of people that do like to collect it. Milk glass is becoming really popular now, especially in some of the vintage stores and thrift stores. A lot of these folks, they'll put their stuff up online and boom, boom, boom, it's gobbled up. Like it's gone. The milk glass gets posted and it gets gone just about as quick. So if you want to check, she's got some really nice milk glass pieces up there. She's also got the antique wardrobe. Did you hear that? If you're looking for the vintage piece, this could be it. This wardrobe's in great shape, but it's got that antique feel to it. She's also got the other furniture pieces. She's got an end table and or the coffee table. She's got a nice set of 4 dining chairs, and she is still looking for a rental, you guys. I've got a couple of folks that are still looking for rentals, so they're almost going to put that out there. Anybody has something like that, give me a call. If you've got a 1 or 2 bedroom, she's looking specifically, she would like to find a good mobile home rental somewhere here in and around the Clinton area, then please give her a call too. Her number either way, and you can text or call her 984-279-9872. All right, that's 984-279-9872. Country Store. Hi, you're on the air.
3: Yes, Nicole, I'm the one that called about the grooming mower for parts.
1: Yes, sir.
3: I made a mistake on the name of it. Oh. I think it's a Corona.
1: Corona?
3: A Corona instead of Cobra.
1: All right, got you there. That would definitely make a difference. Let me see if we can get
3: that
1: one fixed.
3: Yeah, it's a Corona, I'm pretty sure.
1: All right.
3: And the phone number again was 910-385-6868. Thank you.
1: You're welcome, honey. All right, I'm glad he was able to get in for that, too. So, yeah, there is a Corona grooming mower. Let me see here if there's somebody out there. I think it's like there again, it goes behind the tractors. This isn't something like you would put on like a mower. This is kind of one of the bigger ones. And like you said before, 6, maybe 7 footer. Or it could be Corona too. I'm not sure. But if you think you've got it, I'm going to put Corona up there. 6, 7 foot grooming mower. Like he said, they sell them or they had sold them at Agri Supply. He's not looking for a new one. He would like to find one broken down for parts. So if there's anybody out there that thinks they might have a good lead on him for one of these, I would say Corona or Corona. It might be a Corona, too. I do know there's a Corona estate mower. So let's give him a call if you think you can help him out. 910-385-6868. That's 910-385-6868. And I don't know that much about equipment, but if you've got a grooming mower and you don't need it, or if you know you want to try and part it out, it may be a good idea to call and just see. 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
1: All right, you guys. So, looking at a couple of sales here for this weekend. These are what I have so far. If you do have a yard sale that you want to add in, don't forget, you do have until about 5 o'clock. You can shoot those in to me through our Facebook page, and I'll add them in. And then after that, if we've already got them posted, feel free to comment and leave those sales in our comment section, too. All right, so for today and tomorrow, don't forget, we've got the lady that's having her yard sale at 614 Winfrey Street. All right, that's 614 Winfrey Street. That's here in Clinton. She's going to be out there each day except Sunday, and she's running from 2 until 5 each day. So you got plenty of time to grab you something to eat, maybe some coffee, or, you know, maybe wash the dog, whatever you want to do. She's got a lot of furniture, living room set, bedroom furniture, things like that. But if you want to check her out, once again, 614 Winfrey Street, 2 until 5 each day. You can call for directions at 910-592-6287. All right, so the rest of the sales we have, of course, 55 Bumpy Lane. She's out there today, tomorrow, and Sunday as well. She starts up about 7:30, goes until each day. Hers are weather permitting. And if you need directions or information on hers, because she's got a lot of stuff out there too, 910-385-1390 is the number to call. That's 910-385-1390. All right, so the rest of the ones that we have are tomorrow only. All right, so for tomorrow, we got a couple of sales here in the Clinton area. First off, 301 Indian Town Road. That's 301 Indian Town Road here in Clinton. Real easy to find. It's right across from the high school. This is the big church sale. They're going to be having the yard sale start up at 7:30, and then they've got the plate sale at 10:30. They got fried fish and barbecue ribs, you guys. highs tomorrow with all the fixings. We're talking slaw, hush puppies, you got it. That's tomorrow, 301 Indian Town Road, 7:30 until right across from Clinton High School. Also tomorrow, we've got our girl set up at 351 Dusty Road. That's 351 Dusty Road. That's also here in Clinton. She's going to have a big dollar day sale, so most of her items are going to be only a dollar apiece. She's going to be setting up about 8 o'clock and going until 1. And if you need some directions or information, you can give her a call, 910-533-3087. We've also got a multifamily sale coming up. This one's tomorrow at 2363 Browns Church Road. That's 2363 Browns Church Road here in Clinton. This is going to be tomorrow, weather permitting. Don't worry about the weather tomorrow morning. I really do. I would lay money that tomorrow morning is going to be okay. There might be some water on the ground from the showers we get tonight, but as far as showers in the morning, I think we're going to be okay. This is going to be from 7 until... And like she said, hopefully there's going to be multi-families out there. So there again, a big selection, a lot of different themes and colors and styles. Don't have a number on this one, but Browns Church Road, it's the road that goes anywhere from 421 to 701 and cuts right through the Keener community. So very easy to find. If you're interested, don't forget, we'll have these posted up later on tonight. And if you've got one you would like to add in, you still got time until 5 o'clock this evening. All right, let's take a quick break, come back, and what do you say? We'll put a bow on it for Friday afternoon.
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1: All right, I think that, and I was looking at the Agri Supply website, and I think it's a Caroni. That's the one that started with a C. That's the closest. So the gentleman that's looking for the mower for parts, I think it's a Caroni. So if anybody out there wants to remember that, of course, we'll have that included with our listings too. Those looking fors, they will be put up tonight. But he was looking for, I believe it's a Caroni grooming mower. All right. Thank you. Thank you. Thank you. What a terrific way to wind down the week. We've had terrific deals. We've got a lot of great people out there that are needing deals of their own, from dogs. We got people looking for a good dog to folks looking for mower decks and grooming mowers for parts. So don't forget, if you need a number, you can always check us out on the Facebook page. But if you want to get the good deals first, you got to listen live. And that'll be again Monday at 1 o'clock here on 1170. Thank you so much, you guys. You don't know how much it means to me when we get these deals going and we get these folks ready for help. It really means a lot. So I do it for you, but I can't do it without you. And for that, I do thank you. I hope you stay with me for the remainder of the afternoon. We're going to wind this week down on a good note. I'm talking free food, good tunes, and maybe even a few laughs. Right now, we're flipping it over to the music for a few. That Deacon Jones time is half past the hour. Sunny. 92, it's feeling like 103. And hey, Daddy, guess what? I still love you. You need to go check that email. Come on.

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4: NCN News, I'm Melissa Vale. An ICE officer is pleading not guilty to federal charges. ABC correspondent Mike Hempen reports.
5: A federal immigration officer has entered a not guilty plea to charges that he lied to the FBI about being attacked before he shot and wounded a Venezuelan man during the immigration crackdown in Minneapolis. Christian Castro appeared Friday morning before a U.S. magistrate judge. Prosecutors indicted him on six federal counts of making false statements about the January shooting of Julio Cesar Sosa Solis. They say Castro falsely told investigators he had been attacked with a broom and a shovel before the shooting. Castro also faces state assault charges in the shooting. I'm Mike Hempen.
4: Warren Buffett is stepping down as chairman of Berkshire Hathaway in the next step of the transition at the top of the $1 trillion conglomerate he led for more than six decades. The company said Friday that the 96-year-old Buffett will become chairman emeritus and will take on his new role immediately. With just a month and a half left until Election Day, Democratic former Governor Roy Cooper has grown his lead in the U.S. Senate race. That's according to a new John Locke Foundation poll. Spokesman Mitch Kokai tells NCN News.
6: My guess is if additional polls show anything close to what this Carolina Journal poll showed, that the big money Republican types will be looking at this race and say, well, let's write this one off and focus on where we think we can win.
4: A former Rocky Mount police officer has been sentenced to nearly 4 years in federal prison after an Interstate 95 cocaine bust by deputies in Nash County in early 2023, the U.S. Justice Department said. In an agreement earlier this month, 56-year-old Link O'Shea Brooks agreed to serve 46 months in prison and plead guilty to possession with intent to distribute cocaine, according to court records. 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
4: AP correspondent Charles Delesma reports French President Emmanuel Macron says he has asked his government to prepare a plan to protect critical infrastructure.
11: Emmanuel Macron is particularly concerned about an increasingly aggressive Russia. At the Elysee Palace, after meeting political party leaders, the French president said in recent weeks the threat, particularly the Russian hybrid threat facing Europeans and France, has intensified. Macron cited drone attacks and cyber attacks against critical infrastructure and warned such attacks would not go unanswered, accusing Moscow of trying to intimidate Europeans into weakening their support for Ukraine. I'm Charles Deledesma.
4: Wake County commissioners are scheduled to vote Monday on a measure that would enable Wake Med to merge with Atrium Health, ending a long pause at the plans after the proposed deal received criticism from state and local officials. Under the deal, Atrium would become the sole corporate member of the nonprofit that owns Wake Med. Wake County commissioners would still have the power to appoint eight of the Wake Med board's 14 members. Atrium would be allowed to appoint the remaining six members. A federal judge has ordered the Kennedy Center to provide 30 days' notice before making any major physical changes to the building, including demolishing it, as President Donald Trump has threatened. North Carolina Senator Tom Tillis.
12: I think it's absurd. Abolishing or demolishing a memorial, a worldwide known venue for art.
4: A striking black dress worn by Princess Diana on the day her estranged husband admitted adultery is going up for auction at Sotheby's. Known as the Revenge Dress, it has a presale estimate of up to $300,000. Diana wore the off-the-shoulder silk dress designed by Christina Stambolian to a gala in London on June 29, 1994. Alyssa Vale, NCN News.
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15: Nissan of Clinton time. We've got a minute after 3 o'clock. Closer and closer to the weekend, right? Yeah, 1 hour closer. 92 currently downtown, but it's a little more humid out there, so we do have a heat index to contend with. It's making it feel like right around 100. I was getting reports in, so there is a main water main break in Salemburg, so pretty much all of Salemburg is without water still currently. Last I heard, they were still trying to get it under control or get that repaired. Schools have since let out. Schools let out early because of that today. But if you hadn't heard, just kind of push that out there and remind you guys that at least temporarily, town of Salemburg with the water main break, they are down. But they do have crews out, and they're going to get that restored as soon as possible. So just hang in there. We're going to have some good stuff coming your way. Maybe take your mind off of any kind of water problems you may have or anything else for the afternoon. It's Friday. Let's focus on a great weekend. And how about some fun stuff? If you're looking for free food, this is the place. I got a You Choose It, You Use It Friday afternoon. I want to give you a choice of free groceries from El Mercado Azteca, or you can choose how about the Outback Bundle. Free Bloomin' Onion and a couple of entree coupons plus an Oldies 1170 t-shirt could set your weekend off right. So make sure you're tuning in for that this afternoon. Got some good stuff coming your way this hour. There is a family over in Iowa, five generations. They share something in common and not just a familial bond. Wait until you hear what they are sharing, and it's gotten them into the Guinness World Record book. Also this hour, if you like to follow the Olympics, 2032 Olympics are rolling round, and wait until you see or hear what this event is going to be changing. This is just, oh my goodness, crazy. Could make it a little more exciting too for our average Olympic viewers. Also, don't forget, if you've got a request, make sure you get that in here to us, your Fun Time Oldie request. We'll see what we can do to make it happen. Fun Time Oldies, that's our name. That's what we intend to do on this Friday afternoon. Let's get the music going for this hour. We got the Zombies, 1170 AM.

0: cold front on the way brings some unsettled weather to kick off the weekend. Partly cloudy and hot today with late day showers and thunderstorms. High temperatures are in the lower to middle 90s today. Some showers and storms early tonight, then it's mostly cloudy. Temperatures fall into the lower 70s. Mostly cloudy Saturday with some spotty late day storms possible again. It's not as hot with highs in the mid 80s. I'm meteorologist Amy Wilmoth in the NCN Weather Center.
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We're all going to be a winner next Wednesday. We got the Sampson County Shriners Fish Fry coming to the Expo Center. And, well, rumor has it we still have a few plates to give away for that as well. They're going to be doing drive-through only for lunch and dinner. And we'll give you the details, plus give you a chance to grab up a plate for free. So we got you covered here on 1170. Right now, we're back into the music with a little Box Tops action. How does that sound? Taking you back to 1968. Fun time oldies, y'all. 1170.

0: to, yeah. Gotta love some box top action. Funtime Oldies, 1170. If you're in the Salemburg area, still getting updates there. I'm not sure. As of an hour ago, they were still looking for the break there. They're pretty sure they've got a water main break, but the crews are still having some trouble locating it. So the town is asking the residents to check around your properties, look around your yards, and see if there's any water that isn't normally supposed to be there. That'll help them try to pinpoint this break in down, and once they find the break, of course, crews will get in there and get that repaired as soon as possible. But the town of Salemburg currently is without water because of this possible break in the main line. And if you're a customer, if you notice that you've got a lot of water in your yard, definitely give the town a call, let them know, and they'll get the crews out there. In the meantime, we got you covered here on 1170. I want you all to stay with me. We got a choice of free food and fun and good tunes. It's always free on Funtime Oldies. I tell you, if you keep up with the Olympics, then boy, oh boy, there's going to be one event coming up a couple of years from now that could have a little more than the participants bargained for. We'll find out what it is coming up next.
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0: Also tracking some showers that are beginning to filter their way in from the North Cumberland County, Fayetteville area. They are seeing some pretty heavy shower activity. We are clear here in and around Sampson. These storms and showers will be coming.

Coming in from the north with this cold front, but it does look like we're good right now as far as we're good to go for football. So make sure you're locked in here for your Dark Horse action tonight on 1170. And if you're already planning Olympic action 2032, the Olympics are going to be in Australia. Okay, well, there's already becoming controversial over it. And basically, it's because the rowing event, Olympic rowing, like row your boat. Okay, well, the rowing event that's going to be held in Australia will be held in Crockfield water. So these folks are going to be doing the rowing, Olympic rowing contest in water that has significant numbers of crocodiles in it. I think that could add a little extra flavor to the Olympic event, right? I mean, yeah, that's a little something they're not bargaining for, but the International Olympic Committee, they've officially approved. It's called Queensland's Fitzroy River. Fitzroy River is what they're going to be using for rowing and canoeing events for the 2032 Brisbane Olympics. And basically, the waterway, it passed inspection. However, the decision was mainly made on, they were concerned about currents and flooding, silt, and overall fairness. What they kind of overlooked was the significant number of saltwater crocodiles that call the Fitzroy home. They said it has at least 500 saltwater crocodiles in that section of the river. They said, though the safety assessment focused on the weather, it does look like it's going to be used. And even though the water levels and flood risk check out, the crocodile presence doesn't seem to deter them. Now, detailed construction planning will begin soon. They haven't really said anything or addressed anything about the crocodiles, so we'll have to wait and see on that. But that would make me, if I was an Olympic rower or canoer, I think that would make me a little nervous, knowing that if something happened, there's a bunch of saltwater crocs already primed in that river waiting for a good snack, you know? But it definitely may throw a little extra oomph into the 2032 Olympics, right? Yeah, kind of like extreme Olympics. So we'll have to wait and see what happens there. In the meantime, we've got the Olympics in Los Angeles coming up around the corner, and I don't think there's a lot of crocodile water we got to worry about in L.A., at least right now. But what you do need to worry about is when I'm going to tell you to call in, and when you choose it, you use it. Free food for Friday here on 1170. And don't forget, we're always taking those requests online or on the phone at 910-592-1170. Let's take that beach break and cue up the Tams, because, hey, I'm always a fool for good tunes like this one. Fun Time Oldies, Beach Break.

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We got sunshine, 93 degrees in downtown Clinton, but when you factor in that heat and humidity, it's feeling like the low 100s across the area. We could have some relief coming in the means of a cold front, which will also bring a chance of a shower later on this evening, and we got our eyes on the radar to keep you up to date on that. We've got a chance for free food, and later on this hour, we're going to be talking about this family in Iowa. Five generations of the same family are sharing this one unique trait, and because they share it, they're now in the Guinness Book of World Records. Okay, this is really cool. So I want y'all to stay tuned for that. We've got in the 4 o'clock hour, there's a police department in Texas who is being taken away from the town that they serve because they said they don't serve them. I didn't know this could happen. So we'll find out what that's about as well coming up. Right now, though, it's back to the request lines with some Otis Redding on 1170 AM. I've been

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1: Get the umbrella ready. A cold front on the way. Bring some storms to kick off the weekend. It's partly cloudy today with late day showers and storms. It's also hot today. Highs are in the low to mid 90s. We'll have some showers and storms early on tonight. Then it turns mostly cloudy with temperatures in the lower 70s. Mostly cloudy skies through the day Saturday. Some spotty late day showers and storms are possible with high temperatures in the mid 80s. I'm meteorologist Amy Wilmoth in the NCN Weather Center.
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2: All right, we got 93, but it's feeling like 103 out there. But we're still getting sunshine, and the cold front still taking its time, dropping in. I got my eye on the radar, and I got one eye on the food that we're going to be giving away. Okay, well, it's not actually food, but it's a certificate and or some little cards. Your choice today, free groceries from El Mercado Azteca here in Clinton, or an Outback bundle, including a free Bloomin' Onion and some entree coupons for future visits, all from the Outback Steakhouse, North Park Drive in Goldsboro. You choose it, you use it, and your chance is coming up in a matter of minutes here on 1170. Right now, excuse, had a little issue there. You know how equipment can do, but we're going to get back to the request. Miss Mavis, here's that Otis Redding on 1170 AM.
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0: the magical Rod Stewart, the Maggie Mae, Fun Time Oldies, 1170. Hope you're doing all right. Good Friday afternoon, everybody. It's a fun time-tastic Friday afternoon is what I would say here. We're still getting some sunshine in and around the area. The radar is still looking good for in and around Sampson County. We'll keep you up to date on that as the afternoon goes along. Football is gearing up and ready for kickoff. And, of course, don't forget, you've got the next best seat in the house right here with us on 1170. Let's take a quick break. Come back five generations in this same family. They're heading toward the Guinness Book of World Records, and really it was, I don't know if you could say it was fate or if it was planned, but either way, it's pretty cool. I'll tell you what it is coming up next.
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0: Okay, so this family, it's five generations, okay? So that's a pretty good root system there. But they're from Iowa. This family has officially now earned their Guinness World Record title. What for, you may ask? Well, how about the most generations of the same family born on the same day? That's right. This would be, oh my goodness gracious, could you imagine having to do birthdays like this? All right, so Fred Harlow, he's the oldest generation still alive. Fred shares his birthday, which is September 14th, with his grandfather, who was Mr. Wilbur. He also shared his birthday with his mother, his daughter, and his grandson. Now, his grandson, Arthur, is the latest in the family to be born on September 14th of last year. And once his grandson was born, that pushed the family past the previous four-generation record and put them well into the sights for the Guinness World Book. Now, Emma, his daughter, she also shares his birthday. She said that she was determined to make September 14th her due date. She said that she always grew up with her grandma saying, "You have to have a boy on September 14th. And guess what? That's exactly what she did. Now, I don't know how well that was planned, but they did say the family also noted that birthdays alternate in the family. Boy, girl, boy, girl, across all five generations as well. I have no idea how they do that. You can't plan the sex of your child. I mean, you can in a lab, but, you know, if you do it all natural, you can't. And they said it's a pretty unique gift, and they're excited to see it continue for generations to come. I just thought, could you imagine having to celebrate five birthdays on the same day? I think we would just forego the presents and just go straight to the cake, right? Oh my goodness gracious. But what a feat. What a cool feat to do, right? That's one tough, tight family right there. All right, well, I tell you what, you stay tough and tight. I got you feeding right with some good food. Coming their way in the 4 o'clock hour. You choose it, you use it, right here on 1170. In the meantime, we're getting ready for North Carolina News, your new oldies classic from Wings, 1987's Let 'Em In.

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2: NCN News, I'm Melissa Vail. AP correspondent Ed Donahue reports early voting is starting.
3: In-person voting for the midterm started today in Virginia. At a polling location in Fairfax, Virginia, outside Washington, Sue Urban says she is voting Democrat.
4: It does not mean to go back to the old way. No. Everything has to be new now. We've been taught that lesson. So, I just hope that we voted for the Democrats that are strong enough to do it.
3: At stake is control of Congress. Nancy Bristow's motivation to vote early is to see the Trump administration gone.
5: I've listened to his BS for 10 years. And when he's at these meetings, he's an embarrassment.
3: Voters in a handful of other states, including Idaho, Minnesota, and South Dakota, can cast absentee ballots in person. Election administrators say they're prepared and confident the midterm vote will be accurate and secure. President Trump has continued to try to reshape how elections are run. Ed Donahue, Washington.
2: Gas and diesel prices are surging nationwide, with the national average for regular gasoline hitting $4.44 a gallon and diesel reaching a record $6.40 a gallon. Gas Buddy spokesman Patrick DeHaan tells NCN News.
6: Some localized refining issues on top of the price of oil from the Middle East tensions and the price of diesel from the Russian refineries that have been knocked offline by Ukraine, and then add on top of it a couple of refineries outside Chicago having some unexpected outages.
2: The North Carolina State Highway Patrol reported almost 800 driving while intoxicated charges were issued during the Booze It and Lose It campaign that wrapped up on September 13th. The campaign started on August 31st, right before the Labor Day weekend, and continued on for the following week. 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
2: In Sioux Falls, early voter Andrew Larcher, a veteran drawing disability, says he wasn't independent but found his values aligned closely with the Democrats.
9: I don't agree 100% with the Democrat Party, but I agree enough with the Democrat Party to be like, yeah, that's where my party affiliations align now. Mostly the right to vote, right? Equal access to health care, equal access to education, equal access to housing, affordability.
2: Wake County commissioners will vote Monday on changes that could pave the way for Wake Med to merge with Atrium Health. Under the deal, Atrium would become the sole corporate member of Wake Med, while county commissioners would continue appointing 8 of its 14 board members. The proposal has drawn criticism over potential costs for patients. Wake Med CEO Donald Ginzig tells WRAL rising labor and supply costs are putting pressure on healthcare providers.
10: I wish we could get credit for all of that. Driving health care costs up and those sorts of things. But again, most of the health care that's delivered other than Wake Med, they pay more for.
2: The AI Data Center Revolt bus tour stopped in Stokes County to inform residents about community involvement in decisions on AI and data center projects following a local rezoning vote. Kylie Jane Kremer, senior advisor for the group Humans First, said,
11: "We are not anti-AI. We are not anti-technology. We're not even anti-data center. But we believe that the American people should have a voice in this conversation."
2: Brad Pitt is revisiting the zombie apocalypse. Pitt will star in a sequel to his 2013 blockbuster World War Z at Paramount Pictures, with filmmaker Edward Berger on board to direct. The movie is a continuation of the story from the 2013 film, which is based on author Max Brooks's 2006 novel, World War Z, An Oral History of the Zombie War. Alyssa Vale, NCN News.
0: This is Fun Time Oldies, 1170 WCLN Clinton.
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13: All right, that Nissan of Clinton time. We got a minute after the 4 o'clock hour. Good Friday afternoon. Come on, people, put a smile on your face. You are literally 1 hour away from the weekend. All right, so it's going to be good. It's going to get nothing but better from here on out. We've got a great hour coming your way here on 1170. And the weather's even holding out for us out there, too. Now, I get it. It's a little more humid. It's a little warmer out there than what we've had the last few days. But come on, think about it. Look in and remember what we've been through this summer, okay? 112, 114 degree days. This 93 feeling like 101. Come on, that's nothing. We got this, all right? And if you look to the horizon, we've got cooler weather coming, all right? Rumor has it that these excruciatingly hot days are coming to an end very, very soon. So break out the pumpkin spice and the gourds and get ready. Fall is around the corner. We'll have your details specifically about our local weather coming your way in a few minutes, so you can tune in for that. The radar is still looking pretty good, and we are beginning to see more shower activity to the north, Raleigh, Clayton, Sanford areas. The showers that were impacting Cumberland County are beginning to fizzle out as they move to the south. And just over the last little bit, beginning to see a few showers trying to develop over just north of Beulahville. So they are hit and miss out there, nothing severe. But if you get under one, could put down a good bit of rain in a short amount of time. I'll be here. I'll keep my eye on the radar and let you know if anything looks like it's going to get nasty out there. Okay. Also this hour, we're going to be talking about this police department down in Texas. I didn't even know that you could do this, but this police department down there, it was closed. They closed the police department because, according to the reports, the PD failed to provide a benefit to the community. So basically, the police department did not police. What? I was like, wait a minute. So what are they doing? You know, so many questions. But we'll get to the bottom of that coming up this hour. And also, if you're a Christmas fan, then hey, buckle up. Hallmark, they just made an announcement. And I think there's going to be a lot of Christmas ladies, Christmas babies out there that are going to be tickled pink over this one. So stay tuned for that. Local news coming your way this hour as well. And you choose it, you use it. Free food Friday afternoon. Tell you what, let's go ahead and do that now. 910-592-1170. That's 910-592-1170. Caller number 3 eats for free. Call me now and be my winner. You choose it, you're going to use it. From Funtime Oldies, 1170.

Taking you back with the birds on 1170 AM. Congratulations to Mr. Clark Strickland. He was caller number 3. Clark decided to try that Outback bundle. That's right. Outback Steakhouse, North Park Drive in Goldsboro. He's going to get one of those free Bloomin' Onions, and they call it an appetizer, but I swear, you guys, it's more like a meal, okay? It is huge, and the sauce that you get to dip it in, out of this world. We'll also throw in a few extra entree coupons for future visits because you know you're going to want to go back. And he's going to be sporting the latest in fun time fashion with a fun time oldies t-shirt. That's good to go, Mr. Strickland. I hope you enjoy that and have a great weekend from all of us here at 1170. Winning is always right around the corner. We still got groceries and we've got fish tickets coming up for a Wednesday Shriner Fish Fry over at the Civic Center. So y'all stay tuned. Like I said, there's always some food to be won around here. We've got more coming up right now. Back to the music, 1965. It was Martha tearing up the charts because there's nowhere to run. Fun time oldies, 1170.

0: Good evening. Tonight's forecast, a chance of scattered thunderstorms early, then turning mostly cloudy tonight. Lows dip into the upper 60s to lower 70s. Saturday, it's mostly cloudy and not quite as hot. Highs range from 83 to 88 degrees. There will still be a chance of a few showers and storms. Sunday, it's partly sunny with highs in the mid to upper 80s and just a small chance for rain. I'm meteorologist Kat Campbell in the NCN Weather Center. The best music.
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0: Music from Ambrosia, Funtime Oldies, 1170. Hope you're doing all right out there on this Funtime-tastic Friday afternoon. You choose it, you use it. Congratulations to Clark Strickland. He was the winner of our latest Free Food Friday Fun, right? Yeah, who says it may not? Who says we can stop there, right? May even throw in the grocery certificate out there as well. So keep listening in. Who knows? I may get that itch. And if I do, I'll have to ask you to scratch it, okay? You know what I mean. All right, so stay tuned. Football is still on for tonight. We got the guys out there getting ready. Pre-game starts at about 6:15. Kickoff is at 7, and we've got the Dark Horses at home tonight. If you don't want to head out, then we got you covered right here with nonstop play-by-play action on Funtime Oldies. All right, we're going to take a quick break. I want you to stay tuned. I'm learning a little more about this whole situation, but apparently it was the town council that decided to get rid of the city's police department. This is a little town down in Texas, and apparently the police department just really wasn't what it could be or wasn't doing what it should be doing. I got all the details coming up and maybe another chance to win. So keep it locked on to Funtime Oldies 1170.
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0: All right, continuing to track those showers and storms, and you'll be the first to know when you keep it locked in here on Funtime Oldies. Right now, let's jump back to the music with a classic from KC and the Sunshine Band. That's the way we like it.

0: I tell you what, I can almost, you can almost hear the fringe knocking off of the arms when you hear that song, right? Talk about the fringe and the sequins that you would wear at the roller skating rink, you know, when that comes on. Yeah, 70s awesome time. All right, Casey and the Sunshine Band. I tell you what, if you're a fan of that kind of music, you want to tune in Saturday afternoons beginning at noon. Robert Stroud's on hand with the Boogie Shoes Radio Network here on 1170, cooking up the best beach boogie and blues this side of 95, you guys. It's a terrific way to share your Saturday afternoon, and I speak from experience where if you got to do some cleaning, it is definitely the right music to get you motivated, okay? Or at least have some fun while you do it. And I want to say thank you to Clark Strickland, came by to grab his stuff up today. And Clark, being a member of the fire department, want to say thank you, sir, to all of our public service members out there. Fire, police, EMS, dispatchers, everybody who's out there working every day to keep us safe and in line all the time. All right. So we do appreciate that. Thank you, sir, for that service. We're going to take a quick break. We're going to come back. Speaking of public service, there are some public servants down in Texas that are, they do not have a job right now. Why? Because they didn't do it, or I guess they didn't do it well enough. The police department that wasn't is coming up next on 1170.
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0: Okay, so, and I'm still getting more information in on this, so there's a lot out there that has yet to really be disclosed, but bottom line, this police department down in Texas, they have been ordered to close. That's right. So ultimately, they've been fired. This was after town and then state officials, they

determined that the police department provided no benefit to their community. It's the town of Trinidad, Texas, and the police department there, there's a bunch of things that they just haven't been doing right. And this has been going on for the last couple of months, but particularly since May of this year, things have really ramped up. It was back in May when they arrested a lady by the name of Jennifer Combs. Now, Jennifer was jailed over a post that she made on Facebook. They arrested her because she put something on Facebook about there being bacteria in the town's water supply. Okay, and ultimately it was a lie, so they arrested her for putting up false statements, and she went to jail. A felony charge against her was put up, but later they dropped that charge. Well, she had some supporters who were behind her and saying, hey, you shouldn't have arrested her, blah, blah, blah. And one of those protesters that were saying, don't arrest her, let her go, got arrested as well and charged with disorderly conduct. Well, that charge ended up being dropped too. This is a kind of, it exemplifies a pattern that this police department has. And so after a few eyes were perked up and a few ears were twitched over, the Texas Commission on Law Enforcement got involved. They investigated and they cited the department needed to close, that they had a failure to meet minimum standards of for the town. Part of that, too, was, look at this, okay, the police department, they do not own one bulletproof vest. The entire police department, nobody has a bulletproof vest. They don't even have an evidence room. They have nowhere. So even if they wanted to investigate something, there was nowhere designated safe to lock up the evidence. Now, you got to have lockers and things like that. And it just goes on from there. There's all kinds of things. They had a lot of misdemeanor, disorderly conduct charges within the police department as well. And there were some other things that they were doing that just wasn't really good for police departments. So some disorderly conducts and just general conduct things. So they came in, they got rid of them. The charge we're looking at, they could still get back involved. The county district judge, he's overseeing it. He's questioning the accuracy and reliability of all of the information here. So it is an open investigation. And according to all the reports, the police department, they are working along with them, but they're not being too eager to disclose much information either. So city leaders are going to meet soon, and they're going to see what they can do with their town attorney to discuss the next steps. They could have several options. They could reopen the department with new people. They can just keep on going without the department, let the county kind of absorb the area. So we'll just have to see. But in the meantime, I didn't know you could do that. So, you know, if as a city or a county, if you don't think your public service folks are serving you well enough, I guess you do have options there. And in the meantime, this kind of makes you kind of sit back and be glad that we live in Sampson County and in Clinton, where we've got some pretty doggone good public servants out there. They do their job, and it makes us good that they do it, right? Yeah, no worries there. All right, well, we got your local news right now. Beach Break with the Platters on 1170. Thank you, everybody, all our public servants. This one's for you.

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2: 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It's Good News Friday. Middle school students charged with writing, designing, and editing the new Lakewood District newspaper got their first lessons into who, what, where, when, and why last week as the 23, 6th, 7th, and 8th graders learned interview techniques in the development of stories. The Roseboro-Salemburg Middle Group, now officially called the Junior Reporters Club, meets Wednesdays, and as a team are tasked with producing many of the stories that will appear in what they recently named the Leopard Leader, an 8-page insert that will appear in the Sampson Independent newspaper 4 times during the school year. The first edition is set to publish on October 21st. The club is part of the new Lakewood Community Literacy Partnership, funded through Simple Gifts in partnership with the Sampson Independent, which provides a local newspaper to over 1,900 students, faculty, and staff at the 4 local schools each Wednesday. Students, in turn, can take their newspaper home each week to their parents and guardians so they, too, can be informed about happenings within their district and the county. And lastly, at a recent Clinton-Sampson Rotary Club meeting, Amber Oglesby with YMCA of Southeastern North Carolina and Bill Nunez, local YMCA executive director, talked about the nonprofit second-grade swim program, which brings 600 to 700 Sampson County and Clinton City School students to the Y to learn about water and land safety while enjoying the YMCA pool. Because of the program's impact, the Clinton-Sampson Rotary made it the club's signature project this year, contributing $3,000. For information on these articles and others, see the latest edition of the Sampson Independent.
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0: We got sunshine, 93 degrees, but we do have some showers knocking on our northern doors. A nice little line going just north of Harnett County from over in the Carthage and Sanford area to Lillington and Smithfield. And we'll be tracking those, and we are beginning to see a little bit of shower activity around the Highway 13 area, Mingo, Falcon, and the northern, just north of Hall's store. It is just some showers, not seeing any lightning or anything out there, and I'll continue to keep you updated as they move a little closer. Right now, we're going to get back into the music. We got one coming your way from Grover Washington Jr. Hey, it's just the two of us on a Friday afternoon. Sounds like a plan with 1170.

0: Happy Friday. Tonight's forecast, a chance for scattered showers and thunderstorms ahead of our next front. Otherwise, mostly cloudy with lows in the upper 60s to lower 70s. There will be a chance of a lingering shower or storm Saturday, but plenty of dry hours mixed in. It's mostly cloudy with highs ranging from 83 to 88. Sunday, it's partly sunny with highs back in the mid to upper 80s. I'm meteorologist Kat Campbell in the NCN Weather Center. The best music.
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0: take that in. Let that marinate. The Animals, 1964, off the request line. That House of the Rising Sun, Mountain Man, that one's for you today. All right, hope you're doing all right. Nicole behind the wheel this afternoon. We are almost to the 5 o'clock hour, tracking some storms to the north, and these do look like they're going to hold together. That little shower just north of Hall's store really ramped up pretty quickly. These storms and showers are moving due south, so that one in particular will not be impacting Clinton, but it will be heading through Halls and Clement, Bethany's Crossroads. Also, Stedman and Autryville will be in that one, and that'll be happening over the next hour. The line of showers and thunderstorms I'm tracking could make their way into central Sampson County by 6:30-ish, so I'm going to keep my eye on that as well. We'll be here, and any warnings or watches that come about. We'll be here to let you know, too. All right, let's take a quick break. Hallmark lovers, Christmas lovers, rejoice. They've got some big plans coming up, and I've got the details on Funtime Oldies, 1170.
1: 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Again, that's 910-260-2151. 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
2: 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In other words, it died. Think about it, my friends. You are that machine. Do you have coverage on you? Give me a chance to help eliminate that uncertainty. I will find a plan that will fit your need and one that you can afford for you and your family members. That's Wayne Weeks with Woodman Life, 308 Vance Street, 596-2334. Don't let that long black train come after you without being prepared.
3: Long black train.
0: All right, so if you're ready for Christmas, you know, Christmas is already out. In my other job, we've already got our Christmas stuff out, too. A lot of the stores have got it, and it just comes closer and closer each year. But Hallmark, they have just announced their full countdown to Christmas slate for this year, and it's going to feature 34 original movies, you guys, and three new what they call the mistletoe murder episodes. Everything begins October 16th, so we're under a month away from this, and the network is highlighting three marquee events. Holiday Touchdown, it's a Bears love story, and that's the third NFL collaboration they've done. There's one called Holiday Ever After, which is like a Disney World wish come true. And the third one is one you've heard about already. It's called A Grand Biltmore Christmas. That's the one that they filmed up at Biltmore. It's a time travel sequel, and it's set up at Asheville's Biltmore Estate. So everything's going to begin October the 16th, and they'll run through December 20th. You'll be sure to get your Christmas in, and you'll have plenty of time to do it, that's for sure. 2 months worth of Christmas, yeah, I think everybody's going to be looking forward to that. All right, I want you to stay tuned. We got North Carolina news coming your way. We've got Dark Horse Football still ahead. It's still slated. We're going to be there with 1170.

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3: NCN News, I'm Melissa Vale. In an AP interview, UN Secretary General Antonio Guterres says the world is deeply divided and the UN's most powerful body is powerless when it comes to ending conflicts.
4: We have huge geopolitical divides and the Security Council is paralyzed. And we have systematic violations of international law, some of them by members of the Security Council, that obviously create an environment of impunity. Because many countries say if superpowers can violate the law, why can't we?
3: President Donald Trump announced that all 50 states will join a program to provide most favored nation pricing for some Medicaid drugs. The administration claims this plan, called the Medicaid Generous Model, will save billions on prescription drug costs. Last year, Trump signed an executive order to pay the same price for medications as the lowest paying nation. The Atlantic Ocean just broke a 60-year record for the longest stretch without a hurricane. No hurricanes have formed yet in the Atlantic Basin since the 2026 season kicked off on June 1st. Stasis and climatologist Corey Davis tells NCN News.
5: There's an elephant in the room in the Atlantic and really in the global atmosphere, and it is this El Nino event that has been brewing since the spring. Now, we think of El Nino as more of a Pacific pattern, and that's true. That's where it's forming right now, but it does start to develop global impacts as we go into the fall.
3: Today, the man who shot and killed a UNC professor on campus was found not guilty by reason of insanity. Dr. Ziji Yan was shot in an office on campus in 2023. Defense attorneys did not refute that Tale Kui, a former student and lab researcher with Dr. Yan, pulled the trigger. In Orange County Court on Friday, forensic psychologists detail extreme hallucinations he suffered in the months leading up to the shooting. They say he believed Dr. Yan was actually going to kill him. You're listening to NCN News. An ICE officer is pleading not guilty to federal charges. AP correspondent Mike Hempen reports.
6: A federal immigration officer has entered a not guilty plea to charges that he lied to the FBI about being attacked before he shot and wounded a Venezuelan man during the immigration crackdown in Minneapolis. Christian Castro appeared Friday morning before a U.S. magistrate judge. Prosecutors indicted him on 6 federal counts of making false statements about the January shooting of Julio Cesar Sosa Solis. They say Castro falsely told investigators he had been attacked with a broom and a shovel before the shooting. Castro also faces state assault charges in the shooting. I'm Mike Hempen.
3: 3 people were injured in 2 Friday afternoon crashes that stopped traffic along Interstate 40 northeast of Raleigh and Wake County, troopers said. The latest wreck near Airport Boulevard sent 2 people to a nearby hospital and closed all eastbound lanes near Interstate 540, but all lanes were back open by 3:55 p.m. After a year marked by drought-related crop losses, some North Carolina farmers say soaring diesel prices are adding another financial strain during harvest season. James Byrd and his father, R.H. Byrd Jr., own a farm in Harnett County. R.H. tells the BTVD.
7: The road diesel I noticed was $6.19 or $6.20 yesterday or something like that. And a year ago, it was probably $2.75 cheaper than that.
3: The Byrd family said it is looking for ways to reduce expenses as it works to balance growing costs with smaller than expected profits. Rosalind Ashford of Martha and the Vandellas has died. She was 83. The Motown Records star, whose vocals can be heard on hits like Heat Wave and Dancing in the Street, died on Tuesday, September 15th in Redford, Michigan. Ashford left the group in 1969, but later reunited with her bandmates on several occasions. Alyssa Vale, NCN News.
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1: Nissan of Clinton time. 5 o'clock, babies. That's right. Single file. No pushing, no shoving. It's a lovely afternoon out there. It's a little warm, 93, feeling like the low 100s with the humidity factored in, but still, humidity's only in the 50 percentile range. So it's uncomfortable, but it is still tolerable out there, and that's something that we can appreciate. We got a cold front that is knocking on our front door, and it's going to be coming through tonight. Don't forget, we'll have showers and storms throughout the later evening hours. Anytime after, say, 6 or so, it looks like we could see some showers and thunderstorms developing. Lows tonight will be around 70. Tomorrow, partly sunny with some afternoon showers and storms. Our highs will be, well, once again, around 90, but feeling a little warmer. And tomorrow night, an early shower. They should taper off. Not a great chance for tomorrow night, so it looks like if you have evening plans, they should be okay. With our lows around 70, the better chance of showers will be on Sunday. It's going to be warm, a little muggy, with our highs in the upper 80s. But it does look like we've got a cool down coming for next week. I'm talking daytime highs in the upper 70s, you guys. Overnight lows in the lower 60s, maybe some upper 50s. So, yeah, we got a big taste of fall coming. Let's have to wait and get through a few more summer-like days. Like I said, 93 out there right now. The radar is showing some pretty heavy thunderstorm activity moving into the northern part of Sampson County. So if you're up, say, around the Plainview area, around the Highway 13 from Dunn down to Newton Grove, just be careful. That storm is packing a lot of lightning. And it's packing some pretty heavy rainfall. If that line holds together, it could be pushing into central Sampson and Clinton, say, in the next hour, hour and a half. So I'll be here to keep a track on it. If anything changes regarding the football games, I'll be here to let you know. But as we stand, we got the guys out there getting ready right now for that dark horse action at the stadium. And you'll have that coverage live here on 1170 once they give the go to kick off. All right. That's it for now. We're going to flip it over to some music for a little while. We'll go check the weather. We got you covered. And make sure you tune in because we will have it if it's there. You can guarantee that. Regardless of what you find yourself doing tonight, make sure you try to have a little bit of fun this weekend, okay? As always, stay safe. And I'll talk to you cats on Monday.
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0: The action starts now with Funtime Oldies 1170, your Friday night home for the best in high school football action. 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
1: All right, Ron Davis here with you here at Dark Horse Stadium. Jeff Sauvel and Jonathan Griffin are on a hiatus this weekend. We're not quite sure if they went to some type of like a square dancing convention or something like that. So you're going to have me, Ron D, with you. And I brought in one of my cohorts. Greg Dirks is with me tonight. So
2: hey, thanks for the invitation. It's going to be an exciting night, football Friday night. Got the Dark Horses coming in with Whiteville coming into town tonight. So thanks for the invitation to be on radio. It's going to be an experience.
1: Oh, yes.
2: Hang out with us.
1: It's going to be a lot of fun. The Dark Horses coming in tonight at 3-1. And White will come in tonight at 4-0, and we'll talk a little bit about each team here in just a few minutes. We were a little bit worried about the weather, Dirks, but it looks

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5: Back here at Dark Horse Stadium, Ron Davis along with D. Greg Dirks. And Captain, the Whiteful Wolfpack are coming in tonight at 4-0. I've got a lot of history with Whiteful, me being a Bladen County guy.
6: Some home cooking, that sounds
5: weird. Graduated from Elizabethtown, so we always played Whiteful, and they've always had a storied program in football, basketball, and baseball here recently. Wolfpack are coming in tonight at 4-0. Last week they defeated East Columbus 41-0. What does it look like their schedule? Yeah.
6: Hey, they've scored 181 points throughout the year. Their offense is very potent. Defense at times lets a little bit of score, but their offense, they've got a great running back, and their quarterback is a slinger. So tonight it's going to be up to our defense, right, to make sure we put a little pressure on them to keep them under that perpetual scoring machine that they have going on.
5: Yeah, the quarterback is Luke McLean. He's only a sophomore, 5'11", 135 pounds. So he's not very big, but evidently he's
6: loose. He must be a slinger. He must like Billy the Kid or something out there.
5: That's right.
6: Because he must be able to sling it, because it's just the scoring that they put up. It's just 40, 50 points a game. through the first four games, and it's pretty good.
5: Now, the common opponent that these two teams have is East Bladen. Whiteville defeated East Bladen 48-36 a couple of weeks ago, in which was a back-and-forth game, whereas last week we played East Bladen and defeated them 55-26. So there is a common denominator there. Can you read into that? I don't know. If you look at who Whiteville has played so far this year, they all, the combined record is a losing record. So their strength of schedule has not been as good as ours has.
6: But you can't put any Kool-Aid into that, so to speak. What am I trying to say?
5: Yeah, you're right.
6: No. You can't put anything into that, because what shows up on Friday night might be different from the week before. Even though we do have that common opponent in East Bladen, our offense finally got hitting on all eight cylinders last week. Our running game, our passing game, defense stepped up when it needed to step up. So it'd be interesting tonight, knowing that they had East Bladen, the scores were very similar, what's going to be the outcome through the night as it transpires across the evening. Be fun to watch.
5: Yeah, and if you think about, let's talk a little bit about last year. I think you probably were there.
6: I was not.
5: You were not there.
6: I was watching it on my way playing a weekend of G.I. Joe-in.
5: Okay.
6: And I was sitting there watching it from barracks up in Fort Dix, New Jersey. So
5: okay.
6: I got to run the ending.
5: So we got down. We were down big at halftime, for what I understand.
6: Yeah, 30-6 or
5: yeah,
6: something crazy.
5: Yeah,
6: and,
5: like and it was like a flip script. You know, Whiteville really dominated the first half. Clinton came out, and Whiteville got pretty conservative in the second half, and Clinton was able to just keep grinding away and had an opportunity to win it there at the end of the game, and was able to make the plays to do that. Huge upset last year.
6: Yeah, a big win, because they hadn't lost in
5: a
6: number of games at home.
5: Yeah,
6: So to set that tone, right, they kind of – some of the players on the Dark Horse team have that – still that taste in their mouth of what it feels like to come home victorious, even though the game's on the line. Right, they had that momentum in the second half, and it punched it in through the end.
5: Yeah, so you've got to believe that from the Whiteville standpoint, there's got to be a little bit of that in the back of the mind. Coach Price is a great head coach, lineage there, family-wise, and I'm sure that he has went back and watched that film more than one time and has taken some notes, which, it's a whole new ball game. We'll talk about the Dark Horses here in a few minutes. New coaching staff here at the Dark Horse with the Dark Horse football team. So you can't go exactly by what you saw last year, even though we do still have the same offensive coordinator.
6: Yeah, as an old coach, that was one of them. If you knew that the wind was on your porch and you let the dog off the porch,
5: right.
6: Next thing you know, how did I let that dog off the porch? And how can I make sure that that doesn't happen again in repeat, a year down later? Because you're going to face the same opponent most of the time each year, and you have to have that mindset that, hey, I remember what I did last year. I got to make sure that I don't make the same mistakes next year and the following years to make sure that my players know, hey, I'm not going to take the foot off the gas. I'm going to keep moving forward with the momentum and just, and I'm going to let the game dictate it. I'm going to dictate the game.
5: That's exactly what
6: happened last year in the second half.
5: Right. So it's going to be interesting to see what takes place. Tonight's game is brought to you by Funtime Oldies 1170 and Star Communications Channel 16. We're going to take another break. When we come back, we're going to talk about your Dark Horses and the season they've had so far. 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
5: Back here at Dark Horse Stadium, where the rain is starting to fall just a little bit. Looks like maybe it's just a passing shower, and it may actually have already stopped. Yep, looks like we may be just skirting it a little bit. So maybe just a nice little cooling off period before we get started here during game time. Dirks, the Dark Horse, is coming in tonight at 3-1. Played Whiteful. Went down to Wallace Rose Hill in a tight game, 7-6, where the defense really stepped up with some turnovers and what have you. Came back last week here and played, which is always a tough East Bladen team, and really just controlled the game from beginning to end.
6: Yeah, through the year, through the season, we've had really some ebb and flow, right? Lakewood, tough game against Lakewood. We're having, you know, our linebackers were just kind of sitting back, and we're starting to figure out defensively how to attack. And Midway, I wish we could just kind of push Midway away. We had a lot of personal fouls.
5: Yep.
6: The penalties were crucial. Three of the penalties led to their scoring.
5: Right.
6: I wish we had that one back as not necessarily a do-over, but sure, if we could reset the season and start at Midway. But then what a defensive effort we put forth down at Wallace. They're definitely the pride of the East at Wallace Rose Hill. They were big, they were fast, they were strong, and we just stepped right up. Our offense did just enough to push through to the end, and then last week we put it all together. We did. Our offense is probably the best it's looked. We scored 55 points. we were going downhill, and we were meeting them. Our defense was meeting them at the point of contact, and we weren't having to get carried 3, 4, 5, 6 yards after the initial contact. And so that's why tonight's going to be an interesting ball game, because it seems like we're starting to put all of the pieces together. Coach Arnett starting to build a nucleus around, you know, the quarterback, the running back. I've got Jonah Boone is probably electricity in a bottle.
5: That's right.
6: And to watch that kid, if you know he's going to get the ball, it's going to be somewhere either one way or another, but he's got his ball in the hand, and it's going to go north and south. And it's fun to watch. 55 points last week, offense and defense. We put it all together last week.
5: Yeah, I haven't had the chance to visually see this team play because I've been out of place looking after Grandpa Pat-Pat or hanging out with him. You know, so I have to go by what Jonathan and Jeff do as far as painting the picture on the radio, and they do a great job, not as good as we're going to do tonight, but they're going to do. They've been doing okay.
6: Put me in coach.
5: Yeah, that's right. But you know, talking with Coach Arnett, and I've got him. We're going to be hearing from Coach Arnett here in just a minute. But watching this team grow with confidence, you know, from the very first snap of that first game to where we are now, you know. They're walking a different way now. You know, they got a little strut to them a little bit. You know, and you want a little bit of that coming into this type of game, getting ready for conference play next week.
6: I mean, we ended last season going into the second round of the playoffs. So we ended on a good note last year. But bringing in a new coach, you kind of, even as a fan, as a parent, as just an observer of Clinton Dark Horse football, that change, that transition, always one of them where you feel, God, what are we going to expect? And I think we've got the tone, right, that we're 3-1. We've made the improvements of where we need to go. And going forward, I think we're going to be okay. And that's what we got to just remind ourselves. Hey, we're only in the fourth game of Coach Arnett's tenure here at Clinton High School. And let's give it a chance, because our JV, if you watch our JV, there are some thoroughbreds down there. And they are knocking some heads in the dirt. And it's fun to watch them kids. And, you know, it's one of them where you let them mature on JV. You let them get the game reps. You let them get the situational play. Let them get the awareness. And then when they get to JV next year, hey, it's going to be
5: varsity next
6: year. It's going to be fun to watch in Dark Horse future.
5: All right, well, let's take a minute and listen to what Coach Arnett had to say about tonight's game.
15: Standing here with the head coach of the Clinton Dark Horses, Jason Arnett. Coach Arnett, coming in tonight at 3-1. Is your team where you expected to be this time of year?
16: Yeah, I'd say they are. I knew we'd be tested early. We had a tough schedule with Midway Wallace and, of course, East Belayden last week, and then a big one tonight with Whiteville. So, yeah, I think we are probably where we need to be right now. We played real well last week, and so hopefully we can keep it going another week.
15: Well, you do have Whiteville tonight coming in at 4-0. Last year we went down there and skirted out of win, and then, of course, that might be on their minds a little bit. So what do you expect to see out of them tonight?
16: They're a well-coached team. Going all the way back to when the Prices is coached now, we're at Wallace. We played them, always well-coached at Wallace. It was flipped then, you know, father and son were head coach and OC, and they flipped roles now, but still well-coached. Big team. I expect them to be disciplined and be a good test for us.
15: All right, everybody healthy?
16: Yes, sir.
15: All right, well, let's get this thing going.
16: All right, go Horses.
5: All right, so you hear from the head coach, Jason Arnett, while he was doing the doogie in the background.
6: I'm not sure about his dancing skills.
5: That's exactly right.
6: I'm not talking that because I'm not a dancer, Coach. Yeah, I am not a dancer.
5: Yeah, but he's got a lot of confidence in his team coming in tonight. Everybody's healthy, so, you know, this is going to be a great contest between the two. We're going to take another break. We come back, we'll talk a little bit about what's going on around the county with all the county teams and get you ready for tonight's football game. We're here at Clinton High School. Clinton, Whiteville, don't you go away.
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5: Yeah, I'm a Sampson Community College graduate myself, 1993. And thanks. And so looking at some of the other games that's going on around the county tonight, let me have those glasses, Coach.
6: we're like blind and blinder up here.
5: Yeah, we're sharing readers. Don't tell nobody.
6: Too late. Yeah. 8-second pause didn't work on
5: that
6: one.
5: That's exactly right. Looking at the around the county games tonight, Coach, a big one over at North Duplin where Lakewood and North Duplin are going to be playing over in the Faison area. That's going to be a great
6: game. Yeah, that's going to be a big one because Lakewood's going to have to rebound because they took a loss against Fairmont last week.
5: Yeah.
6: And so it'll be interesting to see how Lakewood comes back and bounces back against a really good North Duplin team.
5: Midway is at Princeton. Ooh, you get to go over there.
6: I would like to see that one because Princeton's on a roll. Midway, you know, with their quarterback, running back, and that big offensive tackle, they're a force to be reckoned with. And you know, east of I-95, that'd be a good game to see.
5: Hopton is at East Columbus. That should be a fairly even
6: game.
5: Match game as well. Hopton needing a good win to get ready for conference play. Union is at home against West Bladen. Very winnable game for the Spartans. I think they're coming in.
6: They're coming together. Yeah, they're getting it together. They're kind of like us. They're getting a new coach. They've got a new method of things going down there.
5: Coach Oates has done such a great job down there. Just a side note of that, I was in Coach Oates' first class when he started teaching at East Bladen.
6: 1905.
5: Yeah, back in I think that was the late 80s, maybe something like that. So I always give him a hard time every time I see him, you know, because I was in that first class of his. And then Harrell's has a big game against Ambassador Christian School. Ambassador Christian School coming in at 4-0. Harrell's, I think, at 3-1. So that's going to be a big game for Harrell's as well.
6: That's going to be always good. Harrell's always kind of like they just reshuffle the deck and they just keep getting the players to come. And they've got a great little program down there in the south of the county. So that'll be a good game.
5: Yeah, a lot of great games. And we'll try to maybe we can get J-Man or somebody to send us some text on some scores if he can help us with that, or Sovel. Sovel is, I'm sure, listening to us from up north somewhere. No telling where he's at right now. But he'll be texting in here in a little bit as well. So a lot of great games around the county, but the game we got tonight's going to be a great one too. I had this one circled on the calendar, really wanted to come see this, so I'm glad it worked out. Whiteful Wolfpack, the Clinton Dark Horses, the Dark Horses coming in tonight. We're in there all black tonight, black pants, black jerseys, black helmets, and then Whiteful has all white on tonight, white pants, white jerseys, and white helmets, and so very contracting styles. You know, and we haven't really talked a whole lot about style, you know, who's going to do what tonight. You know, Clinton would like to be probably a little more balanced.
6: They've got a good little running back in Gavin Miller, right? And, you know, we kind of balanced it out with Jonah Boone, Gavin Miller running the ball, but we're still with Elijah Bryant. He's starting to pick up that pass. He's starting to pick up where the receivers are on the field. And Mazingo, can't say enough about Mazingo's maturation on the offense. He's caught some just absolutely fantastic catches. He's returned some. He's taken some of them into the end zone. And so he's having a really good offensive season. You know, now that he's just focused on offense, really good up back, plays tight end, plays a split, plays the up back. I mean, he's just been doing a really good job offensively for the Dark Horse. Whiteville, they look like they're going to run a little bit of spread. I see they're running in a double split, two receiver set, both sides, and then they got a single back. And then every now and then they'll bring another back in, right, to bring it into a split backfield. So it'll be interesting to see what Whiteville shows us tonight offensively. They got a big up front. Their front five looks big.
5: Yeah.
6: If I'm just looking at tackle to tackle, you know, they look like some good old corn-fed, you know.
5: That's right.
6: Bladen County. You know, they're just some big-looking kids up there.
5: Yeah, so it should be a great game tonight. We are about 10 minutes away from kickoff. We're going to take another break. We come back, we'll get you ready for this football game. Clinton Whiteful right here on the Sports Network of Sampson County.
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1: Welcome back to this pregame show. We got about 8 minutes before the start of this football game, and Dirks, we got the starting lineup now for the dark horses. I'll go over the offense. Your offensive line, you've got Brady Warren at center. Your guards tonight are going to be Harrison Lewis and Julian Brooks. Your tackles, Theron Evans-Long and David Marable. Your tight end tonight, Bryson Mazingo. Your wideout, Jonah Boone and Nasir Brewington. Of course, your quarterback tonight is Elijah Bryant. The H-back is Gavin Miller, and then your running back tonight is Uriah Robinson.
2: Defensively up front, yeah, thanks. Defensively up front, we got Terrence Cowan, number 3, at our defensive back. Terrace Green, number 7, defensive back. Shamar Sutton, linebacker, number 8. Desaias Munro, defensive back. Linebacker Eddie Powell, number 15. Graham Dirks, number 44, linebacker. Up front, we have Adoran Bennett, number 53. David Marable, 55, defensive line. The Darius Swinson, number 58, defensive line, and rounding out the defensive front, Theron Evans-Long, defensive line.
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1: Back here at Clinton High School, getting ready to start this football game. The captains are out in the middle of the field and for the coin toss. And let's see what we got here. Looks like Whitefall is going to receive to start the football game. And we've got the team getting ready to run out. Greg Dirks, let's talk a little bit about you.
2: you know, I think everybody knows about me.
1: Yeah, well, some of the things they may not know is you played football yourself.
2: Yeah, I played a little bit back in the home great state of Iowa. You know, Everybody knows that we're a Hawkeye. And got to play a couple years in college, and then the Army brought me here to North Carolina, and it's been home ever since.
1: Now, what position did you play?
2: Well, in high school, I was a mean linebacker. Then I realized when a young man by the name of Henry Ford run over me, right? He was all about 280 pounds and rolled me like a roll of dice. And I said, okay. And the coach picked me up and said, you're going back to safety. I coached a little bit out here. And then I've been a school administrator here for the last 20-plus years. And, you know, the old saying, there's once a dark horse, always a dark horse.
1: Right.
2: And, you know, I got to give a kudos to First Sergeant Nolan and Colonel Pandell. Our JRTC is just top rate. If you did ever just watch our presentation, the colors, you know, last week being the 25th anniversary of 9/11, you know, let us never forget, right?
1: Absolutely.
2: And it's a mantra that it's just neat watching those young kids, knowing that, you know, the possibility of the military is in their future, and the mentoring of Colonel Pandell and First Sergeant Nolan, just top notch. The character is beyond reproach. And, you know, sometimes football is not all about, you know, What's going on in the field between the sideline to sideline. It's what this is on Friday night.
1: Right.
2: Brings our community together, and we get to see the spectrum now from a different version. You know, I never thought I'd be living on the radio, but here I am living on the radio.
1: Hey, you're a natural at it.
2: And the dark horses are coming across the field, and it's just exciting to see our boosters do a great job. We have fireworks. We have the smoke. It just looks like some kind of something from, you know, South Carolina. I'm not saying we're going to go that far.
1: Yeah, that's right.
2: But it looks just like the Sandman getting ready to come up on top of us. And we're excited. It's Friday night, getting ready to kick off, and we'll get ready to get the game underway.
1: All right, so Whitefool is out on the field getting ready to receive this kickoff. The Dark Horses are going to be kicking from your left to right. Ron Davis with you along with Greg Dirks going to bring you the play-by-play action right here at Funtime Oldies 1170. Thanks so much to Jonathan and Jeff Sobel for making this happen.
2: I don't know if we need to thank them. I don't think we need to thank them.
1: Yeah. I think they planned it. They're like, let's both be out at the same time so we can force Ron to get back in this one time. But we'll do the best we can with it while we're here.
2: And our kicker last week was absolutely phenomenal.
1: Yeah.
2: Dustin Pike, every time he was kicking it, it was in the end zone or out of the end zone. Very hard to return a punt or kickoff, opening kickoff after a score if it's going into the end zone 5 yards deep. And it takes away the return possibility. And it kind of sets them up, you know, 80 yards from a touchdown.
1: That's
2: so it's
1: exactly
2: going
1: right.
2: to be, you know, an interesting game to watch. It's off, and it is, like I say, it's 5 yards deep
1: yep.
2: into the end zone.
1: Kicked it right into the end zone.
2: White will start off at the 20-yard line.
1: White will have it first and 10 from their own 20, going from your right to left. Thanks for listening to us on Star TV Channel 16, or if you've got the app downloaded on Google Play or Apple App Store. You now can get us on Alexa. Just say, Alexa, play Funtime Oldies 1170, and you can listen to us there. So Whitefool has it, first and 10, going from your right to left. Quarterback is Luke McClellan. He's going to come out shotgun formation. Two split out to the right, one to the left.
2: Look like we're playing a four-man front. We shifted with the motion.
1: Got
2: to play
1: it.
2: Got to get it. Got to make it. There you go.
1: Out to the right side. Looks like a gain of about two.
2: Got a quick out there, and it, you know, that's what we've got to make sure when we make that first initial contact on the opposing team, we've got to make stoppage, right? We can't let them take us downfield 4, 5, 6 yards.
1: Wife, we're going with
2: a hurry up offense.
1: Quick hurry up, yep. Two split out to the left, one to the right. There's a we jumped defensively, so that could be offside, and that's exactly what it's going to be. So that's going to be a 5 yard penalty on the Dark Horses, and that's going to bring up about second, and we'll call it about two. Ball spotted at the 27-yard line. Same formation for Whitefool.
2: We just got to make sure that we read the guards, make sure we put some pressure upfield defensively for the Dark Horses.
1: Here's the snap.
2: Looked like it's going to be a trap.
1: Right side. Got some room on the right side. That's number nine. Tyler Rose, mm-hmm. and he's going to pick up a first down.
2: We got to make sure that our ends stay put, and then our defensive backs. I know they had to cover pass first, right? But they've got to make sure that they don't get too far off the line of scrimmage to make sure that if it comes outside wide, that we got to stop them. Let's not give up big plays. Let's make sure we just give them up 5, 6 yards at a time.
1: First and 10 from the 35, and looks like we're going to have another offsides against the Dark Horses as our end jumped, and so that's going to be a 5 yard penalty. And you don't want to give an offense as potent as Whitefool is any free yardage.
2: And it looks like they're just nervous up for them front four up there defensively. Looks like they got the jitters, right, that they need to put the pressure on the ball because they know what the quarterback's capable of.
1: Here's the snap. Back to pass. A little slant pattern is complete. Across the 50. He's to the 40. That's number seven. It's going to be tackled at number going to be tackled at the 15-yard line of the Dark Horses. That's Teron Leggett.
2: It
1: sophomore.
2: Looked like it got between our linebacker and our corner that was supposed to cover him, right? Looked like he got right in that cushion between our linebacker and where our corner was playing tight, and just a great throw from their quarterback.
1: First and 10 for Whitefool at the Dark Horse 15-yard line. Here's the snap, handoff Rose between the tackles, and he's going to pick up about 3, maybe 4 yards. And Whitefool is right back up to the line, ready to run the next play.
2: Yeah. Good game. I mean, at least we met them at the line of scrimmage. We're stopping them at the line of scrimmage when they got the guard, when they're tackled to tackle.
1: Split back formation. Now he's going to look over to the Coach Price for the play call. Second and 6. It brings a man
2: little
1: in motion. Here's the snap.
2: All right, come on, defense.
1: Left side,
2: come upfield.
1: Trying to get around the corner. He's to the 10, tries to cut it up. Finally tackled at about the 6-yard line.
2: Looked like we got a flag out there. Looked like it might be holding against Whiteville. It's on about the 14-yard line. We're going to see, right?
1: 10-19 left to go here in the first quarter. No score, and that's exactly what it is, holding against Whiteville. So that's going to be a
2: 10-yarder.
1: 10-yard penalty. So Whiteville's going to have it at the Dark Horse 21-yard line. It'll be second and 15.
2: All right, we need a big stop here defensively. Got to make sure we don't do any jumping off sides. We got to be patient. Got to read what the receivers give us. Got an up back on the left-hand side.
1: Two split out to the right, brings a man in motion. McLean takes the snap, back looking to his right. He's got some time. He's going to throw it to his right.
2: Oh, that's interception. That's interception.
1: It's intercepted.
2: Interception.
1: And we're going to
2: bring it back.
1: We're going to go around to the left side. Still on his feet, and he's going to be tackled at the 22-yard line.
2: That's number three,
1: Colin Hooks, on the interception, and what a big defensive play. That pass should have never been thrown.
2: I wouldn't have thrown that. He had a defender right in his face. I'd have thrown it out of bounds or just throw it out to the end zone just to make sure, because they were in scoring position, whether it was going to be a field goal or a touchdown. Just kind of a costly mistake early here on the onset of the game.
1: So write that down, 9:47, our interception. We're gonna have it first and 10 now at our own 20-yard line. So we're going to be going from your left to right. Quarterback Elijah Bryant brings his dark horses out of the huddle. Going to split one out to the right. Shotgun formation.
2: Whiteville looks like they're going to give us a four-man front with four linebackers, called a 44, right? Moving up to safety. Safety's going to play free in the middle. Back off the corner.
1: Here's the handoff. Going to left side. Got some running room. Still on his feet. Across the 30.
2: That's
1: going to be a first down for Gavin Miller. His first carry of the game. That's going to move the sticks.
2: Our front five offensively from tackle to tackle, they finally got them cemented together with the same five after last week, and they've been doing a really good job of blocking downfield.
1: First, and actually they're going to say he's a little short, so second and inches here. Here's the snap. Handoff, same play right between the tackles. Gavin trying to
2: pick up
1: positive yardage, and he's going to fall forward at about the 34-yard line. So that'll be the Dark Horse's first down of the game with 9:22 left to go here in the first quarter. No score if you're just joining us. Ron Davis and Greg Dirks with you tonight.
2: And offensively, we just need to make sure we maintain the ball. Get us a good long drive. Get them in some just kind of some good momentum and make sure they're patient, right? Make sure they use the clock, right? Not get up there and get in a hurry. Just make sure they use a good, sound, patient offense and just make the game come to them.
1: It's like we've got some conversation with the officials about something. Not quite sure. Maybe they've noticed that it's me and you up here, not Jeff. And
2: they see the lightning behind us. I'm not going to tell a story. I'm too close.
1: Yeah, not Jeff and the J-Man. We're like, hey, who's that up there broadcasting tonight? All right, here we go. First and 10 from their own 35-yard line. Here's the snap. Handoff.
2: Oh, good kick out.
1: Gavin Miller again, and this time the Wolfpack do a good job.
2: A little extracurricular activity after the whistle. This season, it's been one of them where the whistles have been late to be blown, and there's just a lot of extracurricular. Our first three games, Ron, is that the officials would not blow the whistles, and so you just watch it thinking somebody's going to get hurt or something's like just that play. Extracurricular is going to happen, and you know, you're going to lose your temper on there when the whistles are not blown and the players don't hear that the play has come to an end.
1: Coach Etch is your offensive coordinator. Second and 9. Ball placed at the 30, just across the 35-yard line. Going to split two out to the right, two to the left. Shotgun formation this time. Going to bring Gavin to split backs. Here's the snap. Back to pass Elijah. His first pass. He's got some pressure. Gets away from. He doesn't get away from big number 34.
2: Quetez Shaw with the tackle. Their defensive end put the pressure from the outside. We should have picked him up with the back, but it looked like we were waiting for the ball to be released a little earlier, and Gavin just kind of held on to it just a little bit longer than he should have outside the pocket.
1: Loss of about 5. We're going to bring up 3rd and 14. Ball spotted at the 31-yard line. 7:52, clock rolling. Nice here. Brewington split out to the right. You got two split out to the left. Shotgun formation. Here's the snap. Back to pass. Elijah Bryant looking. He's going to step up in the pocket. Now he's going to take it and run to the left-hand side. Gets away from one defender.
2: Ooh.
1: And is finally tackled at the 36-yard line, or actually the 35, right back to the original line of scrimmage. And so the Dark Horses are going to have to punt the football.
2: Bring on their punt team. And with the punt team, you're going to have Dustin Pike back there punting. Done a really good job punting as well this year. So he handles extra points. He's handling the field goals, the punting, and the kickoffs, and he's done a really good job. He's a senior this year, plays soccer as well, so he's a dual sport athlete, and he has found his little niche here on the kickoff with the kicking responsibilities here for the Dark Horses.
1: Standing back at his own 23-yard line. Here's the snap. Gets it off. It's a good punt.
2: Good punt.
1: It's going to take a bounce at the 30 and take a Clinton bounce and go out of bounds at the 28-yard line. So with 6:44 left to go, no score here at Clinton High School. 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
2: Boy, they had them all packed in there that time. Ron, they had double tight. They had two upbacks, and they tried to do a counter with that right side guard coming to the left, their left. And they defensively stuffed it up for no gain on the first down, so it's going to be second and 10, Whiteville.
1: So second and 10 from their own 28-yard line, going from your right to left, more of a wing T type formation now. Here's the handoff. No, back to pass. He's looking.
2: Oh,
1: looking.
2: Ooh, that was
1: got
2: close.
1: Got some time, got some pressure. Now he's going to tuck it and run. We got a flag on the play,
2: Woo.
1: And he's going to step out of bounds at about the 34-yard line. Let's see what the flag is.
2: Yeah, it looks like one of our players, number 8, had a hold of one of theirs, and it spun him around like a top almost. And so this is going to be against the Dark Horses. We had good coverage, as a matter of fact. Our linebackers covered the running back coming out into the middle of the field. We had everybody covered down the field, but we got a little aggressive with our hands.
1: McLean, the quarterback for the Whiteville Wolfpacks, only a sophomore. 5'11", 135 pounds, but very elusive, very quick. So holding against the defense. 6:05 left to go here in the first quarter. No score. Clinton and Whiteville are going to place the football at the Whiteville 44-yard line. First and 10. McLean's going to go in shotgun this time with Tay Rose right beside him. Back to pass. He's looking. Left side is going to let it go.
2: I got it again.
1: It's going to be complete. And he's down to the 20. He's going to score. Touchdown. That's number 11, Jules Henry. So let's see what the flag is. I'm sure it's going to be defensive pass interference.
2: They were doing a little bit of too much bumping with each other, and we got called for the penalty. Whiteville will probably decline this one and take the score. And, it was a good one-man route. It was just a one-man route, fly to the post.
1: Man coverage, and we just got burning. And he was a lot bigger. He's a lot bigger than our defensive end over there. And he's only a freshman at receiver, Jules Henry. So here's the point after for Whiteville. Their kicker is number 43. Here's a snap spot.
2: Oh,
1: kick is up.
2: Man, we almost blocked that.
1: And Isaac Elkins puts it right through the goalpost. So 5:47 left to go. Whiteville 7, Clinton 0. We'll be right back.
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1: Back here at Clinton High School, 5:47 left to go here in the first quarter. Whiteville 7, Clinton 0. The Dark Horse is getting ready to receive this kickoff. And that quarterback for Whiteville's got a little shake to him.
2: I had it right. I think he's a slinger now.
1: Yep.
2: I think I had it right when it was Billy Kidd. Kidd, I mean, he's a slinger now. Yep. That was a beautiful pass right on the mark.
1: Here's the kickoff. It's going to be a short kick. It'll be taken at the 10-yard line by the Dark Horses.
2: All right,
1: we'll try to bring it across the field. Cuts it off. Got some running room. Cuts it out.
2: Get a block. Get a block.
1: It's across the 30 to the 40. Got a punter to beat. And he's still on his feet and finally ran down from behind at the Whiteville 47-yard line. So nice return that time by Jonah Boone. And as you said, anytime Jonah's got his hands on it, it's always a highlight reel.
2: That was just the way he shifts and changes on the field to the left and to the right, and his speed is just fun to watch.
1: I used to be that fast.
2: Back in '02.
1: When I was about four.
2: When you weighed about 90 pounds.
1: Yeah, that's exactly right. First and 10 for the Dark Horse. He's got great field position here, so let's see if we can punch it in. First and 10 from the Whiteville 48-yard line. They spotted at the 48. Split back formation for the Dark Horses. We want to split out to the left. Here's the snap. Handoff between the tackles.
2: There you go. Get in there.
1: That's Robinson on the carry. Uriah Robinson with his first carry of the game, and he's going to pick up about 3 yards, and he's going to get down to the 45-yard line.
2: Uriah had quite the game last week against East Bladen, and he was

0: forward, 10 yards at a pop. It was really fun to watch Uriah come into his own last week, and we're hoping that he continues with that, just that impressive performance that he had last week against East Bladen.
1: Second and seven now, 45-yard line. Dark Horse is going from your left to right. Here's the snap. Handoff. Gavin Miller this time has got some running room, and he's going to get down to about the 39-yard line. I think he's going to be just short of a first down by about a yard. So good run, Gavin Miller.
0: That was a good run. He put his shoulder pads down and just ran into the line of scrimmage. That was good, just downhill running. Our up front line, he did a really good job of blocking their front four. Just met them at the point of contact. That's just good offensive play right there.
1: Third and one, 4:30 left to go first quarter, 7-0 your score, Whiteville leading. Tight formation, one to split out to the right. Here's the snap, handoff between the tackles, and he's going to have enough for the first down. I think that's Robinson on his on the
0: looked
1: carry.
0: Like I've got a penalty in there,
1: yep.
0: Coach.
1: So
0: I don't know if it's going to be after a little bit too much contact in there. Might be a face mask in there.
1: Let's see what the call is. I think it's going to be against Whiteville.
0: Yeah, it looked like they had their hands up into his face. You could see it when he was getting ready to pull it.
1: You don't need no glasses.
0: I can see a gnat 100 miles away. I just can't read the print.
1: Stops the clock with 4:17 left to go here in the first quarter. Clinton trailing 7-0.
0: Chain crew's going the wrong way. I think they're they're going the wrong way. Uh-huh. Put me in, coach.
1: That's right. That's
0: I got taken from the chain crew a couple Thursdays ago.
1: Right?
0: Yeah, I think I'm first time I've ever been kicked off a chain crew.
1: Here's the snap. Elijah Bryant back to pass. He's looking.
0: Oh, it's wide open up the middle.
1: Room. He's going to the 20, 10, one man to beat.
0: Oh,
1: he's going to be tripped up at the 3-yard line. So good heads up running by Elijah Bryant, and they're going to spot the ball at the 2-yard line of Whiteville.
0: That was a good tuck, and he saw that the middle opened up, and he had that seam, and he went right down into that seam, and everybody split out because there were responsibilities for the tight ends and for the split ends, so left the middle wide open.
1: Dark Horse is up to the line, first and goal.
0: Ooh.
1: Oh, snapped over the quarterback's head.
0: We just got a fall on that
1: one. And ball still loose, but it looks like the Dark Horses have got it. And snap went right over the Dark Horses, the quarterback's head, Bryant. And ball's going to be spotted now at the 19-yard line. So it's going to bring up second and goal from the 19-yard line. Unfortunate there. Fortunate that we got the fumble.
0: We just got to be careful with that extracurricular activity. Once the ball's dead, right, you see it, our players are so excited that they've got to contain their emotion. We almost had one that was pretty close. We just got to remember that our emotion cannot get the best of us. Even then, that type of situation could have 15-yarder would have been costly at that time. Instead of the 19, we'd have been on the 34-yard line.
1: 3:43 left to go here in the first quarter. 7-0 your score. Whiteville leading. Looks like we had a sideline warning against Whiteville. So, second and goal from the 19-yard line. Here's the snap.
0: Oh, Lord. That snap, we weren't ready.
1: No, I don't think the play was the play even. Did the official even call the play live?
0: The play wasn't even whistled live. And the quarterback looked like the quarterback, right, wasn't even ready for the ball. And we just snapped the ball. And
1: well, they're going to say it counted, so loss of one on the – actually, excuse me, loss of six on
0: six.
1: The play. And we've got a timeout.
0: Yeah,
1: that's a good call.
0: That's a good timeout. We may have sort of taken that timeout when we fumbled to just kind of get everybody settled down, getting it back into the rhythm of the game, and then put everything back at pause. And so that was a good timeout by Coach Arnett.
1: 7-0 your score. We'll be right back.
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0: line, and it looks like we're going to punt the football.
1: That was just a series that we just seemed disjoined, where we weren't snapping the ball, we weren't running, but we'll get it together. We reset. We get changed over the ball, and we're on a sticky situation because they're on the balls on the 34. And with the punting, with Pike out there, you know he's going to make a field goal, even though it's a punt, right? We're a player short. We got one running out on the field right at the last minute and getting set, right? Looked like we're going to get possibly another penalty for a delay of game.
0: Which is not going to hurt you that bad right from here.
1: No.
0: I mean, 5 yards may actually help you more than it hurts you. Delay of game by the Dark Horses. And so we're going to push the ball back to the 38-yard line, actually. So Pike's going to be standing about midfield to punt this football with 2:02 left to go here in the first quarter. Clinton trailing 7-0. Here's the punt. Here's the snap. It'll be a short punt.
1: Going to take a good dark horse bounce.
0: And so White was going to take over at the 20-yard line. 7-0 your score. Clinton trailing. We'll be right back.
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0: Here's a handoff by to Taylor Rose, who picked up a first down. Now the ball spotted at the 31-yard line, the Whiteville 31, going from your right to left. Here's the snap. Rose again, right side. He cuts it back up the middle, trying to find some running room, and the Dark Horses are going to meet him at about the 41-yard line.
1: That's a good stop by a host of tacklers. They just stood where they were, let the counter come to them. That is a good-looking play right there.
0: Rose Stout, 5'11", 215-pound junior, so he's a handful to bring down. Reminds me a little bit of Nick Cooper running back there.
1: Yeah.
0: Second and 8 from the 41, and there we are again, jumping off for our third offsides of the night.
1: We cannot give them. Them are costly penalties. That's free real estate, and cannot, with this team, you cannot give them short downs with come at second and short. We cannot give them that advantage throughout the night. It's just costly penalties.
0: Can't do it. Not sure what the conversation they're having over on the Whiteville sideline about something. I think Coach Price and the sideline official over there on that side have been
1: having some conversations about the
0: sideline room he's got over there to work with.
1: He might be questioning his mathematical skills is what it might be. That's why I got taken off the chain crew a couple weeks ago. I was questioning their mathematical skills. I'd never been tossed out like that, just questioning their mathematical abilities. How does that happen? I'm not sure.
0: That's too funny.
1: I just said easy math. I got tossed.
0: 1 minute, 1 second left to go here in the first quarter. Clinton trailing 7-0. Whiteville has now 2nd and 2 from their own 44-yard line. One split out to the right. More of a wing tee split back formation. Here's the handoff to Rose.
1: Hey,
0: Rose
1: right at the eye.
0: To go right side. And he's going to pick up a first down. And he's going to get to the 50-yard line where Whiteville will have it 1st and 10.
1: I'm still learning this radio.
0: No, you're good.
1: I don't mean to interrupt, Ron.
0: That's all right.
1: When you see in that fullback leading in that number 9, you got a bulldozer leading another bulldozer, and we've got to meet him at the point of contact.
0: Shotgun formation this time for McLean. He's back looking to his right. He's going to throw it up in the air, and it's going to be out of bounds.
1: We got a pass interference against number 7.
0: And
1: it looks like it's going to be a penalty. Uh-oh, now we got another one. Looked like there's going to be 2. Looked like it might be offsetting because I think we got one and they got one. We'll have to let them clean this up because there's 2 flags over there.
0: 26.5 seconds left to go here in the first quarter. 7-0 your score. Whiteville leading. Thanks for much, so much for listening to us here on Funtime Oldies 1170. Thanks so much for our sponsors.
1: Well, he threw the other flag.
0: Yep, I think it was the same.
1: Yeah, because that number 11 got taken off the side, and the coaches were talking to him, so I thought for sure we were going to get a personal foul.
0: First and 10 for Wyffle. They got at the 40-yard line of the Dark Horses. Here's a snap.
1: Oh, and inside. Oh, we read that one good. Now, oh,
0: got away.
1: We got a finisher.
0: Balls on the ground, but looks like Wyffle recovered. Yeah, a little draw action that time by Rose, and the Dark Horses were right there to sniff it out. And there's going to be a loss on the play of about four.
1: That was a good read. Our defensive line stood right. They came upfield and they just held their ground. They didn't get too far upfield, and it was just a good play defensively.
0: And that's going to be the end of the first quarter. Your score, Wyffle 7, Clinton 0.
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0: Back here at Dark Horse Stadium, 7-0 your score, Wyffle leading. Getting ready to start the second quarter, going from your left to right now. Ball is spotted at the Dark Horse 44-yard line. One split out to the right, split back formation. McLean's now looking over at the sideline from Coach Price to get the call. Here's the snap.
1: Oh, that's a good. Oh.
0: Right side, across the 40. Tackled down to about the 37-yard line. And that handoff was to Terry Phillips, 5'10", 160-pound junior.
1: We're going to have to start squeezing on our ends. Look like they're coming off the ball a little bit too much and giving them too much downhill towards our sideline. We got to start coming upfield a little bit off that tackle for our defensive ends.
0: Going to bring up 3rd and 7 now. Ball is at the 37-yard line of the Dark Horses. Two split out to the left, one to the right. Here's the snap. McLean back to pass. Going to be complete at the 35-yard line. He's got some running room down to the 20. He cuts it back up. Going to be tripped up at about the 11.
1: That looked like an awful big pick by number 7. It looked like he'd run a screen for him out there. If you look like a basketball play where 7 has screened our defensive back going out there, and he even raised his hands like, oh, no, not me. But it was a good little pass.
0: McLean is a left-hander, so that left side's a lot easier for him. Here's a handoff to Rose between the tackles.
1: That's a good stop defensively.
0: Still on his feet.
1: Here's where
0: pushing. They finally call it dead. Let's see where they've got it called at. It looks like about the 5-yard line. So it's going to bring up 2nd and about 4.
1: We make initial contact at the line of scrimmage, and next thing you know, the scrum moves 5 yards down the field. We've got to start. I understand he's a big kid, right, but we've got to stop him at the line of scrimmage at initial contact.
0: Wyffle can pick up another first down at about the 1-yard line.
1: And we almost had another offsides by our defensive nose guard.
0: Wishbone formation this time. Handoff to the fullback between the tackles, and the Dark Horse is right there after a gain of 1. So we'll bring up 3rd, and we'll call it 2.
1: Everybody, they're running a double tight, and it's an offset eye is what they're running. And they're running right behind that lead blocker, and they're just squeezing down everybody just right into that pile right in between tackle to tackle. And we've got to, if we don't stop it, they're just going to keep going, it's called smash mouth football.
0: That's right.
1: The old Iowa Hayden Fry, you say 3 yards in a cloud of dust, and
0: it
1: looks that's what they're doing right now to us.
0: Big third down play here. McLean is going to keep it and go to left side. He's going to cut it up, and he goes in for the touchdown.
1: Yeah, that's a wildcat formation with number 21, Logan Little, sat up behind the center, and had little wildcat wrinkle to it where they substitute McLean in
0: I missed that.
1: for I'll help you. Hey, look at me.
0: That's right.
1: I get an attaboy today. Yeah. What an extra pound in my pay bucket.
0: That's right. So here's the point after for Wineful. Here's the snap. Spot kick is up. Looks good from here, and it is.
1: Good.
0: So with 9:44 left to go in the first half, Whiteville 14, Clinton 0. We'll be right back.
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5: 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Go Dark Horses.
1: On the kickoff, Whiteville squibbed it, and we returned it, but that ball was loose for a little bit, but we have recovered the ball on about the 33-yard line.
0: Yeah, looks like we've got a dark horse getting up slow. That's Sam. No, excuse me. That's the wrong roster. Let's try this one. Number four, Amir Wright. It looks like he's coming off the field under his own power. So the dark horses are going to have it first and 10 from their own 33-yard line, going from your right to left. Really need to try to see if we can get in the end zone this quarter.
1: We've got to put a couple plays together where we're getting positive yardage, and we got to reset after that. You know, first down and goal.
0: More of a spread this time. Handoff right side to Robinson. And Robinson's going to pick up a good gain on first down with about 5 yards. So it's going to bring up second and 5. Ball's at the 38-yard line. That cool front came through, and it's nice out there.
1: There's a nice little breeze coming out there.
0: Nice.
1: Beautiful, beautiful Friday night football weather.
0: Second and 5 now. Come out in that same formation, that spread formation. Two receivers each side, shotgun formation. Here's the snap. Handoff, left side. Going to be hit initially. Still on his feet.
1: There's some extracurricular activity back there on the backside of the play. Oh, I'm sorry. I did it again.
0: Oh, you're good. That's Robinson on the carry, and Robinson got back to the line of scrimmage where they blew it dead before he was pushed back about 8 yards. So forward progress is going to get him back to the line of scrimmage. Third and 5.
1: It looked like when we had a back in motion, kind of missed a block there to get that corner free, and when we didn't get that corner free, we couldn't turn it upfield.
0: Third and 5 now from the 38-yard line. Let's see if the dark horses can pick up this first down and bring a man in motion. Here's the snap.
1: We jumped.
0: That play didn't look good from the beginning.
1: Those 5 yarders now is, what is it, is that the fifth or fourth or fifth 5-yarder?
0: Yeah.
1: And they're happening right at crucial points in the series.
0: Just a little bit out of sync tonight. I don't know if it's because it's such a big game or what have you. So they're going to bring up 3rd and 10 now as the ball is pushed back to the original line of scrimmage, about a 33-yard line. Bryant fumbles the snap, picks it up, tries to run with it, and he's going to be tackled at the 26-yard line.
1: We have had some trouble with the snaps tonight. This is the third or fourth time that we've had where the snaps either been off-timed or just high.
0: Yeah, the snaps haven't been, we've been a little off a little bit with our snapping. So they'll get that fixed. The thing is to get out of here at halftime, only down 14 to nothing. 7:30 left to go here in the first half. Dark Horses are going to have to punt now. Pike going to be standing at his own 14-yard line, so let's see if he can get off a good punt. Wind is blowing across the field.
1: Oh,
0: he fumbles the ball, tries to run with it, and he's going to be hit at the 20.
1: And he's fumbled. Well, it's going to be exchanged the ball anyway.
0: So the ball's going to be fumbled by Pike. He tries to pick it up and run with it, and he's tackled at the 20-yard line. And so now Weifel has a short field to work on, to work with. So they're going to have it first and 10 at the Dark Horse 20-yard line. So Weifel has it first and 10. Wing T formation. Brings a man in motion. Hand off Rose, left
1: there
0: side.
1: We go.
0: And the Dark Horses hit him at the line of scrimmage, but Rose just continues to pound them legs into the ground, and he's going to pick up close to about 4 yards.
1: Now, once again, we met him right there at the line of scrimmage, but we've got to keep our feet moving. We've got to lift and just lift and stop, lift and stop.
0: Second and 5 for Weifel. McLean's going to look over the defense and then look to the sideline. McLean takes it, back to pass, looking. He's got
1: get
0: pressure, and he's
1: He should throw it.
0: Yeah,
1: should be illegal grounding, but he was outside, right?
0: Yeah, the Dark Horses had him in the grass back at about the 28-yard line, and he just chunked it. And I think the ball just did pass the line of scrimmage.
1: Yeah, because that looked like illegal grounding from up here.
0: Yep.
1: And, you know, he was doing everything he could to not get tackled.
0: So 3rd and 5, big third down play here early in this football game with 6:29 left to go here in the first half.
1: We need to stop them right here at the point of contact.
0: McLean's going to go shotgun formation. Rose standing right beside him.
1: Come up.
0: Here's the snap.
1: Oh, that's
0: a bad snap there. McLean's going to throw it left side. Just throw it up.
1: Oh, and he caught it.
0: He caught it. Just a jump ball, and number 7, Teron Leggett, came down with the catch. And so that's going to make it 20-0 with 6:22 left to go here in the first half. Just a jump ball.
1: Hey, and the thing is, he just gathered up the snap because it was over his head. He gathered up, got his feet set, turned his shoulders, and just threw a jump ball. And
0: you can tell there's a sizable difference in their wide receivers and our defensive backs. Here's the point after. Snap, spot is up. Kick is up, and it's good. So with 6:22 left to go here in the first half, Whitefall 21, Clinton 0. We'll be right back.
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0: All right, here's the kickoff. It's a low pooch kick. Going to be taken at the 20-yard line.
1: All right, get upfield.
0: Going to try to run it across to the left side. He's got some room in front of him. Across the 20, 40, still on his feet, across the 50. So we've had a couple of really good returns. And that was number 4 for the Dark Horses.
1: That was a good
0: return right there.
1: Yep. Yeah, you figure you go about 30 yards on a return, put us on their end, their side of the field.
0: Yeah.
1: We need this series to just at least move the ball, get some consistency with our offense, because right now we're just kind of a little bit off with our offense, snaps, getting set, pushing the line of scrimmage. This series is going to be.
0: Oh, yeah, we've been our own worst enemy. First and 10 from the Whiteville 48-yard line. One split out to the right, brings a man in motion. Here's the snap. It's going to be taken left side. He's got some blockers out in front of him. He's crossed the 40, 30, still on the field.
1: That's a good.
0: And that was a wild, more of a wildcat look from the dark horses. Jonah Boone.
1: Jonah Boone.
0: Yep. Yeah. Got to get the ball in his hands.
1: I mean, at least 10 to 15 times. Yeah. If you get that ball in that kid's hand, 10 to 15 times, he's positive every time. 10 to 20 yards every time he puts his hands on the ball.
0: He's got to be the featured back, in my opinion. I mean, you've got to get the ball in his hands as much as possible.
1: It looks like we're going to redo. You're going to reset that way with Jonah back there.
0: So Wildcat formation, Jonah Boone. Here's the snap. This time he's going to go right side, tries to cut it up in the middle, and he's going to be tackled right at the 30. Are they going to give him forward progress to the 29-yard line, it looks like?
1: We just didn't get a good contact, point of contact up front from our front five, and it looked like we released that defensive lineman. And, you know, Jonah, 150 pounds maybe, right? You know, if you got a hold of him, you know. He's not going to get much forward.
0: So no gain on the play, they're saying. So second and 10 from the 30-yard line. White was 30. Dark Horse is going from your right to left. Here's the snap. Jonah Boone going to go left side this time, and he's going to get down to about the 26, maybe 25-yard line. So good pickup on second down. It's going to bring up a third and about five. 5:18 left to go here in the first half. Clinton trailing 21 to nothing. Next week, the Dark Horses will be right here at home.
1: Next week is our bye week.
0: Oh, next week is our bye week.
1: Next week is our bye week, and then the following week is homecoming. So you get to put your dancing shoes
0: on. That's right. Yep.
1: Homecoming. Flashback to the 80s for Coach Davis.
0: Yeah, the Pender Patriots are coming to town. So we're going to be doing the Hopton-East Bladen game next week. All right, third, and we'll call it six. Here's the snap. Jonah Boone trying to get around the right side. He gets away from one defender. Now he cuts it back to the left to the 25. Jukes one.
1: Oh.
0: And gets down to about the 24-yard line. And he was fortunate to get back to the 24-yard line.
1: And he took a hit.
0: Yeah, he did.
1: Man, number 16 from Whiteville finished him.
0: Looks like we got an official timeout for an injured Wolfpack player. And with that, we'll take a timeout. 4:28 left to go. 21-0. Clinton trailing. We'll be right back.
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0: All right, big fourth down and play here. Fourth and four. Dark Horse is going to go for it. Here's the snap. Bryant's going to take it left side, cuts it inside the 20, still on his feet, runs into one of his own players, still on his feet, going to get under the 10, inside the 10-yard line.
1: Inside the 10.
0: So good run that time was that Bryant?
1: Bryant, the quarterback.
0: Okay,
1: Elijah
0: Bryant. Like a five from here.
1: Elijah Bryant.
0: Yep.
1: Yeah, officials are over there talking to number 11. They're getting ready to get, they're getting a little bit antsy out there. Number 11, number 3 had him a little tussle over there on the far side of the field, and the officials over there talking, got him getting back to square. That'd be a costly penalty right now, unsportsmanlike conduct.
0: So big fourth down conversion now, 3:52 left to go. Dark Horses have it at the 9-yard line, first and goal. Here's the snap, going to be a direct snap right inside the left tackle, and he's going to get down to about the 5-yard line. Is that Gavin Miller? No, that was Jonah Boone.
1: Did you hear a whistle blow? I still haven't heard a whistle blow.
0: Yeah, I did hear a whistle blow. Yeah.
1: I'm like, man, my hearing aids need it. I need new batteries. Right?
0: That's right. We'll get you some new batteries at halftime.
1: I was getting ready to say, like, we're back to the no whistle. They swallowed their whistles.
0: 3:19 left to go now in the first half, 21-0. Dark Horse is threatening those second and goal from the 5.
1: All right, let's push the forward. Push it forward.
0: Bryant with Gavin Miller standing right beside him. Here's the snap. Going to hand off to Gavin Miller. He's going to try to go right side in the good pursuit that time by the Wolfpack, and he actually lost a yard, maybe two.
1: That was a good call by defensively. There's middle linebacker stunted almost right into our strong side, and we let him right through their line. That was just a good stunt by Whiteville. Defense put on a good stop for him.
0: Third and goal from the 7. 2:40, clock rolling, 21-0 your score. Thanks so much for listening to us. Thanks so much for the shout-outs from everybody welcoming me back into the booth. I owe you all $20.
1: Congratulations. Notice they haven't said anything about my pill.
0: Here's the snap. Going to hand off Gavin Miller right side. He tries to bounce it outside, but a handful of jersey by one of the Wolfpack players brought him down at the 6-yard line.
1: Yeah.
0: So here's a big call. Do you go for it? Go for it here on fourth down, or do we kick the field goal?
1: Well, we got to score, right? The dilemma was before that play even started, the snap was high. The quarterback had to jump up into the air, almost retrieve it off the goal, and then get gathered back up. So that lost a little bit of time on that last possession. You know, the snake is biting us tonight.
0: Looks like the Dark Horse is going to call a timeout with 1:50 left to go here in the first half. We'll take a quick break and come back and see how this takes place or see what happens. We'll be right back.
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0: Back here at Dark Horse Stadium, getting ready to wrap up this first half, but we got a little situation here. It's fourth and goal for the Dark Horses from the 6-yard line with 1:51 left to go, trailing 21-0. The Dark Horses are going to go for it instead of kicking the field goal. So
1: we just need a good center quarterback snap, and then we can let the play set.
0: Elijah Bryant, your quarterback. Looks like Uriah Robinson is going to be in the backfield. Here's a high snap rolling to his right. He's looking, going to pass.
1: Wide open.
0: It's complete. Touchdown, Dark Horses.
1: Touchdown, Dark Horses.
0: So that's a big
1: That is a big catch conversion. Right there, Coach Davis. Big catch. Big play. He threw it right in the mess of a mess of Whiteville players, and just a dart throw it in there. Just a good throw by the quarterback, Elijah. Good catch, too.
0: So a very important point after here for Pike. Here's the snap. Spot. Kick is up. High enough, long enough, and it's good. So with 1:45 left to go, the Dark Horses finally get on the board, 21-7. We'll take a quick break, come back, and get this kickoff. 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
0: Back here at Dark Horse Stadium, we haven't talked about it, but they're recognizing the first class of the Clinton High School Ring of Honor at halftime, and we'll give you those names here in just a little bit. as that takes place. But 1:45 left to go. First half, here's the kickoff by Pike. Going to be kicking from your right to left. And that's going to be a high, long kick, and the Wifle already knows that,
1: Oh, that's a live ball. That's a live ball on the three-yard line.
0: Yeah, two-yard line.
1: And he's down there messing.
0: Let's see if we can tackle him.
1: Got to
0: get him down at the 15-yard line.
1: There you go. So that was a live ball sitting there.
0: It bounced at about the four-yard line, and it just died at about the two. And Wifle was fortunate enough to be able to pick it up and get it back to the 16-yard line. So 1:39 left to go. I think Wifle has all three of their timeouts remaining. Let's see what Coach Price decides to dial up here with that much time left.
1: We just need to, you know, good, solid defense.
0: Wing T formation, one split out to the right. Brings a man in motion. Here's the snap. Right side handoff. Dark Horses cover the gap. And now it's a rugby match, and they finally blow the whistle. He gets to the 21-yard line. And that offensive line, you can really tell, is
1: they're big up front. And you figure number nine is a 200-pound running back coming at our linebackers. And, you know, we're doing the best we can. Stop making the contact at the point of scrimmage. We've got to do it. Oh,
0: jet sweep around the left
1: side.
0: There
1: you go. Good job by that defensive end. Finally stayed home. Knew his responsibility was just to stay contained. And that's what we need to do from those two defensive ends. Make sure that they're staying home and containing that jet sweep around the end.
0: Gain of two. We'll call it third and three now. Big third down with less than 45 seconds. Wifle in no hurry to get a playoff.
1: Yeah, they may let the clock go down to 30 before they snap it because the clock's at 25, and there's about a difference of 15 seconds between the play clock.
0: McLean really taking his time. So Wifle in no hurry here. Gonna bring a man in motion, handoff right side. Dark Horses are right there,
1: There's
0: but not golden. Before he picks up a first down. So that'll stop the clock with 20.8 seconds for them to move the chains. Shout out to Mr. Aaron Lane tonight. Listen to us tonight.
1: All right, first and 10.
0: Old Dark Horse. Hello to Grandpa Pat as well, listening to us. Hope he's doing okay. J-Man, of course, listening to us. I'm sure Jeff Sovel's out there listening to us somewhere.
1: Hey, Marvin Mitchell's going to be listening to us tonight. So
0: Marvin
1: Let's give Marvin a shout-out.
0: Yeah, long time.
1: Thinking of him, you know, sure is one of them Dark Horse favorites. So, Marvin, you know, just a good guy, salt of the earth, and give him a good saying hello. Hey, Marvin, good checking in to
0: you. I saw him a couple weeks ago. That's the end of the first half as Wifle allows the time to run out. So your halftime score, Clinton 7, Wifle 21. We're going to take a break. We'll come back and give you some information about this Ring of Honor. So don't you go away.
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4: Back here at Dark Horse Stadium, halftime, the Dark Horse is trailing 21-7. They're recognizing the first group of individuals that have been, let me just read this for you. Clinton High School has a rich tradition in Dark Horse athletics that is filled with outstanding athletes, coaches, teams, and individuals who have made a lasting impact on our athletic programs and our community. So tonight, ladies and gentlemen, we present to you the 12 members of the inaugural class of the Dark Horse Ring of Honor. Miss Amy Wooten, she played women's golf. And the next one is Miss Karen Fox. She was the head coach of the Clinton women's basketball team for 21 seasons, taking teams to four consecutive state championships and winning it in 89 and 90. Coach Jeff Smith was the women's soccer coach. Mr. Spell Carr was a three-time All-County and three-time All-Region player, and is also played on the All-State soccer team. Coach Jimmy Rayner was the Clinton High School head baseball coach for 25 years and the Clinton High School defensive varsity football coach for 17. Ms. Tanya Colwell. Tanya was the 1984 and 1985 Clinton High School Female Athlete of the Year and played on the 1985 East-West All-Star basketball team. Mr. Dennis Owens. Dennis received All-State and All-American honors as a Clinton High School football star. He was a four-year letterman at North Carolina State University, go Pack, and played in the 1978 Citrus Bowl. Mr. Robert Fuzzy Lee. Fuzzy was an exceptional football player for the Dark Horses, but is also mostly known for his accolades in track and field. Fuzzy is a 1992A state champion in long jump, triple jump, 100-meter, and 200-meter. Mr. Joseph Lamont Edwards. Lamont was 1990 and 91 first-team All-Conference.